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0: Baby, baby, pour me water, holy water, quench this fire. 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

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Blessings flow like a river, freezing cold in Medina. 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

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And my three homeboys for a Damon Rich glass of a gush and switch tables. 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Me and my homeboys say what the deal is. 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

Say not me the mess of my mind, and not me the make you free of your mind. 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

Like in the book of Isaiah, it's all in the eyes as to what I desire. So I turn on to pray at midday.

Let me say, I'm here. I'm here. I'm here. I'm here. I'm here. I'm here. I'm here. I'm here. I'm here. I'm here. I'm here. I'm here. I'm here. I'm here. I'm here. I'm here. I'm here. I'm here. I'm here. I'm here. I'm here. I'm here. I'm here. I'm here. I'm here. I'm here. I'm here. I'm here. I'm here. I'm here. I'm here. I'm here. I'm here. I'm here. I'm here. I'm here. I'm here. I'm here. I'm here. I'm here. I'm here. I'm here. I'm here. I'm here. I'm here. I'm here. I'm here. I'm here. I'm here. I'm here. I'm here. I'm here. I'm here. I'm here. I'm here. I'm here. I'm here. I'm here. I'm here. I'm here. I'm here. I'm here. I'm here. I'm here. I'm here. I'm here. I'm here. I'm here. I'm here. I'm here. I'm here. I'm here. I'm here. I'm here. I'm

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You no get life plan, you dey plan book man, now your problem be that.

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By the way, that's your life. So now your problem be that, oh. See, if you get money, then go talk. And if you no get time, then go talk. 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And if you fat or you slim, then go talk. 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And so I get my own too. Anything them talk, me no send them. And if you like, you talk your own too. 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

I'll be.

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Yes, boss, M.I. with the flow, boss. 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Why you eat green like locals? So us masses live local. 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It's no lie, how you gonna show us? Old man just fighting, thinking you will rise in money. PHCM still blinking, PHCM to the fighting. I keep on singing, writing, people voting, we coping. Country broken, leaders heartless. 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Light of Niger, this 2010.

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The groove, the information, the gist. 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

0: Till Friday, money runs. You can't resist. Everybody say, Becca, Becca, Becca, Becca, please. The energy good, they stand up on the radio. And in my laugh, laugh, your money companion. You already know, it's a good day. I say nothing when they cool the pressure. When you wake up, you know it's a brand new day. Start up your day, Becca, Becca, Becca, Becca, please. And in my laugh, laugh. Make way. You know, say Ninja FM. Oh, oh, oh, oh. You already know. Oh, oh, oh, oh. Money runs so deep, through them. Then, then, then. Nobody can stop me. Like, International.
1: Gege, Eyana, Gege, Gege, Gege, Gege. Oh, yeah, now, yes, shout out to Design on top of that one for the Money Runs crew. This Wednesday morning, and yes, we don't enter into the middle of the week. Yes, we thank Almighty God. Say, me plus you, Baba God, don't give us the breath of life. Say, may we day among those we go do it. We go see opportunity to see today. Understand? Say, oh, yeah, yeah, yeah, my son, my daughter. Your purpose on earth, it never end. You go still do it. You go still fulfill the purpose. The reason why I put you on top of the earth, you will see with it. You will still fulfill that. If you check, make your time right about now. 11 minutes now. You don't walk more from the end of 6 o'clock for today. Will be May 20, 2026. This May 20, so now the 140th day of the year. If you check, meet the Gregorian calendar. 225 days now you remain until we say bye-bye to the year 2026 and welcome the election here with our full open arms. They say time no they wait for any man. You know what that will mean. You say anything what you want to do and may you do and pa. And now just 11 more days now you remain until we say bye-bye to this particular month and enter into the middle of the year. If you be like say Wednesday one tough for you, no worry. I believe say you said you did tough for to chest anything away this sweet in the middle day of the week one gift to you. You understand? Still stay committed to your goals. All the goals where you don't set put for yourself for this week, stay committed to RAM. No let make anything hold you back. No, so you still get Thursday before Friday could come start with the knock. Until you say now time for weekend. Oh yeah, now for you we're just the join us today. Welcome here at the headquarters of the GID, the group, the information, the cheese, the vibes on vibes, inshallah. Yes, and we get our book full year on top 95 102.27, especially on top the arrangement of Morning Ross. And still onto one woman standing arrangement. I don't announce since last week. I say now only me go work from that last week when it's due all the way to today. By tomorrow now, you will hear the voice of Iman Laf Laf. But for now, it will be one woman standing arrangement once again for today, the Wednesday edition of Money Runs. I hope say you sleep well. I hope say you wake up on the right side of the bed. You see the wonder who I be, Ayana. And my name never changed. Becca Bliss, now my name, aka the energy goddess. I'm a good delicious diva. And I mean with that Becca, we will share the bliss. On top of here with you, faint only. Oh, you don't know your way to work. You don't know which kind of bliss this girl will bring you, another bliss. We're going to make your day smooth, sweet, fantabulous. And all those bliss, I don't carry. Can't catapult give you this morning. I don't know if, I did 100 right now. And again, why? Because yesterday, as I go gym, as I do my lunges, for those who know my gym, for people who know my gym, or we don't even enter my gym before, you get one walkway where you go feel waka with a very long like this. I also can make I do lunges with 20 kg on my neck to do that lunges. I don't do 1-2. Now the second one where I want to do to go drop that 20 kg because I don't breathe like this. So I won't go drop the 20 kg. I still be on the ground. I can't mistakenly drop that 20 kg for my back. Like I dropped it from my back and my leg, my feet still on the floor. The thing can't drop bow like this. And at 20 kg, it just falls straight on top my leg or back, like towards my feet side. And as is that yesterday, I don't feel pain. Although I don't try to rub deep it, or not just deep it rub. I don't try to rub them, but I'm still feeling pain. And I hope say you know go affect me if I go gym again today because okay, well today now upper body award. So because of that pain, my night gets as it be. You understand? It be as it gets. You know, too legit like that, because even in my dream, I still feel that pain waiting for my leg. You see, the way when we say God creates human being, eh? If you get one, even if that small pain, for any part of your body, the signal will go your brain. Like, even if that just small, even if that just small cuts, when you get for your any part of your body, the signal will go to your brain, because at the end of the day, all the nerves will go from inside the body, all of them, they connect together. So now the pain from my leg now I still go my brain, and I don't know if now I still go inside my dream. Just even in the dream, I did feel, say, okay, if I didn't sleep, I still feel that pain from my leg. But hopefully, before the end of the day, it go better. I'm going to go look for somebody who will help me to war SME. If I don't try to war yesterday, but you know, say the way you go war your SA, it's not going to be the same way somebody go help you do it. So many my friend favor come now. My favor, I will test my friend favor. Yeah, help me to do this. So how your own night be? If you want to give me gist, there's no problem. I say make I give you gist, how my own night be from last night for gym to this morning. You got some kind dream where you will dream. Where we say the meaning of the dream, if you know at that time when you dream, you never know the meaning until you wake up. Imagine say your hair, they give your hair, carry, give another. You don't see say your hair. You I don't know if I would say now you carry your hair, give another person. Will not be your family member to fix for hair. I will say I see if like one of my hair now, so somebody fix them for head. As I wake up like this, I just shout, Holy God fire. My crown will not be given to somebody. What belongs to me will not be. That's why I start to pray. I say, leg, they pay me now. I see they care this kind of what's going on. It means I need to continue firing prayer, because prayer, I know they did too much. that one on my own side. So let me know how your side be. Network palace, you good for your own side. How your night be. You don't do on top road. You don't do ready for Wednesday. Alpha. Who you want carry your positive energy give? Shout out to all Asana fans. They don't let us rest after 22 years. I mean, at 21 years then. When I don't carry the league now, nah, go let us rest. All my Arsenal friends yesterday, they don't just let me rest. They say, Becca. One of them say, by the time they win, he go do party. By the time they win the league, he say, he don't call the Aboki where they sell him cow. He don't call him down. Say, see, Aboki, just pray. Say, make Arsenal win like this. Say, he won't kick cow. And he go do party for in half this weekend based on top this win. I say sure. The way when we say men be fanatics of football, oh my young learning. So other people are markets, other people will be others, other football team are markets. As Arsenal don't win now, how would I feel? Are you feeling good, you know, or are you feeling sad? Okay, oh, start with dropping your voice, so start with dropping your messages on top of that WhatsApp number. Who you want to carry your positive energy give to this morning? And at the same time, yes, how the network be for your side. If you listen to radio, let us know. Just put them as radio, yes. If not online, put them as online, yes. If not half, put them as half, yes. Okay. Good morning, Becca, please. The energy goddess, one woman like 22. We celebrate with the Gunners up Asana after 22 years of wait. Radio, yes, it's really, yeah. Bad, you lie, you're from Mr. Badge, you be Arsenal fan. I don't know, so you be Arsenal fan. So, I think with the win of Arsenal, I feel somebody won't give me Arsenal jersey or this way. I say, no, I don't want, because I they shout that. I say, even if Arsenal buy Microsoft, they no go excel. So, it be like, so they don't buy Microsoft, they don't excel. In fact, they don't buy PowerPoint to join now. And so, I think that person now, what we say, now don't win after 22 years. Don't worry, you can give me the waiting, the Arsenal jersey. Becca, please. Hold on 1 minute. Good morning, Becca, please. How was your night? Mine was good. Greetings from this side, sisters from Ijai Ojokoro. Good morning, Becca. Radio is loud and clear. Aziz from Obalende. Hello, the energy goddess. Hope your night was fine. Iman Kopp, please, my regards to him. Radio is working very well. Tobiski from Suruliwe. Good morning, Becca. The radio is loud and clear. A beauty from Aga. Mumsy Berry, Radio Loud and Clear over here. Now, to win Champions League, remain on the 31st of this month. So, it's not, they never, you know, say, man, they really, so they never even win. And I they done the talk, say, Arsenal fans are so emotional. I know the Arsenal fan, I'll be mind you. We just bow Oni Radio. Oh, Mr. Badge, you are such a good man. 081-001-30349. Let me know where you are listening to us from. Iron Night B, how the traffic situation for your zones be, so that the people where they come after you gonna know which way to avoid and which way to wait it to take. Okay, okay. You feel dropping your voice, not dropping your messages. You feel also calling on that same number. I know as matter be, we need to buy break right now. Make a go drink water with just these two songs, 1 Milli by Don Kofi Sikto and the Coupe Modala featuring who? Featuring Bad Boy OML. They say they never even win the Premier League. So they never, oh God, that's enough. If you see all of them, if you see their story yesterday, some don't already carry that cup food for. So me, I don't think, say, oh, they don't win. So they never win. My friend say, go call Aboki, you can't deliver a cow. Ah, so you know, maybe bad break, don't go anywhere with the comeback.

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9: All right, welcome back from that very short break. And of course, a few more minutes I remain before 6:30 to stand at attention. The sweet in the middle edition of Money Rocks. Now you did listen to Becca Blees, and now my name. Mm-hmm. And I mean, good here with you from now. Reach 11 o'clock before I pack my load to come up from inside the studio. Normally, if you ask people how the percentage of their energy or their battery be for work from Monday to Friday, we will tell you, say, okay, Monday, did they give at least? Out of 100, though, some would take say on Monday, but Monday, the Georgia, it's okay. If you give the energy maybe like 40% on a Monday, make Tuesday, Wednesday, Thursday, and Friday, maybe they share the remaining among themselves. You can always imagine that. But let me know how the network be for your side, and at the same time, who you want carry that your positive energy give to this morning. Captain from Sue, let us say 37 games played, remaining one game. Arsenal on 82 points already. Each game is 3 points. So even if Arsenal don't win their last game, Man City can only get to 81 points max if they win their last game. So that is why Arsenal's are already winners of the league. Okay. Okay, bad liar. I hope say this person don't do it. It don't explain to you. Because you say them don't win with one match, remaining 1 point level, even if they lose the match, see the table, even every table. No be small thing, yo. Make I play this voice note before we enter inside the Ogbonge news for today.
10: Good morning, Becca Blues. I'm in Malafla. How am I doing? This one is your community artist now on tour. Go stop. Can you leave me here? Take her easy. Before you go meet all the department, Before you go meet all the department, everything is in their position. I don't know what you want to do. The comment for that is a good one. Oga must be.
9: Me, I know they go gym because of any part of my body as I did like this. I just they go for the overall of the body. For fitness, you cannot, what's the word? You know, if you train only one particular part, if you want to lose weight, you lose weight in every part of your body to begin with. But nobody waited at the go fine for gym or something else. Now, fitness, you know, my endurance and strength level. I'm waiting at the go to be that. Maybe I'll tell you something about Genius when we come back at Osamayi with the kicker of today and also with the kickstart of the International Observation Center. Don't go anywhere.
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9: 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So my name is Christiana Ogunefijuru America, aka your better pick of Fijuru, the voice of the makeup, let's sweat. At 30 minutes of balance autopsy, the time of Bungani is your rich, as it don't take a beat like this. You know, someone rich like this, would the person sit down for some of the Tory carry shoulder inside Niger Tory? It is a federal government to award a 690 billion naira road contract inside Southwest and Northwest. Ah, this matter, they go once down top. Stay inside Niger Tory, it is a Niger Civil Aviation Authority. They don't increase airport monitoring because of Ebola heartbreak. The Ebola matter where your boss come aside. So, I'm going to do this one. Once you sit down on top of this story. Inside Akata News, they say America, they don't raise a travel warning because of Ebola outbreak. See this outbreak where they for inside Africa. Inside Sport News, they say Arsenal, they don't win Premier League title after 22 years. One really should can enter inside this very one too. You know how they go? As a daughter be, make a machine kill the break, make you cackle for me. No go anywhere, and come back.
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0: All right, the correct person, I don't come back with the match and enter inside the food juice as if you say he don't take a diagram. Inside full news, they say Niger President Oga Bola Ahmed Tinubu, the administration, don't sign reconstruction and rehabilitation, maybe the fixing contract, where reach over 690 billion naira for major road. This one across the southwest and the northwest Niger. The project only be say Federal Ministry of Works, headquarters inside Abuja and the cover roads inside Kaduna, Oyo, Ogun, and Osun State. The project only be say the sign like this, it don't dey for ground. The minister on top of works, Oga Debumai, he say the project now part of government's plan to build a strong and long-lasting road to using a concrete technology. He explained, say the goal, the cocoa, now to construct road where it lasts up to 100 years and improve transportation and economic activities across the country. The contract included major road projects like Mondo Bene Gwari Road inside Kaduna, so Ibadan Ijebu Ode Road, Oshogbo Ikran Akuda Road, and Oshogbo Iwo Ibadan Road. This one now with different construction companies will go to handle the projects, each of these projects. The main cocoa of this topic we say, as it take a B, Presto or Abola Ahmed Tinubu government, they don't sign over money which over 690 billion naira on top of all these road projects. Inside another news, it is in Nigeria Civil Aviation Authority, they don't direct all airlines and airport operators, may they increase their air monitoring. This was the follow Ebola outbreak, Ebola virus, who don't bust come aside for parts of Democratic Republic of Congo and Uganda. The agency say although Nigeria never record any Ebola case, so if you see a link to this very outbreak, that they work with the Nigeria Center for Disease Control and Health Authorities to monitor the situation very well, to shook eye inside Kokoko to make sure see any leakage or any wahala not be called for anywhere. Nigeria Civil Aviation Authority, so say airport check meeting, disease monitoring and passenger checking, it don't increase though, this one to prevent the virus from entering inside Nigeria. The authorities see direct airlines and flight workers may they quickly report any case with a suspect or say anybody they get a sign of Ebola, may they report and sharply for inside the plane, say if you happen inside plane, and may they follow all air safety guidelines. So if they travel, if they see the checkmate what they do for airport, it all increase very well. May you nervous, make you relax as you take a B, not just because of this Ebola matter when the BC bust come aside again. So inside another news is this Senate President Oga Godswill Akpabio. It don't come as APC agreed a candidate for Kwai Bom and Northwest senatorial district ahead of a 2027 election. Oga Akpabio, so he won the party primary without any challenger during the exercise we hold for SN Udim local government area of Kwai Bom state. The Senate President thank party members and supporters for the support that they give continually, not the end, not the march break, and the confidence and the ginger follow in leadership. The party stakeholders, so they still praise the party election, the primary election, that describe them as waiting day peaceful, waiting follow line, and waiting day really, really clear. Inside Lagos State News, Lagos State government, they don't announce a fresh plan to stop regular blackouts. So light where they take, not the regular blackouts where they talk so, and improve electricity supply with a modern meter system, self-running power generation, and the money from the private companies. The commissioner with the top energy, Oga Biodun Ogunleye, he said the state will begin full smart and metering from July 2026. That means a meter way smart from July 2026 to help monitor electricity usage properly. He had to Lagos, they work with private investors and independent power producers to give power, to give strength to electricity supply and improve the power building across the states. Inside another news, that for Lagos State too, Lagos State authorities, they say 859 offenders, they don't already arrest them and carry them to court across Lagos Island and Ikeja as enforcement to restore order for central business districts. They intensify. Central business so district so now the place where we say business they go inside the Lagos. The updates come during a ministerial briefing where they mark a governor of Lagos or Oga Babaje Sanwo-Olu a third year and second term anniversary. Special advisor on top central business district Bola Olumegun Lawal He say government they work to turn Lagos Central Business District into safe and modern business area for Lagos and the living, like me and you. She had the operation cover Lagos Island, Ikoyi, so Victoria Island, Ikeja, and Apapa, with special focus on top of Apapa because of the importance of the state economy. Stakeholders, so they suggest the moving to 24 hours business plan either supported by better security, better building, and new central business district law. So then they sit down and they talk and say we'll go turn business matter to 24 hours straight inside the Lagos. Make it be say better security back and better building back and better rules back and you see this matter for your own end. The last one inside the Lagos news, Lagos State government, they don't begin a preparation for flood protection insurance plan. We go airway flood damage happen. This one, I'm money they want to keep aside to take airway be say maybe flood happen like this. Want to happen to you, want to happen to your property, that money go fit assist you. Now, what did they talk for this particular one? They start the works in 2023 with information collection, the money planning, and join body with agencies and all that money people. The special advisor to Govo or Gabaje Sonulu or Oluwa Fene, he explains say seven local governments don't pick for this pilot stage, name this testing stage, because they get high flood vulnerability, meaning say then they easy to suffer flood. As it take be, she had said the insurance plans on her part will go pay a settlement or sorry money only when serious flood condition happen, like a heavy rain, river overflow, or coastal flooding. Oraluwa still talk say government ban on top a single-use plastic and alcohol sachet, not part of effort to build a sustainable environment if it lasts long and protect me and your body. So, now so you take put her inside the news as it's not a day for granting. Morning's day on top of Akata News Sports and the notification of Tori. Before we will continue, make a machine clue break me, Kaka, for me not going in. I'll come back.
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0: All right, so great message. I'll come back. I'm going to get news zero. So, we could reach the part of Akata News. Inside here, it is the America. They don't increase their travel warning for three African countries because of Ebola outbreak. Ebola matter where your boss come outside. So, as the honest matter. United States Department of State, so it don't tell citizens, so may they no travel go Democratic Republic of the Congo, South Sudan, and Uganda at all. They still advise them, may they rethink before they travel to Rwanda. All right. This advice reached level 4. They say do not travel for 3 countries. Why Rwanda move to level 3? Reconsider your move. Think and well before you enter. I'm be that level 3. This update, if follow Ebola outbreak, will start for the north side of a Democratic Republic of Congo and don't spread to nearby countries with cases and deaths, where we say reports come. Health experts say this virus is spread through contact with the infected body fluid or contaminated objects. And so far, no vaccine or specific cure either day for inside the strain. Inside Sport News, Arsenal FC. They don't finally win the English Premier League title for the first time inside 22 years after Manchester City FC play 1-1 draw against Bournemouth. The results make Arsenal impossible to cash at the top of the table, ending the years of near misses after finishing second for the 3 straight seasons. The North London club, so they win the last league during the famous invisible season under legendary manager Arsene Wenger inside 2003/2004. Manager Mike Arteta, so he lead Arsenal to the title after the team win 25 league matches this season. Fans don't begin massive celebration as Arsenal prepare to leave the trophy on Sunday for inside Selhurst Park. People they shy eye, they wait, they look this particular matter as it take a be, as we say for the wait for inside here. Inside qualification news, stand-up comedian and our very own Niger Pidgin newscaster what you know as Josh Talent Tete, is already to host the first edition of a comedy special for Lagos when he called Josh Talent to the world with topic where they for button son of Alice. Top comedians they won't put leg for inside the show. Top comedians like MC Monica, senator comedian Bojoint, Mimiko, and many others, they will put leg for the show, they will perform for now. and it go hold on Sunday, the 31st day was down for Insign Bay 2026 for second floor Ikoyi Plaza by 5 p.m. Maybe after this Sunday, the next Sunday, so will it come. Different ticket type done for grand like this, some na regular, VIP, front row access, gold, and platinum tables that they are available for sponsors and special guests. So if you get mind though to get tickets to come enjoy the show, you feed buy tickets online via rebrands.ly/judgetalents. 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Or you contact the organizers for this number 11 course 0708312 3254. 0708312 3254. Now you go fit to get the tickets to attend the Judge Talent show, comedy show.

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1: Yesterday, if you remember, when they talk about that other Abu Monique, Abu Malik, I'm waiting for the name of that one where they say they kill. Where they tell us, okay, Shekara, for a very long time, literally, I say, they don't kill her. Go come and say, I'm alive, until this man kill himself as a result of the fact, say, another rival terrorist group, they be one cash him. So just to escape, now so he do it, he kill himself. Yes, and that one is all based on top today history. But inside our country in Nigeria, maybe bad break when we come back, it will be time for us to kick start with the international television. Sorry, waiting there in these papers, don't go anywhere.
2: 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You can't resist. Everybody say, Becca, Becca, Becca, Becca, please. The energy got there standing on the radio. Animal laugh, laugh, your money companion. You already know it's a good day. I send a family to cool the pressure. When you wake up, you know it's a brand new day. Start up your day, be Becca. Becca, Becca, please. Animal laugh, laugh. You know, say Naija FM. You already know. Nobody can stop me.
1: International. Gay. All right, so thank you for joining us once again on Top Morning Bronze on Top Nigeria FM 102.7. Almost 18 minutes now. Now you don't walk more from the end of 7 o'clock. Time don't reach for us to kickstart with written day with newspapers. As usual, I will first give us one or two where they come from the Middle East. We'll just give us like 4 news where they come from that side before we enter inside our own country, Nigeria. They said Trump, he don't agree, saying we'll wait 2 to 3 days before he strike Iran. Because Saudi Arabia, Qatar, and the UAE don't yan say they don't close to finalize one deal with Iran. Also, the US military don't yan say they don't redirect at least 85 ships since this blockade of Iranian ports since it began. Iranian newly found Persian Gulf Strait Authority, they don't yan say any passage through the Strait of Hormuz without permission, they could consider as waiting as illegal. Then the last one, where I will take for here, Qatari Prime Minister Sheikh Mohammed bin Abdulrahman bin Jassim Al Thani, Indo expressed full support for Pakistani-led mediation efforts to end the crisis through peaceful means. And that one will be all based on top of the Middle East, because we need to come back into our own country, Nigeria, yes, and checkmate waiting the sub right here. Well, Oga Patami, they say he don't withdraw from the Gombe APC governorship race. I see Yan say, well, in they withdraw as a result of electoral irregularities. Of course, if you know Oga Patami, I'm very sure say that name it sounds familiar to you, right? Okay, Oga Patami, the former Minister of Communication and Digital Economy. Yes, you know, at some point. Oga Tinubu Yansi, anybody that wants to go for any political position, either governorship or this or that, you must wait, you must step down before you fit go for any of these positions. So, and from there, Imo and some other ministers too, they can't resign to pursue waiting they want, like politically. So right now, Professor Isa Ali Matani, they say he don't withdraw from the APC governorship race for inside Gombe. In a statement where they issued yesterday, Patami Konya say he take the decision under protest, alleging say the process don't they compromise and say it lack transparency required for a credible election. Now from there, he can mention say, well, as a matter be now, you know they put hand again for the APC governorship, you know they put hand for this APC governorship primaries again. He say now because of the fact say the APC now waiting for that goal, they say that they violate the electoral laws, you know, say electoral irregularity, you know, now you fool the primaries way they do. So you no one put hand in this kind of thing, you understand. He can also reference the National Assembly primaries where they conduct in the state on May 16 and 18, where he claims say, say waiting up, say, wuru, wuru, he fool.

0: During the National Assembly primaries, no actual election took place in the state. According to the testimony of several aspirants, relevant details on venues, procedures, agents, and observer accreditation were not provided, yet they announced the results. Hey, Jesus. Patami Konyan said, this situation, so, it is contrary to President Bola Ahmed Tinubu's public commitment to ensure, say, free and fair direct primaries there within APC. Econ Alex said the party leadership in Gombe then failed to implement those directives, thereby excluding to the exclude grassroots members, youth and women, whom he described, say, now them gongo be in core support based system. The former minister Fon Soyan say, not only him, be the government superintendent to sign the peace accord where they organized by the Gombe State Police Command on May 14, where from there they yarn say, the election go there peaceful, it go there orderly, it go there this, it go there that. Despite the withdrawal, Patami expressed gratitude to his supporters, particularly to the young people who contribute money to buy expression of interest and nomination from, you know, for RAM, so that the fit go represent them. But say, unfortunately, you can't need to step away, say, because the primaries where they do for inside Gombe, say, you get killed leg. It still never finished. You remember our former minister of power?
1: God,
0: well, also resigned, saying he won't pursue governorship in aspiration for inside Oyo State. You remember his name? Oga Adelabu. They said they don't disqualify him. Ah, God, Becca. Are you supposed to laugh? I'm so sorry that I laugh. Sorry for the laughter. Now, so the Yano say he was disqualified. Now, the news were actually waka. You understand? Yesterday, say they disqualified him for inside of your state. According to party sources, they say Adelabu, they screen him out over issues where they link to the party internal selection process. You know, this one can't bring reaction among supporters and political observers across the state. They say the development is expected to intensify political discussion within APC as other aspirants continue consultation and campaign. Of course, Ogade Labuna, former deputy governor of CBN and the former governorship candidates some years ago, still in Oyo State, but later, as you know, see governorship collect that time, you know, he come a see minister of power collect. But as of 2 hours ago, because I know say this particular news of Adelabu, some people don't see him as of yesterday. Now he come out. Now, if you catch yourself a copy of the Nation newspaper, they don't put this update now inside the Nation newspaper. As now they begin and say, ha. So you see that news where they were casted and dismiss the former minister of power, from tomorrow governorship primary in Oyo State. They say it's a lie. You say there's no outer of truth in the claim. Say the party barred the aspirant from participating in the exercise. This statement, it can't come from Awogboro. As you can say, the report. So say they won't discourage Adelabu supporters. They won't mislead the supporters so that they will not come out to come and vote for him in the primary. Say now, why this kind of report? He don't already waka for social media and everywhere. They can't the tell party faithful and supporters of the aspirant and the general public say, but they don't regard them. I first start with the one way don't waka yesterday before I go give you the update. You know, as a matter be. According to him, they say the situation are political opponents there. Now the people now in enemy them. Now them put down news, make the news waka everywhere. You know, say now this enemy what we say they see our garden label as the strongest, most capable aspirant in the race. Adding say such narrative, they won't use and bring confusion. They don't want to make the people who supposed to support and make them call supporter for the primaries where they want to. Our goal, when they argue, say APC at both the national and state levels, they no get any reason. Say which reason they want to take you as disqualifier. What thing you do? What they want to take you as disqualifier? Say he has done nothing for him to be disqualified. He can say as the pedigree, if they checkmate the work of Adelabu, say he walk, they speak. He walk, speak for him. Oh God. Say, make your supporters no worry. Say your name still dead. The people will get confidence, right? Say your name still dead. Make them come and come vote for him. for the governorship election of tomorrow. Maybe by break, more headlines this our front when we come back from the break.
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4: Girls in my crib, zero Snapchat, zero Instagram. 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
1: mama sheba come back on take me to Santo de Paragon Santo de Alago cause you know say my people de Calago oh mama as I hate in on us make we come on.

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1: Hey yo, I'm not even gonna lie. 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I'm a you understand? Girl all over the globe wanna ask you, you understand?
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3: All right, yes, welcome back from that break. And of course, Niger FM 102.7. And now you still listening to this, thank God, is Wednesday morning. And I don't give you, was it one headline? Yes. And we still get more for our front. Oh, two headlines. Yes, I tell you, so I got part time. They say, in don't withdraw, come on from the Gombe APC governorship race. I see Yan say the primary is where they do for that side. He says a magumago something. And the news where Waka also around, I say they've been disqualified Oga Adelabu, the former minister of power. And now you really don't come out here and say that the work of the opponent aspirant. So I say he's still there in the race and he will still contest tomorrow for the governorship primaries where they want to for inside Oyo State APC. Inside PDP now. I tell you some days ago. I said, Oga, I think yesterday or Monday, where I tell you, say, they say, Oga, Jonathan, they say PDP wants screener, you know, ahead of the 2027 election. But I don't know how PDP want to do themselves, because even inside PDP, another PDP still do there. But the news now, now I don't work out, say, PDP, they don't give Oga Jonathan automatic presidential ticket, you know, just like ADC being give Oga Peter Obi their automatic presidential ticket yesterday. When we say the news, Waka, you remember? And now the Kabiru Turaki led interim National Working Committee of the People's Democratic Party yesterday, they don't award the former president Goodluck Jonathan an automatic ticket to the 2027 presidential election. This was as Minister of the Federal Capital Territory, so Wike, he been dismissed report of parallel screening and primaries in the party, insisting say the process they transparent and it ain't monitored by the Independent National Electoral Commission. The party yan say Jonathan Odeh exempted from screening and other nomination processes following a waiver approved by the party leadership in his favor. Chairman of the screening committee and the former governor of Niger State, Mu Azaw Aliu, Nayan this one to journalists them after the screening where they do for Guy Jonathan for inside transport eating for Abuja. Ali Yuko explained, say the committee expected the former president to appear before them for screening, but later confirmed, say the party they don't resolve. Say, in fact, Bodibo Itiwole, say there's no need for you to even come and stress yourself. So they don't give them the presidential ticket automatically. The party had already given a presidential aspirant waiver from the screening. Now, so Gali, you can hear. He said, like I said in the beginning, he was a deputy governor, became vice president, and later became president. So we didn't see anything that needed screening. Therefore, the party had given him a waiver. In other words, he has been declared and cleared as a candidate of the PDP for the presidential election, and that is the former president Jonathan. The development can they come despite earlier documents released by the party indicating say they expect say they will screen 2,122 aspirants for the houses of assembly, 748 for the House of Representatives, 198 senatorial aspirants, 112 governorship aspirants, and one presidential aspirant. Meanwhile, many governorship aspirants they also will appear before the screening panel. They use the opportunity to outline their programs and the visions they then get for their state. Oga Wike, when he addressed journalists after inspecting ongoing infrastructure projects for inside Abuja, Konya said the PDP don't follow their due process in conducting the screenings and primaries, stressing, say, INEC officials, they did present when they do this screening. So, all I know is that we have completed our screening and the primaries are going on. INEC is present at all the primaries. I don't try to talk like Oga Wike, but my voice doesn't sound like he would. The minister can accuse critics, said that they spread allegations without evidence. As in notes say, the party don't openly announce the venue for the exercises. People like making assertions without facts. we announced where the screenings and primaries will take place. However, Con declined to comment on claim, say another faction of the party being get their own separate exercises. So, as the matter be so, I don't know this PDP, so I don't know how they work. This is their matter, because as I talked earlier on, inside PDP, there is still another waiting, another PDP, because there are two different factions inside PDP. So one faction now, they don't clear Oga Jonathan, as they don't give him the automatic presidential ticket. Say, no worry, there's no need for you to come and be doing tamaris, you know, and doing screening or whatever. There's no need for you. We are giving you our automatic presidential ticket. Whereas also in ABC, they say they don't appoint the former governor of Cross River State, Leah Imoke, and Abdul Fatal Ahmad. So may they lead key committees for their forthcoming party primaries. Meanwhile, in media aid to the former vice president of Atiku Abubakar, Paul Ibe, he don't express, say, in principle, they're serious to contest in this 2027 presidential election, hence his engagement with family leaders and members. However, he gets on one wawa waka talk, where they talk, say, he didn't go be Atiku running mate. Former minister Chibuke Amechi Konyan say he no buy nomination form to come and be playing the second fiddle. He say so that speculation with the waka say him Chibuke Amechi will become vice president to Atiku. Say he may be interested in such a thing. Imoke, they appointed as chairman of the presidential screening committee, while the former Kwara State Governor Abdul Fatal Ahmed, they say Naingo head of the presidential election committee. The appointments they announced in a statement issued by the Secretary, National Publicity Secretary Bolaji Abdullahi. And according to the statements, the committees, they say they constitute as part of preparation for transparent, credible, and orderly primary elections. So the ADC Konyan say members of the committee, they carefully select them so that they will be people who will be transparent, credible, and the people who will carry democracy through. Their chest. And that one are the news where they come from the political parties based on top of the 2027 general elections away done the look also kudu for eyes. Don't forget, you want to drop in your voice note, your messages, the number never change, 081-001-030349, 081-001-30349. Still talking about the sad incident we happen for inside or your state. They talk, say, hey, Odua People's Congress now. They don't renew their demand, say they want state police. As Igbo Sunday, they seek approval for Irueku security outfit. Hunters, Konyan say, as then they say, they free flush out bandits. Obomoshon Monarchs, they seek military base for inside Ori Iwe. GHQ, they deny, say, terror with their bases in Southwest. Whereas, based on top of this insecurity, Oga Atiku considered the fault of Katinumbu, as Peter Obi, they warn of deepening moral collapse. PFN, MUFWEN, they also condemn this attack on PPUs and teachers too. NLC, right now, they seek for intensified rescue operations as well. But they get another video, where I see earlier on, based on top of this matter, where they talk, say, well, it's like the people of this particular side where this incident take happen, and they don't try to take matter into their hands. How now they don't evoke the gods of their land, that say make the gods of their land hunt down the kidnappers of those school children and teachers in Oyo State and to ensure their safety return. So they talk, say, well, if military no one do what they supposed to do, then they would go through the traditional way.
4: Lagos, the moment we've all been waiting for, is finally here. For the first time ever, the Professional Fighters League Africa arrives in Lagos. 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In the main event, we have Wasiu Adesina, stepping into the stage against Europe's Nacho Campos. And in the co-main event, we have Patrick Ocheme going head-to-head with Cameroon's Octave Ayinda. 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
3: Hello.
4: All the better bling blinks.
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4: I want to chook mouth for integrity. Becca, do you know what I hate? I hate when blind people are making noise. All those things that is coming at the front, they don't see it because they are blind. What happened for you? I don't have joy. And when they say when many people defend themselves, how many people have the mind to defend themselves? Becca, do you know what? Sometimes I travel on my own with my power bike.

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1: Information that some states have already been infiltrated. That is, they let us know some states in the Southwest right now, the state of is not dead yet. From Britain, Oga, Gani Adams, the one for that interview. He said that there will be attacks in those states because you are not helping matters by diverging entire information. He said, for me, to raise the alarm that some states have been infiltrated and that terrorists would strike means that the information was based on intelligence and it would happen. He can say precisely in November last year, he been raised alarm during the Ajagunmale festival for Ibadan. Like he said, terrorism, they moved from Kogi to attack Ondo and Ekiti states. He said this was part from the one I raised in 2022 about this infiltration in infiltration of Yoruba land and what is happening in two states. He can't ask myself, well, what is now they happen now? He said an Oba was killed in Ondo state about 2 months ago. Now these people have shifted a little to Oyo state, and we have witnessed about 2 or 3 attacks in Ibadan. Definitely, they are determined to move to Lagos. Hey, Jesus! There was a time I raised the issue of Lagos. Just 3 days ago, I got information that there was an influx of terrorists in the cattle market after the Lagos boundary into Ogun State. And if care is not taken, anything can also happen in Lagos. Also, from the information we have, the target of some of these terrorists is Lagos. They are looking for a way for something to happen simultaneously in Lagos, Ogun, Osun, Ondo, and Ekiti. I just saw the video of a prophet saying we should be watchful because anything can happen in the Yoruba land. I was just laughing. This goes beyond when a soothsayer gives you a spiritual message. This is what we have gathered from intelligence. This my friend, say not be just about say, hey, prophet, you don't see or this. Say now, based on top intelligence, where he don't get. So now since 2 years they're going on the shot, say terrorists, yo, they don't enter some certain places for inside the Yoruba land. They try to talk to the state government because they are closer to them than the federal. They say state government no agree, listen to them. Say now, see what is happening. And this one now, we don't mention, say, now Lagos gun be their end point. Now Lagos gun they hide. Hey, God, I don't want to cause panic among Lagosians. But they say to be forewarned is to be, I say to be forewarned. To be forewarned is to be forearmed. Now these people that they see, hey God, make I take one voice note first before I need to close the shop. If you get anything where you want, just send in your voice notes. Spill over of the newspaper still day where we will take more voice notes.
2: Good morning, Nigeria FM. Good morning, Becca. You know, I noticed something in my church. They say more continue to pray. These bandages, the thing, all those kind of the things. You understand? You know, since when this thing they happen, I never see any mobs, any, you know, all those prayer early in the morning, they wake up, wake everybody up. I never see them preach concerning this killing, that they should stop it, all those kind of things. Do you know why? I noticed something that most of those people, they believe that, yes, they are fighting for Allah so that everybody could be a Muslim by force, by fire. Trust me, Becca. Trust me, because I'm still waiting for them to even preach all those kind of things. The way that they preach to us in the church, that it's not good to kill, it's not good to do this, to do that. And all those big men in Muslim in Lagos and everywhere, I've never seen anyone them condemn this thing. No one condemn this, waiting this bandit to do. They do, meaning that they are also happy that they can't be waiting to see Nigeria to turn to Islamic state. Better, more, maybe you think about this, you know. This one, no be time where everybody be quiet again, you know. I'm telling you.
1: Okay, Oga, that one where you talk, yes, no, I know go like may cause another religion war, you know, in the land, because the country don't the hot already for you to start to the talk this. Now, the one where you see be that. So, I know go want make you generalize and say all the mosque. You say for your age.

Yeah, right? So now your area. So no, let us turn them to, I did sure say get some other mocks where they pray for the country, where they no one make war or make banditry arrangements, maybe come close to them and their family. So just a point of correction. I know we like, may you do it, may you turn them into religion war, because I'm very sure that there are some other mosques where we say that they do it, they pray for the better of the nation. Oh, I'm there with that break right now. Yes, Bolu Tife. No, Bolu Atito. Yes, you don't deal ready. I know say again, not to talk based on top this Premier League title for Arsenal. We'll be back. We'll come back for the spillover of the newspapers. We will continue with other voice notes. Away the here. Not go anywhere. Money runs today on, but please, as this should go with you.

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Yay! 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Lyrics and rhythm, we busting out the speakers when it comes to entertainment. Of course, we then deliver, feel the vibes in the air, we then go into space. Many people join the rhythm.

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0: She will sing the stand up for the champion after 22 years of barrenness. Arsenal don't finally win the English Premier League. So if they scatter everywhere, if they break anything today, they celebrate. Mona lead them, they deserve her because 22 years of banter, 22 years of buckling. See them, they know sabi play football, they know sabi win league, they know sabi do this one. Boom! Finally, they don't declare them champion for Premier League. If they like the Crystal Palace beats them 200-0 for Inside Fellows Park for this weekend, it no go matter because Arsenal, they don't win the English Premier League for the 2025-2026 season. So haters, all the draft where you don't get it, all the draft where you don't write, delete them because they're never useful for Arsenal, at least for Premier League. And they get people to say, hey, we go to Champions League. That one is still another matter. Let them celebrate because they deserve them. Yeah, they even wait to final day, maybe we get final day drama, but final day drama if it happen again because the Gunners, Arsenal, and then win the English Premier League. Welcome to the HS Moment of Nigeria 102.7. My name is Nabulu Atitoni Shola Omoni. Before we enter inside those Giannis, more stuff from inside Nigeria football because I know they won't start Arsenal haters, they still do. Don't forget, Europa League final safe now later tonight. But more stuff from inside Nigeria, we're super eagles of Nigeria. I don't know who they will play for inside the group for qualifiers for 2027 Africa Cup of Nations. We will show it from inside Tanzania, Uganda and Kenya. Now group L the day, and they will face Guinea-Bissau, play against Madagascar, and one of the co-hosts, Tanzania. Maybe just run through how all the groups will be right now. There are some top groups there, but for group A, again, Morocco, Gabon, Niger, and Lesotho. For group B, Egypt, Angola, Malawi, South Sudan. For group C, Ivory Coast, Ghana, Gambia, and Somalia. For group D, South Africa, Guinea, Kenya, one of the co-hosts, and Eritrea. I hope Eritrea no go run, come on, see this time around. They're not even going to go South Africa. You go jackpot, go South Africa this time as an African. Now you know. For group E, they get DRC, Ghana, Democratic Republic of Congo, Equatorial Guinea, Sierra Leone, and Zimbabwe. For group F, Burkina Faso, Benin, Mauritania, and Central African Republic. For group G, Cameroon and Comoros, they together again this time. Then again, Namibia, Congo, Brazzaville. For group H, Tunisia, Uganda, another co-host, Libya, and Botswana. For group I, Algeria, Zambia, Togo, Burundi. For group J, Senegal, Mozambique, Sudan, Ethiopia. I don't even know whether I'm a champion, make a call Senegal. Because we don't still know what's in the shop with this AFCON matter between themselves, CAS and CAF. For group K, we get Mali, Cabo Verde, Cape Verde, Rwanda, Liberia. And for group L, we don't talk already, and the group of Nigeria, we got to Madagascar. Remember the last time we played Madagascar for 2019, they beat us for AFCON. After General go sell us to his wife country, Tanzania, the co-host, and Guinea-Bissau. And now two teams go qualify from each group. Now, the first and second. But the groups will get one of the co-hosts. Now, only one go join qualify because the co-hosts, they don't automatically qualify for the tournament. Now, who go come join them for the group? Good day. So, for example, Nigeria Group L, now one team go join because Tanzania don't qualify automatically. But Nigeria is supposed to talk to qualify. If they're not going to be qualified for inside this kind of group, may they just disband from NFF. In fact, disband from NS. May we start from ground zero, but Nigeria goes to qualify. And the windows, only three FIFA windows, they could play all the six matches. Play two games for the September, October FIFA window. Play for the November window. Then play for the March window 2027. And I won two matches for each of the window. More commander inside the women, our girls. When Nigeria Falcons, they will kick off their campaign for 2026 FIFA under 20 Women's World Cup against Spain. And the group F match go shele for inside the arena Sosnowiec for inside Monday, September 7th. And they will come play China after that before they play North New Caledonia. And the tournament will start from September the 5th. It will run through till 27. And the first time in 8 years where Europe will host this compete. Nigeria Afa, they will run this match and beat everybody. Show them say what. This time, the chance where we suppose, the years where we get opportunity to take win at that period, now it did very hard, it did very difficult and tough. Why? Because the women's game now don't really, really grow for the Mobodo Europe and Co. So it's tougher for Nigerians than the talk for local parliament. But that anything fisty happen, our girls fisty show, our girls fisty win. We'll see how that one will be for them. They don't enter semi-final twice. the neighbor still will hopefully not the opportune for them to win be this one. Now more Olivia and table tennis, where Japan, Denmark, South Korea, Germany, France, and Nigeria, all of them and other countries go hustle for Nigeria for inside $100,000 prize pool for the WTT contender with the challenge for Lagos. It don't start yesterday for inside the Molade Okoya Sport Hall for Teslim Balogun Stadium for like 130 players from 20 different countries. And them showcase for inside this compete and the hustle is real. The hustle is tough for this kind of prize money. And me, I always like all the qualifiers because one, Nigeria players go plenty for that level. They play back and forth. And you know, even if like $500, you even make for this kind of elite prize. You know, waiting for $500 for Nigeria now, like 750 grand. So for those who they hustle will say they won't win, I understand their POV. So hopefully, the Nigeria athletes will do well to take shine for inside this tournament. And to tennis, Carlos Alcaraz, he not confirmed to say even Wimbledon, he not go there. Onto the same wrist wound your way he gets early this year. And the same wrist wound make him go miss Roland Garros. And Roland Garros, now he go miss another one. So I understand, unfortunately, for Carlos Alcaraz, this wound job don't make a confirmation and say he not go see play for Wimbledon again. And they should say the hustle now go be for US Open. Hopefully, he go free recover for US Open. Carlos Alcaraz, he may say, now Yannick Sinner go happy pass. Because Yannick Sinner go feel say, well, this guy don't go. Now the person will threaten me past with this. And if you know day, he may say, now clear road for person like Yannick Sinner will just win in home tournaments down at the Italian Open where they just play finish last weekend. Unfortunately for Yannick Sinner, for Carlos Alcaraz, he no still show face for inside that tournament now. But maybe, just maybe any of all these newbies go still fish shine. And Alcaraz be the defending champion for inside the French Open as well. So, sorry, Alcaraz, you know, go fee play this time to defend your title. Don't defend them back to back. But, sorry for the wound. Like I always tell people for sports, for life generally, when one thing don't go right for one, you miss an opportunity for another one to take shine. More live there and inside the NBA playoff, the Eastern Conference. And I remember, say for the West, the game one yesterday, a big surprise. So, San Antonio Spurs, they beat Oklahoma City Thunder for house. Although, if you check from their regular season, they don't play six times this season, and Spurs don't win five of them. So, no be much of a shock, though. But for inside the Madison Square Garden, inside New York, the Knicks, they beat Cleveland Cavaliers 115-104. So, they take game one for there. Game two goes to Shelley for inside New York. More international football, sharply. Portugal, they don't add Ronaldo to inside their squad. And it will be the first player. Well, when Argentina announced that Messi will still there. So expect say make it be another man. We told them will go their sixth World Cup. Now only six players don't do five. Now these guys go do six World Cup. Now Ronaldo will be the man with the highest appearance for international football with 226. Messi will be the highest scorer for international football as well with 243. And then they chase 1,000 career goals. I think he get less than 30 goals now to meet up with that number. I tell people, Ronaldo go hit that 1,000, no matter how or when he go reach that 1,000. And they hope to win the first league title with Al-Nassr this time around. Seth, that they play their only game tomorrow. If they win, boom, the league title is not sure for them. But they play team way small, so they're supposed to win. But that's what we talk when they play for inside the final or their own version of the Europa League on our Asian Champions League 2, where they go lose 1-0. But I feel say they're supposed to enough to win this one. Enzo Maresca, you know, they do church at all, say him like say, now he's going to collaborate the job after Pep Guardiola come up for Manchester City this summer. Antonio Conte, in the confirmation, I say they come on Napoli at the end of the season. I don't know, I don't know, of course, talk say they worry Conte. He go join club, win league the first season, second season, he go off light, boom, come out for the club. Southampton, they don't pursue them, come up for the final of the Champions League after say they go spy on top three different club. Ipswich Town, Oxford United and Middlesbrough. Now they say that Middlesbrough will play for the final of the championship, the most expensive football match for inside the world. Me, I feel saying, I don't know, except if they inside the rule book saying that this punishment for this kind of things. I believe saying that sledgehammer, they won't use to kick Anya. So I think it's the punishment is too much. The 4-point deduction, oh yes, they give them sanctions here and there, I understand, but say to come commode them for final where they don't qualify for. But again, the rule, not the rule. If he did the rule, I understand. But if not just independent, but if you say not the right punishment to be this, and you know they did that rule book, I believe it's too much. They said if it's the appeal, We'll see whether they go appeal and if they go win their appeal. The final one is still till the weekend, so time still day before Sunday. I'm going to leave that on a touchdown with your call for field of play. Our standard place is Monday. They use we die here to take win against Burnley for Emirates, the final home game of the season. Then you can't make Man City win yesterday to push the hustle to final match day. But Bournemouth, we don't get 16 game unbeaten run, the longest for inside Europe top 5 leagues so far for this stretch. They tell everybody, say, here, now we go give them to Arsenal. And they said, needed that win yesterday to enter inside Champions League place. But they say, City, we no go lose. The game ended yesterday for Vitality City, they won all, even though now almost 1-0 until Ireland scored late equalizer. But now only equalizer that if he gets the win, no come. As the game end, draw. Now as it stands, Arsenal are 4 points ahead of Manchester City with 1 game to go. You know what that one mean? It means that the Gunners in the Premier League champions, their 14th title for the club history. Haters go hate, potatoes go potato, but nothing will stop Arsenal. You know that they don't get second. But this time around, they say no, we no go agree. The fine style will work for them and they move. I don't hear people say there's some Ojoro, some this one. Next season, may your club do Ojoro to take one. At least they don't win this on my part. From where they come around 11 p.m. yesterday, because in favorite Arsenal, they don't win the Premier League title. But again, congratulations to Arsenal fans. For now, where they do hate to watch, turn your attention to Champions League. But for now, allow them to celebrate because they deserve their victory. When people say, "Want to," may I tell you, anybody will win, they deserve it. If Man City had won, they deserve it. Now Arsenal win, they deserve. So nothing like one person desire. I didn't say, but Pep Guardiola team, they deserve him as farewell because he come out. Some say they deserve him because how they come from back. Arsenal, whether they leave from the beginning, then they don't deserve. Whoever wins the title, they deserve. So congratulations to all Arsenal fans. Celebrate as much as you can. Even if you go lose Champions League or win, leave that one for 2 weeks' time. But this one where you don't get, celebrate it very, very well. Again, tonight, final of the Europa League between Freiburg and Aston Villa. Unai Emery, good evening. He don't win final for Europa League every time he enter, except when he lead Arsenal to the final for 2019 against Chelsea, where they will lose that one. But he don't win with Sevilla. Don't win 3 with Sevilla. Win with Villarreal. Now we don't decide final with Aston Villa. Big question. Now, Unai Emery, he go win them again. Tonight, we will get to find out. Now, yeah, guys, drop and content sessions for Mutabo Najafi 2.7. My name is Nasty Buluwa Tony Shalom Money. If you follow me across all social media, at Bose_Bose1, BOLS_BOLS1. And we're coming another time. I advise you, anything we do, make sure you do grab.
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0: 6 a.m. to 11 a.m. Monday till Friday, money runs. You can't resist. Everybody say, Becca, Becca, Becca, Becca, please. The energy contestant, they on the radio. Animal laugh, laugh, your money companion. You already know it's a good day. I say nothing when they cool the pressure. 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Start up your day.
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1: I'm all the hustle, then my genotype. 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Mad love in the comments and the tweets. Tears in my eyes when I remember new heaven. 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Tears in my heart when I recall the nights at Igbo Ref. You were never performing my raps. Rock shows and used clothes from all weather. One or two sneaker pair, Bobby Brown hair. Many little change, but more stops I got robbed. Dodgy promoters, all of us got scammed. Can't believe it regardless. My freestyle's the hardest. My can't go hard for the flyers. Big Papa look alike. 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Thank God I never.

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3: 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My love in the comments and the tweets. Tears in my eyes when I remember new heaven. 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Tears in my heart when I recall the nights at Igbo Ref. You were there performing my raps. Rock shows and used clothes from all weather. 102 sneaker pair, Bobby Brown hair. Made a little change, but most stops I got robbed. Dodgy promoters, all of us got scammed. Can't believe it regardless. My freestyle's the hardest. My can't go hats for the flyers. 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

0: 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Oh dear, you are worthy, oh.
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2: 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Oh God.

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Mrs. Arnett Gunther, German Ambassador, Obiasika, Dr. Tuweba Duwani, and many more. 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

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Body so divine, and I love the things you do. Put it up.

0: All right, yeah, so Jasper on top of this one, Angelic, another title of the song, and of course, now on top, Niger FM 102.7. Yes, so now you take your all those correct, Bedu back to back. All right, before that song from Jasper, we also give you something from UB's where you feature Tyrell Nosika Eastern, the title I'm worthy. Tenny and Olamide with Zion. Benny's sister, Niniola, they say, I hope my daughter, you. Oh, Jim. And the first thing, way they will be our husband. So, now the person we don't manage him for years. Now, I manage actually. Yes, Mike. And I see the news now where they trend full everywhere. And I did surprise. Well, we were there inside media shop. We know they shocked. We were there in the industry. We know they shocked. But now people they shocked say, ah, has she been married for you? So she's been married for years. She's been this, she's been that. We don't think since we don't hear the gist say, blessing our husband be that. But she don't let the public know. But because we're there in the same industry, we will know already. But the news, now Niniola used her hand, you know, put them on top of her story. And I'm not going to lie to you. My heart break, my heart shatter, because I know this person. Like, I know him. I know him. I know Mike. Mike, now the owner of Niger Review. And of course, now you don't manage Niniola for years now. And apparently, especially for this big English. So it'd be like, see, they don't get married actually for 13 years. But Niniola, no, let's, you know. They said, now, something where you want to make it last, but tell me you cover her. And I support her, you know, covering this matter for a very long time. But it is very, very sad right now. And I send my condolences to Niniola, you know, because this now a very big loss for her. She said, God took him. My husband died. 13 years. Oh, it's sad. Honestly, it's sad. It's sad. Once again, on behalf of Niger FM 102.72, we offer our condolences to Niniola. Okay, we can go back to the voice notes we received earlier on, based on top of the spillover of the newspapers. By 9 o'clock, we will come back, come give us tinkling news. Don't forget, after that program, fire safety and you, now you go do it, now you go quick start. Let me go back to WhatsApp. Becca, you see, if they push goats to the goat wish war, it will face back the person that is pushing it. That is what is happening now at Oyo State, as they don't use Oracle for them now. Everything goes set. May I move to the next voice note? Voice note, voice note, voice note.
1: Major FM, Kwakoyo, Nigeria, Kwakoyo. Deka, please, good morning, ma. How are your night? Regarding this incident we have for your street, if I tell you, see the tomorrow, the thing, see they pay me. Because I just imagine the horrible thing, how the family of that man will be see their papa head for social media. Papa will go teach, will go impact life for people, body, for people life. Some Mutula, some Nikompo, somewhere, come, just kill the man, kidnap them, cut his head. Tell me the offense where that man commit. Tell me the offense. Which offense that man commit? No any offense. Just because he wants to have a papa now. Impact life into people. Impact knowledge into people. May I support all this incantation with those traditional one do, all those traditionalists. I support 100%. Even I support 1,000%. May the strike, if na Ayelala they won't use. Ayelala, Tonda, Umila, Shongo, anything they won't use. Any man, any woman. Wait, then you wait, the person, they will get her for this terrorist and kidnap you for Nigeria. Make the Ayelala, they strike them down. Support them. Make them go home. So I don't too much. Nigeria don't, they come to that stage. This is our government don't not get power again. They don't know what to do. They don't feel protect Nigeria life again. I think it don't reach that way Nigeria will protect themselves. Yes, everybody will protect himself. What do you get? If na Ayelala you get, if na Tonda you get, if na anyone you get, they can protect yourself. You don't too much. But just imagine how the children of that man and wife would feel. Imagine the way they did their mind now. Eh? I beg your please, we will have a blessed day.
2: Okay, please, good morning, Gentle Sticks. Let's first of all, congratulations to all the Arsenal fans. It's not easy. You guys deserve it, right? 22 years counting, so you guys deserve it. So for the insecurity, Becca, so it's very alarming. Now, you just saw a caller. Now, the caller now, they say, are we saying if we get in contact with this Boko Haram or bandits, making deal with them? Now, sometimes, make I no lie, that sometimes you just imagine some impulse, like, you get some kind of things where it just come to your head. You will say, God, for the sake of this pain we are going through, why will not just get superpowers? Maybe say, go fit, like, would they watch cartoons now, Superman, Batman? Why will not get that kind of power? Maybe say, go fit, execute these people. Look, I just see somebody just come outside from nowhere and say, there'll be no peace in the land. Let's find a way to deal with that person. He said, no one peace for the land. I mean, no one give him peace. You understand? So it's painful. It's really, really painful. It's alarming when we say things don't really function now. Me and my friend now, they talk about, imagine now, say, okay, you won't marry. And maybe the girl come from Oyo State now. Do you think it's safe for you to even travel down there to go and do traditional wedding? It's not safe. So what will you now do? Even if you take flight, it's still not safe. It's really painful now. And how much now for flights? Don't go, you don't cost.
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0: Correct person, correct greetings to you all. Nigeria from the 2.7 on top. So my name is Christiana Ogun Ifejuru America, aka Obata Pikin Ifejuru, the voice of the Nigga Obella Swat. Other boss after the month because at 9 o'clock does stand on you. The time of Tinkly News, you don't reach as much as the grand soul. Inside Nigeria News, it is the defense headquarters say Nigeria soldiers we join body with America, Africa Command. They don't buy about 275 terrorists during joint operation for Northeast Nigeria. Now, so they talk the matter. Stay inside the news, they say APC don't release their final list of pre-won contest with pass and fail screening for House of Assembly primaries. Some politicians will lawyer to Oga Winke, the Oga which is down to Abuja Matasu, declare them, while some will lawyer to Govo Siminale Fubara, they disqualify them. Inside Akata News, they say America President Oga Donald Trump say he plan major new attack on top Iran, say but he got pause, he got match break. Because he still hope for agreements to end the war when he said they play since. Inside Sport News, Nigeria national football team don't draw Madagascar, Tanzania, and Guinea-Bissau inside Group L of 2027 AFCON qualifiers. On top, jollification news now, comedian and our very own PG newscaster, who is Sabi as Josh Talent, Tete Mi Tete, comedy show they come for front, the date now the 31st day of May on Sunday, the next one. The time now 5 p.m. where the show starts for Ikoyi Plaza. Many comedians like MC Monica, Bojoint, Silator, that they put leg for this show to perform, and many others too. So to get tickets where they grand now, say you want to enjoy the show, you will call this number 070-8312-3254. Now you go to get the ticket to come to the show. Stay inside the jollification news. Niger Afro house singer where her name be Niniola, that announced the death of her husband through emotional post when she put on top Instagram. Many people the shock say they don't even know say she married. Still for there, they send their greeting as we just send our greeting to this. I say, may God relax her shoulder and make everything go well for her for inside this kind of period. So, and the news when I bring come the more be this one. My name is Christiana Ogun Ifejuru America, aka your better pick no Ifejuru, the voice they make your belly sweat. Maybe they get better, they go, no matter where they play, just try and make you this smile. As it be 3 o'clock, I just come back again to drop more news on top thinking news. So, not go anywhere, it's under the wait for me. But for now, I can leave you for the end of a beautiful and wonderful Becca, please, on top the morning runs. Oh, yeah, no touch your dial.
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2: Everything, these people are making life unbearable for people in this country. I saw a clip, a video clip where I see traditional worshippers for Oyo, the true libation, they curse, they tell the gods, may they fight on their behalf for this issue in Oyo. Now see where they don't carry Nigerians go finally. See what Nigeria don't turn to. Now we're going to something our government is supposed to fight. Now our government, we voted them in this system, right? They are supposed to understand that our lives matter. Nigerian life matter. Every citizen of Nigeria deserve an answer, a request of these issues you are having. What is happening? You can't have a government like this and things are getting bad every day. For how many years now? Getting bad. It's not even up to your 4 years. Things are like this. Eh? Things are like this. It's painful now. It is very, very painful. Even if you say, I just like Nigeria FM, sometimes I feel like, I beg, let's just turn it off because now crazy news now go here. Let it make us vex.
4: Good morning, Becca. Good morning, Nigeria FM. Good morning, everybody. You see, may they forget those or whether that chance that they chant that they play, which one because they rewind themselves. I bet no, don't you not there again, forget. We just pray, say, may God rescue those girls back. But now they want to do, see so they will take bring those girls back, then they play. Ile Olu fe mu won. We gbagbe mo ti sele. We just pray for this. Just that our government.
0: To the media.
5: Becca, good morning, oh. I greet you. Anyway. I just come, I see they hear saying about the security. You get one video when I watched yesterday. This is Eruku for regular saying for a Kiti State or something like that, where the bandits they always enter where they kill their and alive their people. They cast like four bandits there. They cast them. They can't hold them. Wait, no police can't carry them. As policemen come, they would have made the video. One, they would have thought, say, I know this one, where you know for a Google, you know this one, the other one, in the scene. So they can't see, get me, carry those people now, give police, make a carry go station. From the funniest part, one person, one of the policemen, he carried the helmet put for hell, like, your pocket. Someone found carry rag. They clean the bandit where they say they hold, where they don't put up for inside their pickup van. Because they carry rag, it's like, whether or not sand they had been awaiting the tail rubber. They can't carry the rag, clean the back of your head, see go the front, carry the rag, dust and clean your face. I say, look at these people. The guy even called their names yesterday. They say, this is a state. This is Eruku. Na name will be said, no, if you call. Now I said, that name really feed them. When did they kill people now? Because they see carry out, they carry the police. They never ever start. Those people, they behave like, I don't understand anyway.
6: Good morning, Becca. How is everything? Well, only God knows within the going for this country, but make all Almighty God maybe just try to protect every of our family. Concerning this last caller that was saying the Muslims are not doing anything, it's not it should fear God. It should fear God. So it should not even start something that is not right. It's not right. So at least everybody is praying. If they are praying in the church that they should pray to God, that is the way you pray in the church is different from the way we pray. We should not turn into a religious fight. What these kidnappers are doing is wrong. Everybody knows it's wrong, so please, we should not turn into anything.
0: When I talk, I try to correct that impression. Also, I say no be something where we supposed to turn into a religious war. You say it happened from your own side, no means say make you generalize and say, oh, all Muslim, all this. No, we don't really need that. The country is already hot. There's no need for somebody to try to make it hotter. Okay, may we go back into the spillover of the newspaper based on top of the headlines that we did for here. Oyo attack, abductions heightened, regional security agitations. Oyo attack, abductions heightened, regional security agitations. That one there for inside page 6. Dan Bazal says non-state actors in Sahel possess 14 million firearms. This one there for inside news page 4. Based on top of Ebola matter, WHO don't raise alarm as death number, you don't reach 131. That one there for inside news page 4. Also, You know the man, that minister, the ex-power minister, where they talk, say, in Ladubo, 33 point something billion era money, when they talk, so they don't decide on top of matter. Say, anywhere where they see, I mean, they arrest them. Hey, news which was now, say, EFCC don't arrest that particular convicted ex-power minister after 75-year jail sentence. So they don't arrest the daddy, and they say that 75 years, he will use to chop beans. This one, they for inside newspaper 4. APC crisis, they say, see they deep they go. As their parents now, they challenge consensus and governor's choices. Now, one day for inside news, page 6. Federal government worries over 15 million out of school children. Now, one day for inside news, page 3. Tinubu Jonathan Ego warns no victor, no vanquished legacy and others. That one day for inside news, page 3. And based on top 2027 matter, they say PDP now, and they don't give their presidential tickets, their automatic presidential tickets to Oga Good Luck Jonathan. Say, you no need screening based on top waiting he don't do and waiting he don't be before now. So right now they don't do waiting, they don't give their waiting their presidential ticket. And I don't look earlier on say inside PDP, another PDP still there, because there'll be only one faction. It'll be like two factions 9 days inside that political party. So the next one inside Punch newspaper, based on top APC primaries, governorship aspirants shunned consensus deal in 10 states. Over 30 governors aspirants set for primaries in 10 states. Plateau aspirant denies stepping down for move to Ang. Oborori, Yusuf Mba, 8 other governors emerge as consensus candidates. Abdulrazak names Seriki as successors. Then Ladi stepped down as 12 others brace for primary. All this one day under APC primaries, and they continue for inside page 2. REFCC tracked ex-minister Maman to Kaduna. You will see the news for inside page 29. Danjuma saved Gowon's Abuja land from Air Rufai. Oga Kuka, 9 day and this one for page 29. Turaki led PDP clears Jonathan for 2027 race. That one also did for inside page 29. Federal government misses first quarter tax target by 2.2 trillion naira. That one did for page 9. Oti Abure truce crumbles amid LP crisis. That one day for page 29. Aspirants fought APC senatorial primary in Ekiti and others. That one day for inside page 2. 40 Southwest local government under terror threats. Oga Gani Adams the youngest one for page 3. Dangote don't unveil plan for multi-billion-dollar Olukola seaport. That one also a day for inside page 9. Here we shall probably check mate we seen they put for inside the Nigerian Tribune. No terrorist based in Southwest. Well, Oga Fani, Gani Adams rather talking. Now, DHQ now don't come out to they talk back to the Nigerians now. Say no terrorist base in the Southwest. If they now, some other sub headline they here, intensifies search for abducted PPUs in Oyo. IDP deploys more detective in community. Excuse me. Traditional rulers in Ogbomoso land demand military base. 6 suspects in police net. Article demands rescue of victims. NLC, PFA, they don't come out to condemn this particular attack. You made this one for inside P2. So I think that PDP declares Jonathan as sole presidential candidate as the current screening waiver. That one day for inside P4. Tinubu must not fall. Go on to tell Tinubu and other politicians. President IBB Jonathan orders the air go on for the autobiography launch. We'll meet this one also for inside page 3. As Nana, they say they don't win their English Premier League after 22 years of barrenness. You will meet this one for the back page of inside Nigerian Tribune. Relief to airline operators as Dangote Refinery now don't reduce the price of jet fuel to 1,650 naira. That one there for page 6 as well. And that one will be hot where we say we will take based on top the spillover of the newspapers. And earlier on, I mentioned say immediately we finish like this with that one now to enter into that program Fire Safety and You. And other sharks now, you don't do it, you don't bust enter inside the studio to come run that one. Give us so we're going to a break now. When we come back immediately after their song, yes, when they take his welcome, them. And you go here in front, so no go anywhere.

diligently. Making a thing should be at utmost aim. Legacy is for everyone of us. You can't be powering the gen and pouring in the fuel at the same time. Don't leave your candle on.

0: All right, the moment that song started to sing for your dumb one, you suppose know by now. Say that program fire safety in you, now you will carry come with you. On behalf of Mr. Sharks, I apologize. We will start a little bit later. He said traffic, now you olam small for inside outer marina side. But for the time got to, despite the traffic against all odds, he don't do it, he don't enter to talk to us. And of course, the topic where we say that Sharks carry come give us today. Now, Lagos to host International Fire Safety Conference 3.0. Lagos to host International Fire Safety Conference 3.0. And of course, our guest now, Oga Shakiru Amodu, he is a Chief Fire Officer and Public Education for the Lagos State Fire and Rescue Service. Oga Shaks, welcome.
1: Thank you very much and good morning, my people. Hope I meet on Akajad.
0: We be Kajad.
1: So, as she talk, today we want to look at the matter, fire safety and you. And fire safety and you, we want to touchlight the topic, Lagos to host the International Fire Safety Conference. This International Fire Safety Conference, na annual program where the Lagos State Fire and Rescue Service done the host since year 2024. So this edition will be the third edition, what would they call 3.0, because we don't hold 1.0, we don't host 2.0, and this year we want to hold this 3.0. and then people of the highland this time around, they go understand with us, because the first two edition we all stand for highland. But this time around, we are storming the mainland so that every part of Lagos will fit witness as they take collaborate with other stakeholders so that we will feel reduce this fire brigade and all other criteria. So this year, we will look at the theme where it talks now preventing the preventable. There is nothing where you know they're preventable, but we need to put heads together and make sure say we prevent. And so the team this year is preventing the preventable. How we want to strengthen fire safety in building and business areas. How we want to strengthen fire safety in buildings and business hubs. For there, we're going to touchlight policy. We're going to touchlight the enforcement and policy in our rules and regulation, just to say, and waiting we need to do might be policy. Then the enforcement, how we want to enforce this rule and regulation, how we want to monitor this policy to make sure say then follow implementation, and make we share our responsibility for safety. Make we understand say the matter for safety now, everybody matter, no be only government, no be only public, no be only private. Everybody, both government, both public, both private. Now our matter, because now waiting where we put hands together, join. Because your safety is my safety, and my safety is our safety. So everybody need to watch out for his brother keepers and watch out for each other. So that we go fit, you know, safe together. And then this one will lead us to building a resilient city. You know, Lagos is classified as one of the most resilient city in the world. So that tag, if you know, lose them, because we must do something more better to even make us climb the ladder of the rating for the resilient cities. So this is now part of that's the theme where we go touch light for this year 3.0 Lagos International Fire Safety Conference. And this one now go follow when Ego Shele for Monday, July 6 to Wednesday, July 8, 2026. Monday, July 6 to Wednesday, July 8, 2026. That is 3 days. I go take
0: now like share. That one where we come that time, Abi.
1: Yes,
0: okay. Now that one, is it 1.0 or 2.0?
1: 1.0.
0: Oh, okay.
1: So okay. This one at the 3.0.
0: Yeah. Wow.
1: And this one, like we talk, it go mainland and it go happen for the Lagos Marriott Hotel for Joel Ogunike Street, GRA Ikeja. It go happen for there. So this is the first time on the mainland, because the first edition and the 2.0
0: now the island
1: on the island.
0: Yeah.
1: So make mainland and Finland this time around, make island and understand with us. So we are taking it to Ikeja, being the capital of the state, and see all there. And as we talk, now a truly international fire safety conference, because we will get speakers and participants from far and wide. Last year, there are 12 countries nine participate for inside the program. This year, we will look at much more than that 12, because every year we always get people from the US, from the UK, from Canada, from South Africa, from Ghana, and then we will get more this year. We get, even last year we also had Germany, and the Germans also participated, and this year we are expanding the coast. Like I said, 12 countries last year, and we hope to get much more than that this year. Like some people, they talk, say, ah, you know, too early to they talk about that. Say, no, it's not early. It's in it's less than 2 months already. It's just around 6 weeks time. So, and me and you need to put down for our calendar and know how we want to participate, because to participate too, you need to check them out to register online. You need to register before you will feel participate. Whether you be corporate body or you be individual, whether you be formal sector, we be saying office matter and all cetera you do, or you be informal sector, maybe they set for market or for shop or for store, we still need you. We partake every year. Mr. Governor Babajide Olusola Sanwo-Olu, the governor of Lagos State, now they declare I'm open every year. I know year we in the come, at least in the last two editions we don't come. I know year we in the come, we need the touch and to speak in modern tongue. Say, no, this my people then they the market men and women, the traders and the unions, then they, and you go like to talk to them in the language they understand in order to drive home the cocoa of the matter way with the yarn for them. So it is very, very important for us to understand. And like I talk, if you like to participate, you need to check us out on www.lifsc.org. www.lifsc.org. LIFSC, now the abbreviation for Lagos International Fire Safety Conference. LIFSC.org. So once you reach there, you go fit participate. The registration for participation of the 3 days event now 100k for individual and then 60k for online participant, because we always get online participant all over the world with the journals over the internet space. So online participants now 60k, why that of the physical participation now 100k. And then this you go feel say you know too much, because for the 3 days at least, breakfast will be served and lunch will be distributed. So they got and you know the level of the place where we even yourself, if you consider a breakfast and a lunch there for 3 days, you go know say maybe 100,000 no go reach to even get them. So maybe say this is most subsidized and put together all the materials you will get. And at the end of the day, of course, even before the end of the program, you don't already get your certificate for your inside your email, because you also need a working email to register, so that we will be sending your registration package and as well your certificate even before you, from on the last day of the event, everybody before you leave the venue, your certificate is already at your email address, so that you can on your own print them out and package them the way you like to be to be packaged. So and like we talk, this year we're going to look at so many other things. We include the Lagos Fire Marshal, the story so far, this is now community-based firefighting where we put together for the first edition, that's the 2024 edition, where we launch. The head of service now launched that fire marshal, and their story, they have a story to tell, because over the last 2 years, you get waiting they don't do and waiting they don't drive home, and then that's why we go also look at their story as far as it's concerned. So we go touchlight that one. Also exhibition day, companies, anything fire technology, fire safety, fire innovations, AI in firefighting, everything they will be on display to see, because all the major stakeholders as far as the fire and safety industry, they go there that venue that for that 3 days, and they go they showcase all the brands, and they will let you into the world of what you can do, how you can get to do it in terms of fire prevention and fire protection. You know, the fact we say the best fire way you fight now that fire way you prevent in the first instance. So it better make you prevent fire than make you allow harm happen, because if it does, the story in a day palach. So it is very important for us to know this, and then we go feel no peace as that they talk for street. So it is very important. So all this now follow part of some of the subtopic we will talk. Part of the subtopic now improving fire safety awareness and preparedness across commercial and then residential facilities. This one we will look at the Ogbonge Oga for National Insurance Commission. That's the National Commissioner for Nigeria now. The National Insurance Commission, Mr. Olusegun Ayo Omosheyin, Naingu, deliver that paper. And then the other of the sub team go follow building design and fire safety requirement for fire resistant materials, escape routes, and accessibility compliance and commitment. This one we look at Mr. James Ibaka, who will be Ogbonge fire safety expert from where he trained all across the world to torchlight this matter. And on fire suppression system, emerging technologies, that's the new technology and the best practices for effective fire suppression in buildings. How we want to install fire suppression system and how we want to make it work for our buildings, especially those with a big building, even small building. And like we talk, fire, it start from small. No fire will start big except explosion. Every other fire, it start small. And if you feed them for small, it no go become big. You will think, say, you no need fire protection because you need a live big, I be ready for one room. No be so, my brother. No be so, my sister. Imagine, we don't touch light here for this Niger FM program. Yeah, we don't touch light. Our inverter battery, it they very, very volatile rich. And it is surprising our people still they use them. For where no they ventilated, where they against safety rule, and they don't even get any fire protection around them. That one, you know, they palage. The other time we talk, see, look, as simple as fireball, because fireball now automatic fire extinguisher if you put for where you put your inverter battery. But more importantly, you must put them for where it is ventilated, because that thing, they generate heat and it is volatile. It pass waiting the combustible. Anything with the pass combustible, we don't enter flammable. Now we they call volatile, because if you look at flammable, if you know describe them well, so volatile now the senior brother of flammable. So and if you talk about your inverter battery, it is flammable and it is volatile, and that's why you need to put them for where they ventilated. 1, 2. You also need to put at least one fire protection automatic system, put as simple as fireball, because that fireball it go fit activate itself. If peradventure the battery won't show itself, it go fit activate itself and douse any tension with the battery won't rise. That's the inverter battery. And we also tell ourselves about proper installation of our panel, our solar panel. Because everybody want install for roof. Nobody say as the solar panel close to sun reach now, so it will take attract sun. If you put down for ground self, as far as sun they reach there, it go attract. You no need time to put for roof, because majorly of our roofs, majorly of them, then be combustible material. And then panel again, another combustible material. So if you can't put two combustible join themselves, you go equal and to flammable. And if it is flammable, if it lead to that big. So this topic on this fire suppression system installation, how emerging technology, that's new technology and the best practices for fire suppression and then protection in buildings, and engineer Jumadi Adejola will be MD and CEO for Surveillance Fire Limited. If you Google Surveillance Fire Limited, you will see plenty where they don't do most of this high rise building, and then they provide their fire protection cover. And that's why he won't come share in experience with us for the program. Also, we go look at fire risk assessment and management. We would go take identify hazard, evaluate risk, as well as implement the control. We look this one now. The people who are in charge of resilience for World Bank for Nigeria, National Office for Abuja, I go come touchlight this one. Yes, World Bank too. They go there. Their head for national, their National Office for Abuja, their head. Now I go come speak on this matter as far as fire risk assessment, management, and identifying hazard, evaluating risk, and implementing control under what we call resilience. Now, this Oga from World Bank we can talk about. Then again, we'll get a fireside chart with what we call the laws of Lagos State Fire and Rescue Service 2024, because some of us never still know part of this law. I will get advantage that all participants, a senior advocate of Nigeria will be there to break the piece into pieces, section by section, subsection by subsection of the laws of Lagos State Fire and Rescue Service 2024 during the course of the 3 days event. So we will also look at the case studies and lessons learned as far as Lagos fire incident statistics and trend, and then corrective action where our Oga Madam, the Controller General of the Lagos State Fire and Rescue Service, Margaret Abimbola Adeseye, will speak to that day. So also we'll look at data driven fire prevention using artificial intelligence and incident analytics to safeguard buildings and businesses. This Oga Philip Keshiro, now I'm the head of the Disaster Risk Institute for Nigeria. Disaster Risk Institute and a worldwide organization, a universal organization. So their head for Nigerian office of that Disaster Risk Institute, Mr. Philip Keshio, now go touchlight that topic, as well as we go look at economic benefit of fire safety investment. Some people think say if they invest in fire safety and a waste of money. That day you go see the economic benefit of fire safety investment, and the Oga we go touch him now, Mr. Emmanuel Onyekweme will be chief executive officer for Tolaram Group, and them get one of the best fire safety investment. And from there, and they know say their business don't grow because of the waiting with the cost benefit, the cost benefit of fire safety investment. Now in go con touch light, and this is not part of waiting be the secret of Lagos, because you go see say over time Lagos they invest in fire safety, and people go. They wonder, see why. But because Lagos know what they call cost benefit of fire safety investment, and that's why they are investing in it. Because this one, you see, they make the state they resilient, they make the state get within what they call contingency plan. They make the state get waiting with the get business continuity plan, so that even if your business they challenged by any fire begin, it go fit quickly bounce back, because they go tame up before it become the fire emergency become disaster, and before you go see you won't fold up your company, go fold the fire up itself, so that your company go feel live everly after, and then we go do all this for inside these 3 days Lagos International Fire Safety Conference, where it be the topic of preventing the preventable, that is strengthening fire safety in buildings and business areas. We go do for Lagos Marriott Hotel for Ikeja, where we go start for Monday, July 6, 2026 to Wednesday, July 8, 2026. And then the participation is open. I can tell if you register online, check us out for www.lifsc.org. LIFSC, now the abbreviation for Lagos International Fire Safety Conference.org. So if you check them out, you go see them. Even the last edition, the 1.0, 2.0, all the videos, all the pictures, all of them did there. You go fit see through and see waiting with the talk. And the standard of when we say international conference, you go know, say, yes, you say we follow, attend one. So check us out, meet us online, and get to register and get to participate. In the days ahead, we will still talk much more about this Lagos International Fire Safety Conference 3.0.
0: Okay, yes, you don't hear about the details of this particular program when they come up in July. And of course, if you see the thing, say far, you know, far at all, because we don't enter May 20 already. 11 days, 9 remain for this month to go. The rest, we don't enter June. July, don't already almost reach the data. So if you be advocate for fire safety, and you be person where we say you they sell some things with person if you use avoid fire and the rest of them, if better me you be inside this particular conference. And me, I they always talk, sometimes you just need to go to some certain places for connections, you understand? So from there you feel to even meet some other people where go fit way to show you some ways to do some certain things where it help your business in the long run. So put down for inside your calendar July 10. Now in the top say this particular event go happen for inside Lagos
1: July 6,
0: yeah, for inside that Marriott Hotel for inside Ikeja and Lagos. So just put time inside your calendar. And for those who also love to buy tickets to take attend this conference, go as well, love make you call them.
1: Yes, you go if you check them out, do your registration at www.lifsc.org. LIFSC.org. LIFSC in abbreviation for Lagos International Fire Safety Conference. .org. So you want to check them out, and if you reach us for this two number 080-377-90557. I repeat 080-377-90557, or you call this other number will be 080-380-369-369-793-793-92. 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
0: Okay, thank you so much, Oga Sharks, you know, for this particular information. And I believe, say, before the event come in December, and I will see, you know, touch light and more, so that and I will just remind our people, especially for those who would love to attend this particular program. So, oh yeah, don't forget to about this program when they come up very soon. And from there, we'll close the shop based on top of this fire safety and youth program. Hopefully, very soon, Madam Insurance, aka Yellow CC, she will bust enter inside the studio to come talk to us about waiting insurance they do serve. And next week, by God's grace, another representative from the Lagos State Fire Rescue Service could come talk to us about fire safety and you. But right now, maybe by break, go listen to some correct, we'll do back to back. The next voice will be saying, you go here, hopefully, will be the voice of Madam Insurance. No going, no.

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3: 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Waiting Insurance, they do. Why are you dragging shame? Are you okay? Waiting Insurance, they do serve the correct program where they give you correct information. 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Courtesy as Okpoyibo Pogotokam of Rex Insurance Limited. Now on at the company where Sabi we get swag on top insurance matter for Naija here. Now then Tandagi the graciously for our bag, they bring this program to now every Wednesday morning. If today now the first time where they hear this sweet angelic voice, my name is Faith, aka Madam Insurance, aka Oluwa Fetso looking hot is 1805. Is it your hotness? Love it. All right, anytime we show on top of the program now to come to light insurance matter, bring people self ways. I've been talking insurance matter like say that they drink hot point and kill pepper soap. Wait, I wish you say where they listen to also for marketing, obviously for your shop. We go give you opportunity to call us inside studio, ask question about insurance, anything where you need to know or the one where you don't know before you want to get clarification. We will give you opportunity to call us on top of the show to ask your question. And you go get people with the inside studio, they will answer your question sharply. All right, today we want to slide something where I know say they're important, they're critical to every one of us, especially those of us where we don't get we get children. In fact, even those who never get children, they're very important. Today we want to slide education endowment insurance, waiting it be, how it take the work, how they take the arranger, especially today. I know say my guest is see the drag with traffic for road. Why we want us like this education endowment, especially today, we want to look at from the perspective of my gender. Oh, many women they know they like to do anything insurance for their children. And as they say for social media, it's not my insurance that talk it to. Men, we stay your white. Today, I wear white. Please, see.

all those their juice, you sleep again. So of those wanya group now, their school fees, if you hear that, you go breathe down. Not to talk of the one way don't go. School fees don't go up. Before that, they say it's only Island school fees have gone. School fees have gone up anywhere.

except maybe those where they village. Hey, I not call no. But for this city, those where they major city, now not just even Lagos, across, because I know say people they listen to us from everywhere on top of this show. School fees don't go up. And the more reason why, especially women, as I talk at this one, they say, I want to address more of my female gender. Because we don't notice now, say, women in some major homes, that they carry a lot of responsibility, that they pay school fees, that they support for house rent. So if, as things they go now for Nigeria, you need to not just say, ah, I beg, I no get interest. I beg, nah, man supposed to do insurance. Woman supposed to do insurance, especially for all these life product-related insurance. You know, girl, you feel do one, you feel do two, you feel do three. Now, only when you go do motor insurance and say you must insure your car. Once you don't insure your car with one company, you are okay. No, if you carry the same car, go another company, go insure. But when it comes to life, especially human life, you can insure with more than one company. You come to educational endowment, you feel buy two, you feel buy three from different insurance companies. It comes to savings products. As long as you go fee fund the policy, you can do three, you can do four, you can do five. There's no law when restriction law when it comes to life related insurance policy. But for general insurances, like I do example now of motor, they will say once you insure the car with one company, you know if you do another one. So my agenda this morning, my guest, he never enter studio. Now I won't be the expert on top of this educational endowment policy, how it say they work, waiting you supposed to, how you fit arrange them, waiting insurance company they go request from you if you want to sign up for the policy. How wait time reach, how you go fit a collect the policy now. Every we go touch light on top the program this morning. But sharply make a go drink some more water. Go check road whether my guests have escaped from the traffic way in the. Then when we come back, we'll come talk properly on top of the topic when they come back.

okay. Girl, make I show you my back account. To fade. I get the plenty to go around. So girl, make you dance when you hear this sound. Now we the puppy all over town. So tell

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2: 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How you fit use insurance, take arrange every of your paro with the usual Wednesday morning on top Naija FM 102.7. The original Naija station, courtesy of Rex Insurance Limited, the company where Sabi on top insurance arrangee for Naija here. Now that and that giddy graciously, they bring this program to now every Wednesday morning. All right, for those who don't join us from beginning, we said this morning we want to highlight education endowment insurance policy, how you say they work, how they say they arrange, and I also talk say. Today, we want the conversation to focus more on the reason why women suppose they consider some of this policy, because nowadays, women, they all follow run everything. Now, in those olden days, my mama era, that I way, I know say school fees matter. Now, my papa pay my school fees. That one I know for sure. Growing up, anything school, now my papa, they go meet. Anything foods at the now woman department, but nowadays the economy and the open eye of this world now civilization have come. Now they go say we do 50-50 in our home, meaning a woman he bring 50% of every expenses in the house, the man he bring 50% of every expenses in the house. So now, the reason why you will be woman, nowadays, women, they pay school fees of their children, including even those where they go school for abroad. Women, they pay school fees of children to higher institution, to any level. Now, those who did, as I talk, where they say, school fees, nah, my responsibility. House rent, nah, my responsibility. In fact, now, if God help you now in this present situation that we have, now the man go have godly mind to even say, okay, what to contribute more than is 50% where you people have agreed. Anything more than that 50% you have agreed, you don't have. You go and meet it, I don't have. I go out school, I don't have. Will you arrest him for he say you don't have? You don't have, you don't have no need. So women suppose they consider some of these savings product for future. Now, how endowment insurance policy they take work, we say, no, we say you do them today, today. Now, tomorrow, you need them. Now, you go start them today so that tomorrow you go pay. It no be like that. It no be like general insurance products, like you insure your car now. Today, now, May 20th. Now, till next year, maybe May 19th, before you insure again. All those ones, general insurance product, those ones are short-term policies, so to speak. Now, yearly policy, now 1 year. But you see all these life savings products, education endowment, now long-term policies, now long-term products. So you feel do shy the endowment or education policy for 5 years. You feel do for 10 years. You feel do for 20 years, but I think say for Nigeria market now the maximum now 10 years. So you feel do for 5 years. Now that one, why is they like that? Be say so that you before you buy that policy or before you sign up, you go down and say, okay, well, now for this thing, this my pikin now they primary school. In 5 years time. Now you know the class when they in 5 years time go down they prepare to enter university so that you feel start and now, because now you, as I talk, you go sit down and plan, say, okay, this policy, then next 5 years, these children, they go begin, they prepare to enter university. So that if I start and now, before the next 5 years, where the policy go mature, I go see that money, take, run the school, university, work out where that time don't reach. Now, the reason for education endowment, you go sit down. Now, you know the class where your children they. If then they secondary school now, and you feel say, oh, in the next 5 years, now university. Or if then they university now, and you definitely say, the maybe just the 100 level. If you say the next 5 years, if not be saying medicine or those courses, so the next 5 years, this speaking feed up finish school, one go abroad to go and be doing masters. Because children of nowadays, that once they finish the one they are doing, the next thing what to do masters. Now that our time way, you go first, this BSc, let me keep it and use it to hold myself. Then later I talk of masters. No, nowadays, as they are doing the BSc, their eye and their goal is already in the masters. And most of the masters they want to do now, they want to go to Canada, they want to go to UK, they want to go to other places to do it so that they can have value to their life. So if you're picking at the university, I you know say the next 5 years, you go down, they do that arrangement of I want to go abroad to do masters. You feel also now begin to think of education endowment policy so that when that time reach, you go get something tangible to take handle that project, especially children school projects. Now, how some of these policy, me, I go just run through it so that maybe by next week, the professional way go break it down to us, go come explain them better. Now, how that policy they work, once you don't determine, say, okay, the next 5 years, now I go need this thing. Or if you're picking now, still they, let's say, nursery, primary school, just maybe now in the next 10 years, you feel sign up for the one way be 10 years, you go, they say small, small. You weigh one, but now you go determine how much you feel they pay. You feel they keep aside for that policy. Because all these life-related policy, education, endowment, savings products, now you will one by go the time. Now you know your post. Now you know the project where you get at hand, where you they look out for in the future. So now you go determine how much you feel afford to they pay. Some insurance companies, they do the payment arrangement. If it's convenient for you, you feel pay every month. If it's convenient for you, you feel pay every 3 months, which is quarterly. If it's convenient for you, you feel pay twice in a year. That's every 6 months. If you say no, now once a year, now I want to pay, put money for this product, you feel drum. Now, make I give you an example with myself. Nobody say, my daishara too have sense. In fact, my insurance sense is small. But what I they do, I get savings products where I they do every month for 1 year. But when I collect that my 1 year savings product, will be like a susu what they do. So when I collect that 1 year savings product, because I just look those money, I go just remove and keep them every month from my salary. Keep them. Keep them like that. So once it don't be 1 year, as they send the money to my account. Now that 1 year money where I don't do as a susu. So now that 1 year money, I they take pay my own endowment. I don't know if you understand. So if my own endowment now 1 year yearly, 9 years they pay. But to make it easy for me, I they also do monthly savings products with insurance company. So every month, all that 1 way. And they do every month. By the end of that year, they go pay me the money plus interest. Now that money, I go just carry in bulk, take pay into the endowment, education endowment policy where me I get. So that way, I know they really feel like that because I don't sign up saying now 1 year and I don't make arrangements of how I go they pay every year. Once I move this one, I have to move on into another account. So it dey easy for me. But you where they do business, you where they work. Now you know as your business be. Now you know your cash flow as a people get talking. Now you know the project where you want. So now depending on your cash flow and the project where you want to go, take decide. Okay, now like this, I won't do the arrangement. And another thing, now you also go determine how much for if now 5 years or 10 years, how much at that five, at the end of that 5 years, how much you they expect make the insurance company pay you for the education policy where you don't buy. So all the amount where you they look for, they call the sum insured. Now I go determine how much you go say you want they pay. If now 5 million, for instance, say, oh, the next 5 years, oh, I want gather like 5 million for this education endowment policy so that at the end of 5 years, when I don't do them, they go give me 5 million, then the interest halfway day, they go add that joiner. So now based on that one, they go come do the calculation of how much you go they pay. And I don't say the payment also go determine, now you go still determine whether you want to pay monthly, quarterly, that's every 3 months, twice in a year, that's every 6 months, or yearly, that's once a year, maybe December. Now you go pay, now you go still determine that one. Now, what you know if you do be say, if your income, you know, reach 50 million, you know, go show wake up, go say, I want to buy a endowment policy of 50 million. How do you want to pay it? Now we say you go start something, you know, go finish and because now for this all these policies, life related policy, now say you get something for mind where you know say at the end of this time frame, I won't use this thing to solve this problem. Now we say you go just go randomly say, oh, I want to do one. You start, then after 2 months, you pay after 2 months, then after 3 months, they go call, they call, you go say, I'm not sure, say, I feel do that policy again. No, maybe they give me my money. Insurance, no, they work like that. On top of this show, we don't explain that. I say, some of these products for insurance, it not be like bank where you go save your money today. The next 1 hour, you go back. Or if you see one ATM machine for corner, use your card, withdraw your money, come out there. Insurance, no, they work like that. Now, the difference between insurance and banking savings products be that, because for bank, if you say get savings account, you get one thing, they go give you ATM card. Anytime you feel break and call, say I no do again, you collect your money. But insurance now say na contract. You will not go meet insurance company, say I want to do this thing. No, I get this project in the next 5 years. That's why I want to buy this policy. They don't help you to sign that contract. Full signature, igbam. So tomorrow, I'll be after one month. You go call up and say, hello, I'm not sure I can do this again. Insurance company will not agree. Because people have already entered side contract. That's why I saw the fee say, insurance company said they are too wicked. They are not wicked. That's the nature of the business. It is a contract. If you come and meet them and say, I want to do this thing in the next 5 years, that's what I want to do. They go make you to have discipline so that you can conclude that process. The way you conclude that, they myself, they go, they happy, say, oh, this client will do this policy, oh, you see the policy to the end. They are happy because you too, you go, they happy. You go achieve that goal where you don't set from the beginning, say, now the reason why you won't buy that policy. So before you sign up for endowment, education endowment policy, any savings policy for insurance, make sure, say, you don't sit down. Think it through. Calculate your flow of income. You don't check and balance everything before you say, okay, I want to do it. Now, you get some time where you go, don't check all those, you don't check balance, you don't do everything, say, okay, I go do this thing. Make I speak English. All foreseen circumstances will not come and happen. Maybe where you are working, your guy will just wake up one day and say, this yellow CC is working, this is my company. I don't like yellow people. HR will sack her. He sack you. What can you do? That is all for six circumstances. The time you are signing up for the policy, you did not know that your MD will wake up one day and say, don't like yellow people working in the company and tell HRO to sack you. Or maybe you are doing business. They happen every time for this, our Lagos. You are doing business where you are doing your daily hustle. One day now, they will just come. You people are not supposed to be doing market here. They pursue you people. Hey, it's all for six circumstances. That period where that thing go happen, it go affect your flow of income. But the right thing where you supposed to do now to say, meet the insurance company or the insurance broker where don't guide you, say, see what you have happened to me. Oh, my MD have sacked me. Oh, I've said they should sack me and they have sacked me. I'm looking for another job. So you feel suspend the policy as at that time. But make sure, say, information flow from you to the insurance company. And they bring this thing out because most time now, where arguments they come. You where they do policy with a company, you know, go back, say, oh, see circumstances where I did now. I know if he pay this month or next month or the next 1 year. Help me suspend this policy so that when I bounce back, I will continue it. You not talk anything. Them myself, how will they know? They go just as this. This person have abandoned this policy. Maybe they reach out to you. They don't get any information from you. Some people, when they did that kind of situation, even when they are broker or the agent, they call, they say, what's happen now? You know, pay for this one. They not go talk. At times, they go even stop. They not go pick call of the people. Well, you need to let them know. Say, see what's deal so that you go feed put one or two things together and pass that policy, put it on hold. When things bounce back, you resume what they do before. There's no, I don't know the English where I was speaking. There's no cause for alarm. If something don't happen, nobody say you intentionally do it. It's the cause of living. Once you do it like that, things don't pick up for you. You don't get another job. You go back and continue on that journey where you don't plan before. So that at the end of the day, you go there happy. As I talk, the insurance company, where they don't help you, they plan that arrangement. They go also there happy, say, you achieve the goal where make you come sign up for that particular insurance policy. Make we bad break. When we come back, we go talk one or two things before we come up from inside studio. We they come back.
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2: Of 1 year or 2 years, education endowment for your children's school fees, or 5 years or 10 years. Now, those where they do life insurance business, now then they handle those kind of products if you want to buy. Now, before we begin carrying our kaya come up from inside studio, some they always say, if all this the way they talk now, yeah, they good, but when something don't happen, you go say, both of the inflation rates where they Nigeria now, it's not a yes something. My guess now, when we want to say goodbye, if they enter studio, you are welcome, sir.
11: Good morning, madam.
2: You are welcome. It be like say, because time no today like that, but
11: it'll not be our friend.
2: But make we just try and see what one or two things we go still do before time we go on top studio. You are welcome. All right, sir. Make we quickly, I don't say today we want to touch light endowment policy, especially education endowment, and why women need to consider them. I don't know whether they listen to us because I don't say
11: you don't try, you don't try well, well. You don't touch light and well.
2: I say nowadays your gender they will say on social media, it's not my that shall that talking. Men will stay your white. Nowadays, men go share 50-50 of everything. You pay school fees, I pay. You pay house rent, I pay. You bring money for food, I bring. You know, be like those olden days where they say, na papa, they pay picking school fees. So these days, now the reason why I say, be like, say, women are supposed to they touchlight all this education endowment because themselves now, though, they carry responsibility of paying school fees. Our school fees have go up.
11: You don't reach heaven, sir.
2: But quickly, this education endowment, how insurance say they arrange them?
11: Thank you, Madam Insurance. You see, this endowment in proper self, what do you mean? Now, financial gift, now be endowment. That is the meaning, financial gift. That is the money that you are paying, you know, that you are giving to your children for school. okay, or for any other thing. But for education, it means the gift of paying that regular school fees and all the other things. All the other is equal to where they're there. You know, that gift is what we call endowment. But how insurance take enter the matter, be say, you know, sometimes, you know, nobody say, nobody plans say, you know, go live here forever. They understand. Everybody, if you ask anybody, they go tell you, say they want to live in this, they want to live forever. Even as they say, country hard, let me tell you, nobody want that. But the thing be say, if by situation, the person no come day there, okay, these children where you don't bring come, like goods where you order from abroad, these children where you don't bring here, you want me then they work out for road, they sell gala for road, sorry, no beside they advertise. But you see them selling sachet water, all of that, what happen? Because they know nobody fee pays school fees. But if you don't do them for insurance, so if you know they're there again, by fashion of say something, say, oh yeah, come home, that money go there to send your children to school. So those children know go they work out for road. You understand? So that is where insurance enter. So this time around now, parents, man and the woman, make I tell you, I don't want to start this wahala again this morning, because it be like our men, wahala don't they, yawa don't they are head. They know they like, many men know they're responsible again. Many men know they're responsible
2: again.
11: That is the truth. No, besides, I don't come speak for women for here. I can't talk each other, but wait till our eye don't see. It don't show say, men know they're responsible again. You know, they go just drop one here. Go there, drop. Like I said, you know that time where they tell teachers pollination. Instead, you go there, fresh upon flower. They go drop one here, go to another place, drop two. Go to another place, drop one. They don't even care what happened to those people where they drop. Okay? Oga, man, I tell you now. Before you bring children, come. Before you begin saying you want to bring children, make a calculator where. These children, not bring them because they're not telling you say they won't come. And if you bring them, your responsibility is to send them to school. Okay? As it is so, Madam Ishara, make I tell you something. Make I tell you the lie, within the lie for social media. They say school na scam. School no be scam. Nobody go become medical doctor if you don't go to university.
2: Exactly.
11: Nobody go become pharmacist. No be quack chemist at the talk. Nobody go become pharmacist if you don't go to university. Do you understand? Even correct teacher self. You no go be correct teacher if you no go school. School no be scam. Make I tell you. As I speak to you, my son there for university, graduating now, engineering, 5 years now. So no be scam. School no be scam. Okay, you understand.
2: Yeah.
11: So you must prepare where you must prepare. You must put something aside. They call them plan, education plan.
2: Plan.
11: You must plan for your children. If not two, you get plan for that too. If up, don't do more than your capacity. So you know some men they feel get a lot. No be like in those days where been there. Then they carry them go farm. No, we don't get far where they carry children go. Now, school, they carry them go. Now, school be farm now. So, before you begin call children, before you begin look at beautiful women, just to bring children, make you calculate them well, okay? Put something together. Save money aside. Put them for endowment fund. So that if you know they're there, you go, you know, the children go to school. And the good thing is, make I tell you, you know, it just has not be about people where they die. Now, about people where they are
2: alive.
11: Because if father die, children still there. I bet you they go follow them go. You know, go follow and go. So what is go happen to those children if you know they're there? And the good thing with insurance is even if nothing happens, you they're alive. When it reaches the time, they go give you that money, begin use and pay school fees. Do you understand? So if you don't get plan at all, that one I bad. I know if you tell you where the thing you get one girl where we see where we go buy food. My God gonna say, come, what did they do? He say, he won't do jam. I say, okay, which time you finish secondary school? 2021. I'm talking of this year, 2025 years after. If you see the guy results, he gets all the results.
2: Oh.
11: But nobody told. I said, okay, where your papa? Now there, Yawa Gasu. Say, where's your father? He said, my father, he's there for Mowe. I said, with who? He said, he don't matter another woman.
2: That's
11: the one where you drop for your mama, you don't leave him. He don't go Mowe. He don't go Mowe. Go begin, drop another one for there. If you finish from Mowe, nobody know where. Maybe you go do that. Now you go do the next thing. Women, make you listen to me well this morning. Any man where no go fit plan for you, the children where you want bring you. I beg, no open door for them.
2: That is it. He could say he's the man that is coming and saying it the way it is. Because I don't use idea they talk now. Say nowadays, the kind men that see, not all of them before now say, hey, why is he taking is a general something? No, some of them. But if you they do research and analysis, because you say some of them call the plenty, the number of the some of them call the plenty. Past the all of them. Mm-hmm. While I don't come with that. Okay, my Oga. As you know, quick come so now the problem we will get, but no wala. But like this endowment now, make you look help us touch like the area of how person go fit start am, how much he go they pay, and stuff like that.
11: Oh, thank you, madam. Make I educate Lagosians and everybody where they listen. To do endowment, the thing you go do be say you sit down first, mm-hmm. Okay? Then if your pikin they now 5 years now. You know, say 5 years ago, you don't enter basic one or basic two now. Okay? So you go fit calculate and say, this child, he go spend how many years for primary school? Now 6 years, abi? Okay. He go spend how many for secondary school? 6 years. Okay? He go spend how many for university? Now 4 years. If now 4 year course, you see how many years he don't do? Okay, so you go come plan and say, okay, at the rate where you take pay school fees now, how much you go pay? How much you go be, say you go pay? So you go do them. Come break and down, you know, sit down with your insurance professional, sit down with your insurance expert, make it help you work them. Say how much you feel they do, even now every month you they do them, so that you know go hit you. No do pass your power, okay? Just do
2: them. Okay, just so that we get call from India abroad. Hello, good morning.
12: But I'm sure good morning. No face. I be doing work, so I don't know the topic well on a day now. I don't want to mention my name.
2: Okay.
12: I beg, I have no one make when I even talking to this matter, waiting I notice.
2: Okay.
12: About couple of weeks, when I talk about the third party insurance.
2: Okay.
12: I think there is a lot of more bigger problem than we thought in this Nigeria of the country.
2: Okay.
12: Waiting I found out, person where you supposed to help me do third, where you supposed to renew my car, as they do generally.
2: Mm.
12: I can't find out, say, the insurance where you send give me. Something just say make I go check online, whether they check all these online third party insurance. You will not go believe when I see, say, the information will come out. I see motorcycle. For SUV, my car na SUV. I see motorcycle. By the time I even want to find a motorcycle third party insurance, at 3,000.
2: Jesus.
12: And I pay 15,000. And this thing, something when they tell me, say, there is possibility, say, all the insurance where that guy don't help me to do. Because we know they go online, go check, go verify, our mentality, they say, when something happened to your car, insurance know they pay. You know, they usually 99% of us go carry car, go mechanic, go fix ourselves. Because we know they go insurance, go claim. This thing, I can't imagine, they need to say, I go lose my car now, by mistake, go hit person. I call, okay, now my insurance CVD, so go to insurance company, they go fix that for you. Insurance company can't carry my information, they can't see motorcycle for SUV car. This is a really pandemic, there should be so, I don't know who you want to call. Make my effort to check this thing, because if they don't steal money, they are stealing money from two people now. We will pay now, but they steal money from us. Now, the insurance company itself, they are supposed to receive 15,000 naira. If they receive 3,000 naira. You see that they are stealing from both parties, and there are people who are working for the insurance, and the people who are renewing paper, who are doing these dangerous things. How is this country, how Nigeria want to go up, like how Nigeria want to improve? When from the bottom to the top, everybody is a thief. Because according to me now, these people now, it depends where the insurance company, where they go to SUV to motorcycle, and the idiot where I give me that one, now, police, I will use take carry at last. I'm a police because I don't go do it myself now. Because they help me do it. This is the verse me, and I don't know how, I don't even know what to do. I just reverse now. I don't know what to talk
2: okay.
12: To
2: okay, try to be calming down, my brother. Just take it easy. Okay. Okay.
12: Thank you, Abel. Let me put awareness, Abel. Let me put awareness.
2: All right. Thank you.
11: Okay, make I just put small mouth on top of this one where you got talk. The thing where you talk, and not be lie. But the thing where they be say, the person where you hire, I can guarantee you for where I sit down for here. In that person, where do I for you? No day for insurance. No be insurance. No, it is not an insurance staff. make I speak for bigger
2: English.
11: English. If that person know they work for inside insurance. Now on the road agent.
2: He say quack.
11: Now on the road agent, you understand? And this is part of why Nikon don't carry steps. Say even this stuff party, you know they do them like that. They do them like that. If you want to do them now direct for insurance company. So the way it is now, if you want to do it, you can even do it yourself.
2: Online.
11: You can do it yourself. All you will need to do, contact an insurance company or an insurance broker. Let them give you what we call a PIN. Third-party insurance vehicle PIN. Once they give to you, you can go online, fill it, put your PIN, put your vehicle papers and all of that. The moment you will say submit, it will enter now, give you certificate. That one, you go get SUP, somebody, they register Okada for you. You understand? Because thank God say you never use that car. They go jam person. No.
2: Exactly.
11: But not even be that, because if it be past that one, now you and them, because the person will hire the wrong person, it will get small offense. Make we know say we don't know the law. You understand? Contact insurance company directly or contact registered brokers. Those are the people to go. Let's stop patronizing quack. You understand? You know, it's there for everywhere. Even there. You go see somebody, they say, who give an injection? But he said it be nuts. When he come finish, you see say na floor, he dey clean
2: for hospital.
11: He don't wear uniform. You don't know the difference. I don't carry injection. Put for where no support. Wahala don't happen. Okay? So please let's redress that one. Please contact insurance company directly or seek registered brokers. As a matter of fact, you can take advantage of this program. Our madam here, who is part and parcel of the industry, who knows what is happening. Can of course, you know what I mean. I don't want to advertise for her, but you know what I mean. You can contact her. She has linked to almost all the insurance companies. So why should you go give your money to a quack who go register Okada for SUV? Okay.
2: Nigeria drama, you know, they ever finish it. So go see that. You see those our politicians, they are thieves, they are criminals. The one you are doing your own small space is even worse than the one those in Abuja people they are doing. All right, Oga, that one by the way. So they talk about this endowment, how much person go pay, how you go take arrange, and you don't talk before this call, and we decide to
11: the idea behind the endowment, the thing where endowment maybe say, you know, this is go to show, say, you love Pekin. Because if you love your Pekin, you go give them food. You go send them go school. Abi, you will buy book for her. So you know all these things, they say that ego ego cost. Okay. So from the beginning, what you go do be say, you see how much wage they pay now. You know, say everything they increase.
2: Every
11: so day. You go best and say, okay, every month or every 3 months or once in a year, okay, or twice in a year, you go arrange with your insurance expert. You see them begin to drop something in an account. That account is called educational endowment account. Do you understand? And some of them you can do it in such a way, say, when the child want to enter secondary school, you go collect part of that money, take pay. You know, when he finish from there, he want to enter a university, you go collect the money, take the pay. So you even for yourself now, rest of mind, you know, say if anything go happen, you don't do it, you don't put something for grant. And the insurance part where they be say, God forbid, say, God say, okay, the one way you don't do for here, don't do. Come, I get another job for you for there. Okay, if the person go, what happen? All the money, the one way you don't save, even the one way you don't save, then go Adam, take give your the people with the person where you put in name as guardian for there or as beneficiary, so that person can take it, okay, and begin to use it to sponsor your children. The last time when I come this show, I mentioned a situation. This one happened for that time when I work for one insurance company. The man buy. But the education endowment we put for grant, the amount we want pay, now 2.3 million. That time, Madam Insurance, I'm talking of 2004. 2.3 million, that time. Now, and the man make mistake. He put in younger brother. Now he put there.
2: Oh.
11: Now his brother, he put there. He don't put the wife. He don't put the child. He put the maybe he say that one, I go be only there. He put on there. When the man hear 2.3 million.
2: As at that time. What day?
11: No, in fact, he can't go meet the widow, the wife where the husband died. There's no juju way, no take threatening that woman. Say that money, if you show up, if you come, thank God for one of my guys,
13: May God bless his memory.
2: Amen.
13: That man was AGM, that time, assistant general manager for my company that time. The man come call, he called, he said, now you be, he said, now my brother. He said, okay. He get wife, he said, yes, okay, make we bring the wife. So the wife come. The child went with the dog that time, now 14 years that time. So my Oga can say, see what we will do. You see this money now for the education of this girl. So we approach bank. Bank said the girl too still there young. We say okay, in custody. He said he not go touch that money until he be 18 years. They have to, my company has to open an account, put that 2.3 million inside account for that girl until he not go fit touch her until they 18 years. So we were, there was an arrangement to help to sponsor that girl till he be 18 years. Do you understand? So otherwise, no go put anybody where you feel from. No go put now my brother, now my friend, now my family. No. Now the child name and your wife. Okay? Okay? Now you go put for that form if they feel them. So that case, that's how we sorted it out. If not be my guy that time, the man go struggle, collect that money. And if he struggle, collect that money, what's it go happen? No go send that child to school.
2: So school.
13: You go meet the girl for a daughter there. Where they hawk bottle water, pure water. You understand? God don't go let her own be like that.
2: Amen.
13: So endowment now the thing where now the money where you put aside to use to send your child to school is solely for the education of your child. Do you understand? And if you bring child to this world, my brother, make I tell you the truth. It is your responsibility to do what? To send that child to school. Okay?
2: Okay, my Oga, before we grab our last break, can't come off from this studio, you know, say. Then they talk something, say, Obeto dun owo olopa. So, like this endowment, that somebody where they listen and they say, okay, I want start. Now, like, you get a limit of how much person fit take start. You get maximum of how much person fit take start. Make you touch like that area.
13: You know, depending on different companies and different whatever, the endowment generally is about how much you, when one starts the saving, how much you can put together. You know, not be by force. You understand? But most time, the minimum, because of the value of money now, most times you can see that minimum will be about 5,000 naira.
2: Okay.
13: Every month.
14: Well, okay. Good morning, ma.
2: Hey, good morning, my gender. How are you?
14: I'm very well, ma. Thanks so much. Okay. This is Ms. Akimbolu from UIR.
2: Okay, Ms. Akimbolu, welcome.
14: I had endowment with insurance.
2: Okay.
14: And they claimed that I have problem with my account, which my phone got lost. And when I got another phone, because I couldn't use the SIM again, the SIM to got phone. And after I got those things, I got back to them so that I can be seeing my alert the way I pay. But ever since then, the woman will be posting me. She told me, what she told me was that there is 2 weeks, that they have roughly 2 weeks to help me sort all the problem. And I have two services with them. One is for like 10 years, the other one is for 6 months. But when I get to know, the 6 month one has not ever been opened at all. And I've been paying to them. I even pay more than 6 months, I pay up to 8 months. When Nana need the money, I called to her, I reach out to her that I needed this money. She was like, she didn't know about the opening of the account, that they have never been opened. But for the 10 years, it's opened. Till now, she hasn't sorted for me. They are just posting me till now. So how can I go about it? What do I need to do? Because I've been trying to get to their what is it called? Maybe their
2: office.
14: I don't even know. So the office, I go to the office, but she now told me that she go to their head office at Oyibo Costain side. And since then, she has been telling me here, all our chats that I have are deleted from my phone. And I went to let her know that our chats have been deleted. But till now, nothing has been done on it. So how okay. can I go about things like that?
2: All right. Thank you.
13: Okay. Madam, are you still online?
2: Okay, just hold on.
14: Yes, I can hear you clearly.
13: Please, I want to ask you some questions. I want accurate and truthful answer. Okay, number one.
14: Okay.
13: You have two policy with them.
14: Yes.
13: Now, which the first policy, did they give you what you call policy documents?
14: They gave me document on that one.
13: On that one. The second one, you didn't get policy documents.
14: Yes, they haven't given me.
13: Okay. When you were paying,
14: I have the access.
13: When you were paying, each time you paid, man, do you pay cash or you pay through check or through transfer?
14: I pay through transfer and sometimes I pay through POS.

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Finally a boy, she was very, very happy. 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I wish I could go back and feel what she felt, but she goes on.

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With the view, with the music, where they buy my CD. 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I say four times for my people will savvy. 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
1: Are you ready to be great?
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1: Don't let anybody ever get the worst of you. 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

0: 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I like it. Beep. Yeah, I fear you know.
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4: 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I-

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1: 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The people they host them now, your first voice, me with the Yan. Godwin Arua, your plus, Lady J. Asampeta, one of Niger FM, looking blue this afternoon. Lady J, why blue like this? What's Guan?
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1: Water Guan in a disaster studio.
2: Nothing, no.
1: What a guan in a Niger FM.
2: I just want to take myself more seriously.
1: Sawalali, sawalawanalili, sawala. You know in that song about what a guan?
2: Blessed memory.
1: Rasta kimono. What a guan. You just want to take yourself more seriously. Can you please expatiate, please? Can
2: take
1: you
2: take myself more seriously in the area of
1: your appearance.
2: Appearance, take care of myself.
1: Want to be looking take away all the time.
2: Nobody.
1: Is there a guy in this office you're looking
2: nobody.
1: At?
2: I don't need any guy. It's a guy today.
1: Are motivates you? Me. Are you sure?
2: Very, very sure.
1: You are sure?
2: Very sure. I am as sure.
1: You don't need guy to motivate you, but at the end of the day, part of the plan and the hope that say the right person will see you also.
2: Yeah, definitely not the plan. But you know, when you they see a lot of things, because recently with all these sad persons where they happen. The major thing where they come back so strong to me now, take care of yourself. Last week, Saturday night, I don't feel sleep like that. Because when I come back from here, I sleep. So my eyes still sharp. Mm. So I can't go on top Instagram. So okay, make I just see what in the go. And I see this video from William Spuchemba, this actor. And they encourage, they say, God tell them, say, make it tell somebody, say, no worry about anything. It go work out. But take care of yourself. At that point in time, I know, say, now God, they actually talk to me. Say, I understand, say, you did worry about X, Y, Z. Take care of yourself. I remember the day of, the first, when the sports journalists do service of songs for the late Tenisan. I wanted to tell everybody, say, everybody, take care of yourself. You
1: so
2: know,
1: it's very important.
2: Very
1: you need to
2: important.
1: You need to take care of yourself.
2: Take care of yourself. Because they carry so many things for head. I need to hustle. I need to do this. But if you know they're healthy, how you want to enjoy the fruits of that hustle?
1: Actually, the first ingredient of a perfect day is health.
2: Health too. Health now.
1: If your health is okay, any other thing feed it. So that's why they say, they talk, say if you get ingredients of a perfect day, one of the ingredients of a perfect day now your health. You need to take good care
2: good
1: of your
2: care.
1: Health, because any small thing like this, you don't go, and when you don't go, you don't go. So now the thing that everybody need to take care of themselves. All right. So now Nigeria FM 102.7. We'll just run through what thing they happen today. We do play radio from now till 1 o'clock. Now, two people go win tickets. Now, if you are interested in going to Filma Cinema for Suru later to go see the movie The
2: Fisherman,
1: which we did the premiere last week Friday. No, last exclusive premiere and viewing last week Wednesday. You understand? Private premiere and viewing last week Wednesday for females or inside Uniru. So we've been there, me, Lady J, OTB, Becca, and all of us. So we watch the movie, very lovely movie, The Fisherman movie. So, you don't officially enter cinema since last week Friday. So, if you don't say you want to win ticket to go watch the movie, the cinema, or play radio, we'll give chance for two people to win ticket. One person, one ticket. One person, one ticket. Two winners. All right? So, if you want to win, you go follow us to play radio. Also, for this play radio, I also get... Okay, so, because of, say, ticket day to go do...
2: Go watch movie.
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2: Sing along
1: for the Anadi Everything Ocean song, Ibrahim. We go play the song when we close mouth. Now, if you feel sing one verse and the chorus of Ibrahim next week, as many people as possible go win 5K for those wifi sing the song. Okay, so I will give out 5K to like 10 people or maybe 5 people or 20 people depending on how many Ocean agree. All right, but we'll go do that play or stop where people sing along where people they win money next week Wednesday with Ibrahim, the song of Everything Ocean.

0: But for today, one girl, two winners, you go win two tickets to go cinema, go watch the movie, the what did they call it? The Fisherman movie for Famous Cinema. And then two people go win tickets. The option there for like two people to win the chat card. So one get like four or five winners. All right. So we'll go tell you what thing to do when we come back from Play Radio. We go take follow us play. And then the person, in fact, we'll just leave it like that. This Play Radio, this is not a movie, they put joy for person, but they know that. If you feel make us laugh, you go win ticket to go cinema or 1,000 naira recharge card. We'll get as many winners as possible. Two tickets go there to go cinema, go see a movie, the Fisherman movie, and also 1,000 naira recharge card. All right, all you need to do that make us laugh. That we'll do from now till 1 o'clock. Between 1 and 1:30, we'll do trending gist. Then we'll come do go entertainment gist before we give on a special request time between 2 and 3 o'clock. Nigeria, that they send us message with the help and I read the message, call people, deliver the special message. When I want more, we give somebody that now between 2 and 3 o'clock before we will call wrap up the show later. Okay, so what in the come for front trending gist 1 to 1:30 special request time 2 to 3 o'clock. 2 to 3 o'clock special request time they come also. So watch out for those one. But right now, on Play Radio, we do and one more make us laugh. We need to laugh for this country because
1: so nothing many sad to laugh. They go
0: because
1: on.
0: Especially with this insecurity situation and all that, we're on the rich southwest. We don't kidnap people off and down. So we need to look for what's gonna make us laugh for this country because nothing good to laugh about now. But we need to try and make sure so we fit laugh. Okay, so now what will they do right now for here? 0810013 0349. 0810013 0349. All right, 0810013 0349. 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Either you send voice note or you call the number or you send message for that number for WhatsApp. Try to make us laugh. I want to enter Instagram live when I see Lady J blue dress, but I don't know the thing they do. Scoring, you know, green network, they bad, you know. And I need to say this one, this MTN network, they misbehave very well this day. Now they use, but they misbehave these days. And then, so I don't understand MTN. We need to wake up. I mean, I'll show them all the threats they worry now. they never collect MTN now. At least they never collect that for now. Now, you just suggest me they collect that for now. When I make on a network better, when I know one move, tell somebody and go ahead and collect them. I happen to be the struggle with network. Which can play with that? See now, you don't freeze. We don't freeze there like say we'll be sister and brother freeze.
1: Oh my god, now your sister and brother freeze. That one off me.
0: Yes, now you know there's daddy freeze.
1: Mm-hmm.
0: So maybe the thing won't make you look like mommy freeze.
1: Now, mommy freeze. Go do
0: the sister and brother freeze.
1: Now your sister freeze.
0: So I beg. All right, so with a go break, when we come back, we'll go read our messages for WhatsApp. All right, shout out to my girl for my radio babe, Ibi Yemi Olajumoke. Shout out to you, pretty woman. How are you? How is your handsome husband? Shout out to you. Love for me to you. Kisses for me to you.
1: Hi, Ibi Yemi. Okay, how you
0: doing? Ibi Yemi, send message. Hi, Gordon and Ibi. I'm with you guys today. Much love. Yeah, we love you too, Ibi Yemi. We love you too. Thank you very much. So, as my internet no gree work, no gree go. God is watching all this internet and the phone. But we'll go break.
1: God
0: we
1: is watching, you know, from a distance.
0: Now this rude boy song now I won't play now.
1: Which one?
0: Beauty Murderer. I feel like playing.
1: Okay.
0: Okay, so the internet.
1: You don't behave.
0: But I tell you, okay, what would they say now? 0810. Check me at Godwin Aruwayo. On Instagram, when I see Lady J blue dress and at Godwin Aruwayo for Instagram at Godwin Aruwayo one word Godwin then Aruwayo one word okay for Instagram. All right.
1: You know one thing I don't discover. Say where I wear this clothes. I say I don't lose weight because it just come free where.
0: Uh-huh.
1: Now the belt, now just the whole.
0: You don't lose weight all the clothes too. Free.
1: No.
0: Okay, fine.
1: Now my actual.
0: When I enter Instagram, see us. We'll come back after this break. All right. No, don't touch your dial. In the meantime. I will take this one, Beauty Murderer by Rude Boy. Enjoy.

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2: Yeah, man.

0: I'm a body shoppy guy. 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Hey, I'm a body shoppy guy. I'm a body shoppy guy. I'm a body shoppy guy. Sounds so fine. And of course, the backing W, two fantastic musicians. Ah, the late Sound Sultan, my guy. Very good, bad guy. And I mean, that one, lovely jam, any day, anytime. Why I hear this song, it is scattered by Skele because the production mad, the delivery makes sense, and of course the song hot. Start at the song of two legends. One na late legend, the other one still be alive, na politician slash pastor. Banky W and late Sound Sultan. Very good bad guy. How guy with bad be good? And the kind of guys with girls they like, you know. They like bad guys.
1: The badness na in Zaza room. And I really talk about.
0: I mean, but girls like bad guys. Just like people like us, like people like us, know you bad guys, so they avoid girls because girls like bad guys. Most girls like bad guys. Trust me. Sometimes some girls don't even know say they like bad guys, but they like bad guys. But good guys
1: so
0: like
1: who
0: us.
1: Who is a bad guy?
0: A bad guy.
1: Who be bad guy?
0: Don't worry, I go explain bad guy to you.
1: Of Michael.
0: Yeah, I go give you full definition of who a bad guy is. Shout out to them, of course, Banky W and the late Sound Sultan for that one. Very good bad guy. You just enjoy. From the new school station, way back, old school for back, like Mama way back picking. Our name is Naija FM 102.7. Before that jam, you hear Yemi Me Lover, the song of Yemi Alade and Spyro. And we also don't play you Beauty Murderer by my man, Rude Boy. As they hot, by the way, Rude Boy get one new jam where he features somebody outside this country. I don't go tell on I say man no talk. I don't see the video, I don't hear the song. Mad jam go drop him in 1 month's time. Go come here, come premiere. The song 12:39 9 be the time, Wednesday, May 2026. You see they workshop with the first voice, Godwin Aruwayo and Lady J as number the one of Niger FM. And we do play radio. Two tickets there for anybody who want win to go cinema, go see the movie. The Fisherman, and also one or two movie with that cat. What do we talk someone and do?
1: Make us laugh.
0: Send voice note, call, or message for our WhatsApp number 0810-013-0349. What did they talk for there?
1: Okay, Gordon and Lady J, my name is Sunday from Surulere. Imagine meeting Davido for the first time and I gave someone to take picture of me and Davido, not knowing he doesn't know how to handle the camera. I took my phone after the pictures Davido left. Me laughing and being happy, not knowing this guy has been taking a picture of himself. The next thing I heard behind me is, hold that madman, don't let him escape. I gave my phone to a wrong person. Thank you.
0: Okay, sorry, eh? It's not the way you talk. It's not funny. We're there Instagram, by the way, at Godwin Aruwayo. See me, see Lady J, see a blue dress. I go, this is what the comment today for Instagram right now, at Godwin Aruwayo for Instagram. Okay, more take more messages for WhatsApp.
1: Good afternoon, Godwin and Lady J. Okpayemi from Ilupeju. Dating a slim girl is cool, not until you remove her clothes and discover that she's using office pin to hold her butter.
0: I don't know which I want to say. Michael Gentle Stick say beautiful. Thank you very much.
1: Thank you.
0: For Instagram. Jeffrey John 3232 say, Lady JJ. Which one be whom? You like and talk. Michael Gentle Stick say, Mr. Gordon and Lady J, I hail you. We hail you too. Mr. Madu say, Gordon and Lady J. With plenty love emojis there. Good afternoon, aww. First brother and Lady J. Henry Oluwa shoes. Henry, shout out to you. Henry, they sell shoes, by the way. They do good shoes. John Omololu looking cute. Thank you very much.
1: Thank you.
0: Glavioni say, good day, Mr. Godwin and Lady J. Good day to you too. Or Jodomo Samuel say, Godwin, I beg, buy me lunch. He put your OP account there. Nice one. Jeffrey John 3232. Good afternoon, Ogami and Lady J. Shout out to you. Henry Oluwa, so happy to see your face again, first voice. Longest time. Yes, so longest time, Henry. Glavioni say, Lady J, I love your earrings.
1: Aw, thank you.
0: You don't see your earring. They notice your earring. Lady J, you cute.
1: Aww,
0: Michael Gentle Sticks, nine talk that one. Ojomo Samuel say, I always enjoy the show anytime you are around. Thank you very much. Glavioni, Mommy Pell, shout out to you. Good afternoon, guys. I like a blue. No be shirt, na gown. Okay. Kilo we block. See, Baba, see as you serious like G boy. What it be G boy? I'm not telling you. What it be the meaning of G boy? Because somebody doesn't say I be like putting they do G boy before. Up Gunners, Bolan Invicto. Congratulations to Arsenal fans. Ike Chuku Ojumadu. Godwin, your voice is older than you. Why Lady J is younger than her voice?
1: What an analysis.
0: Lady J dance now. My God, Mr. Godwin, say as you serious like G-Boy. Okay.
1: Yeah.
0: Mr. Godwin, you too serious. I'm not too serious now. I'm gonna stop. Lady J, I beg, try dance now. Okay.
1: My dance more now, Shibi.
0: Lady J, you are looking. Lady J, you are looking beautiful. You give me a large mark.
1: Thank you. Jeffrey, just
0: your that God in the left hand you they use. No, now the camera make me look like left hand because I said the face camera, you know. So Frank 99i90. Say love you guys. We love you too. I never do G boy before they ask me. Now the camera flip and on that right hand Lady J. Until I know the meaning of G boy, now I go let you know that I don't do them before. Good afternoon, God God and Lady J. You on a last snare. Thank you very much. Nice outfit, both of you. Thank you very much. My beautiful people.
1: Baby, I know that G-boy.
0: Me, I know the meaning of that G-boy. Well done,
1: G-go-go,
0: guys.
1: G-go-go.
0: Kilo wig.
1: Completer.
0: Gigolo.
1: Uh-huh.
0: No. You know, since that song, nine the canon, I'll tell you, I'm a gigolo.
1: Someone
0: they
1: call.
0: What did
1: they call?
0: The can. Okay. Hello?
2: Hello? Hello, good afternoon.
0: Good afternoon. What's be your name? Where they call from? Hey, yo. You need to off your radio or something. They interfere.
2: Sorry. Jubril from Liverpool Island.
0: Jubril?
2: Yes.
0: How far now? Okay, so you won't make us laugh.
2: The meaning of G-boy and Yahoo boy.
0: I never do Yahoo boy. I need to do Yahoo. I need to cheat person. You know. I need to do Yahoo.
2: I'm thinking of the G-boy that.
0: I never do before, no worries. So I need to do G-boy. Thank you very much for your call.
1: Thank you for calling. We'll take some moments.
0: Okay, so sorry. Mashallah, V-Court say, my beautiful people, put love. Well done, guys.
1: Thank you.
0: Kilo with blog. Okay, let me reach on WhatsApp. More WhatsApp messages.
1: You don't delete the message we sent before. Gentle Sticks. I need the ticket. Gentle Sticks.
0: Make us laugh. You say you need the ticket. No, but you need the ticket.
1: Mr. Gordon Alegia, see me, oh. After my confession for church, pastor say make ushers hold me down till police come. Now wow, so person no fit confess small small again. See me see again, Mr. Showface from my papa. Confess waiting.
0: That's what it's the word be now. If you confess, they go arrest you now.
1: Good afternoon, Lady J and Oga Godwin. We'll take the voice note.
0: Okay.
3: Oga Godwin and Lady J, now good afternoon. Now during that lockdown time, that lockdown period, people they where they stay at home day, so everybody day for house. Nobody, no say nobody. They go, no movement. Main roads they dry. We just there for balcony one day. After my last born, he was like about 4 years. We can't look the main road as it dry. Look. Can't say I'm mommy. I think this is the best time for me to learn how to cross road though. I saw all of us just bust laugh.
0: I know.
3: And Vicky from my little land.
0: So, Vicky, this is where you talk now, suppose funny. Wow.
1: Good afternoon, Niger FM. G-boy, me, Yahoo boy, we get better money. Then Timmy Dio from Barriga. So, to scam for money, na better money.
0: Yes, I'll be like G-boy.
1: Good afternoon, Mr. Gordon and Lady J. G-boy, me, internet fraudster. Joe from First
0: Voice. I'll not be G-boy. I'm not vex, eh?
1: Good afternoon, First Voice and Lady J. Question is, Google male or female? Question, is Google male or female? Answer, female, because it doesn't let you finish a sentence before making a suggestion. Mr. Gentle from Ibondo.
0: Nice one, Mr. Gentle. None of them want to win this ticket because the way on the ask, none of it make it that. Baba, you are always shining. Thank you. I will look with you. Now, you talk that one for Instagram. And then, who else they there? G-boy, yeah, oh boy. Okay, I don't hear. No. Thank you very much. And Janato, up gunners. Thank you very much. Maureen. Say good afternoon, Oga Godwin and Lady J from Mommy Light. Thank you.
1: Thank you, Mommy Light.
0: Adela Bruno pass APC screening for your state. Governor, person with fault failed to give us light won't be governor. Okay, the former Minister of Power, Adela Bruno. Looking pretty, my Arike 2018. Thank you very much. Good
1: Thank
0: afternoon,
1: you.
0: Boss Godwin. The meaning of G-boy and Yahoo. Thank you. Now, it doesn't say that Gen Z people don't tell me the meaning. Now, me, I don't really know. Thank you very much. Okay, 08100130349. If you want to win tickets to go see cinema, female cinema for Sue Lady, specifically, it's female cinema for Sue Lady to go see the movie The Fisherman, or you won't win the charge card, send message for WhatsApp 08100130349.
1: Okay, this one say a teacher asks her students to use the word beans in a sentence. One more time, my father grows beans. One get talk. My mother cooks beans. Another boy talk. I'm testing them because we are all human beings. Mr. Gentle from Ugandu.
0: Okay, Mr. Gentle. He doesn't want ticket to go see the Malatama.
1: No, no, Gentle 6, I say you want ticket.
0: Okay, Mr. Gentle, make me laugh. So, Mr. Gentle, you want... Where Mr. Gentle, they live? Because if they day Igondo, if you know if you go...
1: Too late. But I say you ready to go from Igondo.
0: Ask her, you want ticket to go cinema or you want $1,000 recharge card, Mr. Gentle, because you make me laugh. Alright?
1: Then Naka didn't want.
0: Okay, fine. Mo will take her up. This always say, you know that feeling when you are...
1: You know that feeling when you are in Lagos, in the Lagos downfall, and the conductor starts shouting, enter with your change, but you only have a 5,000 naira note. Mike from Maguda.
0: Now you are getting a 5,000 naira note.
1: I'm tired. We will take this one.
4: Mr. Godwin, good afternoon. Until later, good afternoon. Gentle Sticks.
0: Okay, now you say it's
4: a I don't want grammar group like that. So I don't check time. I don't late for my drama before the drama will start. So I say, okay, Mika, because my role where they play in a devil. So I can't dress already. I say, make I just dress, just go there. Make I not go to change for there, wear my costume. So I just wear everything, make up my face. As I run, they reach the venue, rain can't start. So rain can't beat me, so I can't stay for one church, inside the church, for the back there. As they do their service, I say, make I hold on small. They make the rain stop. As the pastor, they can't declare prayer. They shall say, that the devil is not your friend. You must pray. He comes to steal, kill, and destroy. So all of a sudden, then the pastor just, as everybody open eye, pastor can't say, the devil is here. So they can't use me as the devil, you understand? Because that they ban, they catch me that they flock crazy come up for my head. So now my own.
0: What you be that in Gentle Six? Gentle Six, you try, I will give you the recharge card because it always contribute.
1: You say that ticket you want.
0: No, we'll give you the ticket, yes. The other always say one recharge card, we'll give her. Gentle Six, we'll give you the ticket.
1: So Gentle Six, congratulations.
0: Show you the right hand now, Auntie.
1: Mm-hmm. See now, Auntie. We'll take another one.
5: Yeah, Godwin, good afternoon, and Lady J. My daughter. Yes, I go say this medicine for you. You must laugh. One woman in Peking go school, come back, come they cry. Now mama asked her what happened. He said now teacher, now beat her. Now he can't carry and go back. Go see teacher for school. Come ask her, say, why you come beat my son? Now teacher can't tell her, say this boy. You get coconut head. You know, feel spare boy. You can't tell her, say, now you make you fit and say yes. Now you can ask the teacher, say, you feel spell everything. Teacher can say, yes, now I can spell everything. Can't tell her, say, oh, yes, spell. Now the teacher can tell her, say, Says, how you go spell? You can find this one.
1: Actually,
0: you make me laugh. What do you want? Richard card or ticket to go see the man for two later? Let us know. That you funny, right? The guy funny.
1: You know, put his name.
0: Who be this one with the same 56 seconds message? They don't start to
1: Naim now.
0: Naim, okay. Mm-hmm. All these other messages with that they just run through them. We need to go break now.
1: Okay, this one at 10 seconds.
6: Good afternoon, Oga Godwin and Lady J. The only person who they make me laugh now, Oga Godwin, really say. So, this is where you talk funny now.
1: I beg, Oga Godwin, I beg, we need a ticket, Joe.
0: Who be this?
1: Vicky from Adetola Aguda.
0: Oh, she did stay through, Larry. Pencil are down in case nobody else make us get that second ticket. If you give up, the original read message is sharp.
1: Lady J, I hear say never marry. Good. So how much be your pride
0: price?
1: I'm willing to pay it off for real. I love you. Pablo Wire or Emmanuel from Really.
0: I said that they pay bride price.
1: Wow. $1 million. Oga Godwin, good afternoon, Lady J. I for like marry you, but you know one married person where they stay Korodu.
0: Berigbe.
1: See the name, sir.
0: I beg. What if you find true love and the guy in house there for Berigbe?
1: I beg, we'll come up for there. It's not true love.
0: Berigbe no bad, that the road is good.
1: There. It's too far from town. I don't want to stay where.
0: Who's somebody said too far for not be house?
1: No. Okay. I get what I want.
0: So person build 4-5 bedroom duplex for Berigbe.

0: I don't see the other part of the video whether he's in a joke or not, but after he talk, man, Arsenal don't win. He come on the door say, my wife na Arsenal fan. His wife na Arsenal fan. His wife papa na Arsenal fan. His brother-in-law na Arsenal fan. So many of his church members na Arsenal fans. Say na joke in the joke. Oh. No release. I'm going to park where Arsenal don't win. Now make you talk like that. He come to see the run. More you're small for him to talk.
1: My father-in-law, who is an Arsenal fan. So my wife is an Arsenal fan. My mom is an Arsenal fan. My brother-in-law's, are Arsenal fans.
0: So, my apostle there. So now, this your brother-in-law now. Now, bad signs, see, they ask their wife or their fiancé or their girlfriends. Let's say they be single now, they go ask another person out. Now, bad sign, Abi. Okay. More the year.
1: My very close friend, Pastor Lakiosi, is an Arsenal fan. And definitely, in every church, you have church members that are Arsenal fans. But I started getting some messages, and I just wanted to, talking to him kind of gave me perspective. I was like, interesting. I was joking. I'm not cursing Asna. God didn't tell me something about Asna. It was just normal banter.
0: But it's Asna. The Asna is cursed now.
1: In my church, is a popular joke I make. Arsenal this, Arsenal that.
0: Which kind of joke you go joke? Say Arsenal is cursed, and if you be lady man, the toast to the man, an Arsenal fan, na bad sign. When you know so all your generation Arsenal then be your wife papa, your wife brothers, everybody around you, your pastor friend, your church members. Now they say na joke. Why not say na joke before Arsenal win league? You know, yeah, what you say people they talk about them.
1: I don't even care about football that much anymore. So, I just wanted to clear the air. Asna, I wish you all the best in Jesus' mighty name. I wish you all the best. Okay, win your trophy. The person you are struggling with is Man City. That is a rival club for me. I'm a Man U fan. And, some people are sending me messages. Olushi, how can you say that, God will punish you. I'm no more a Christian because
0: you said no go watch what they talk anyhow. The land is cause time, you can't be changing mouth, say no be not joking the joke. They call her Loshi. They don't want it. Nah, that's not done winner. You know say be man you for you talk that kind of thing, say it's cost. Even if not 29 points difference. That's not no go win the league. Who you be God. Well, this young pastor need to go, they need some training in decorum and how to talk and how to behave. Because you just call yourself one young pastor, you're not going to learn from the elderly ones. You call yourself pastor, you could just come out the talk anyhow, climb pulpit, carry microphone, the talk anyhow. So say the club, they cost. In 29 years, they cannot win. Now you be God. They don't win now. 22 years. They don't win. Say 29 points, you know if you win. So anybody will be single girl. Man come toast you an Arsenal man, a bad sign. Lady J, any man coming to you now, according to this pastor, if an Arsenal fan, run for your life. Oh.
2: Why?
0: It's not a bad sign.
2: Bad sign, how?
0: Man, how? Young man, where they call pastor. Because, the fact, the said because you wear the tag of pastor, you don't know past everybody with it there.
2: Wow.
0: You understand? Now I made the attacker, and I made the pastor to lack of the trend. Because Arsenal fan only reminder now, say, Shebi, you talk, now you say, God, no tell anything. But you touch on that course now. People need to watch what they talk with their mouth anyhow. Especially for a pastor, you need to be neutral. You be a pastor, you get church. Your church get Chelsea fans, get Arsenal fans, get Man U fans, get Liverpool fans, get Man City fans. You go there neutral. Stay away from the team. If you not be there neutral, then stay away from any topic where go affect one set of people, not affect the one. You go need to be not part of leadership be that. You go there neutral. So not be saying you go come down and say because say you be Man U fan and then you want to be full of the troll. No, you get the kind where you go take joke. You go make and say, I'm joking, you understand? Not be saying you go say then they cost. Na bad woman. Na this. Now you don't try to rope peace. Who forgive you because you be pastor? And God doesn't know they forgive people. Arsenal fan don't forgive you. I forgive you too for that nonsense we talk as a pastor. I'll be Arsenal fan before. I'll be Real Madrid fan now. But I still get so sport for that. But even that, I don't even need to be. Even in a Chelsea fan, but anybody we talk about any another club fan like this, you don't need to be Arsenal. If he be Chelsea, if he, this kind of things where this man talk, it's very uncalled for.
2: But I don't understand why he talks Arsenal be cost. How? Because they no win for 22 years.
0: Before Chelsea win trophy for 22,000.

0: and five with Mourinho. Chelsea don't go over 50 years, they never win trophy. Before Liverpool win trophy with Jurgen Klopp, somebody correct me if I'm a mistake, Liverpool don't stay almost 30 years, they don't win trophy. Before Man City win trophy with Roberto Mancini some years ago, Man City don't, for like almost their lifetime, they never win any trophy. So what are we saying? Man U now don't go up to 13, 14 years now, they never win trophy since Ferguson lived there. So we go say Man U, they cost. What would they? So as a pastor, you need to be neutral. You need to day a certain level of whatever way you go say. Balance that, because your church members get people they support different kind of clubs. Run, call, you know, call they take one side, it doesn't would they cost. Stop it. You understand? Some of your church members are Arsenal fans. The husband are Arsenal fans. You go to say nah, bad women. So some women go down to look the husband now. So now nah, bad women. Maybe Naime could they struggle for our marriage. Maybe Naime could they struggle to make money. The husband are Arsenal fan. Now you don't talk here. Let's talk finish. Now so the other day he come out to talk some things. So people attack him for social media. Say which kind of rubbish this pastor. He preached one rubbish recently. Now the one that say ah. He thought say nah. He say nah greed and covetousness that will make person sell things where they want to sell for Nigeria properties, can't relocate, go abroad.
1: Greed and covetousness, okay.
0: Say that covetousness. Now, what you talk?
1: So, for example, I sell my property as I want.
0: You relocate jackpot. You say that greed and covetousness, something like that. Right, people attack and say, oh, God, you dare people's shoes. You know what they don't go through? Not be people. See, okay, Mogu will just segue enter the other story now. Gunmen, the trend. Why gunmen, the trend? Because of the kidnappings we happened recently. For your state, let me make a big message. So make a just segue enter the thing. Just see. So gunmen the trend. Why gunmen the trend? They say gunmen abduct school children and teachers in Ogbomosho, behead captive educator. So now they say on May 15, gunmen don't raid three schools for Ogbomosho, Orire area for Ogbomosho. They abduct at least 25 students, 7 teachers, and they kill assistant headmaster Joel Adeshion and a motorbike rider, mathematics teacher Michael Oyedokun. They say they later cut his head of the maths teacher. All right, when they were captive, they say within family, they beg make people not share the video of the head as they kill and cut his head. You understand? As they beg for rescue, Governor Sheyi Makinde don't close some schools for 4 areas. He order make security people respond immediately, and they made them meet daily with the security chiefs. While local people and done the whole rituals, they invoke the ancestors and teachers. They protest for action on Tuesday. They say false alarm can't go off here before police come patrol, come restore it. Now, see what happened? They kidnap children, assistant head of school, headmaster, the math teacher head, and all those things. See why I want to link and to this pastor turn and say now. Covetousness make somebody sell in properties do abroad. One man when sending children go school in children, they don't get, he said, I wish I never sent my children to school. Or your farmer, they lament as 4 of his children and in daughter-in-law and one small Peking, grand Peking, all of them they part of people they don't kidnap. This man now they say, I wish I never sent my children to school. Imagine say this man now get house where he wants to sell, relocate, go Canada. You go say that covetousness. Now, things like this make people they sell their properties, they relocate. Things like this, I know plenty of people who don't relocate more for this country. They don't relocate because, say, they like to go stay UK or Canada or America or because they hate Nigeria. They relocate, say, look, I need to go, they face racism where they go. Now, today, yeah, one will not know when herdsmen go come one day in the name of, say, that they carry their cattle pass and then they enter farm, keep people for one village, or bandits go come kidnap us in one day and then begin to ask for ransom, put people in inhuman condition. Now things like this make people they jackpot. Now many people they sell property, sell their house, sell their car. Before you judge somebody,
1: try
0: what
1: you shoot.
0: What you are not know
1: about. Understand what yes, they go through.
0: Those will never feel your pain. They don't go understand the decisions that you make. Those they say those without your pain will go disagree with the decisions that you make. One pastor will constant saying that covetousness make person they sell in property to come up for this country. Some of us never, the reason why we never even run come on, and because we don't even get the money to come out. And it is what we get, we look and say, maybe some of us just say, okay, but we'll see stubbornly they stay. Lady J that they talk now say she not feel married, person they take very girl. Not be say because the person is a human being. I just say she don't think Ghana say, go stay inside Goro. God forbid, make it happen for there. Who won't go save them? Growing up, me, the kind of person who I be, I don't like to live for Lekki or Ikoyi or Via. the kind of life where I would like to live, that to go build house, you know, if you get anywhere where even go inside pass Ikorodu, you know, all those kind of far places inside Lady J. Mm-hmm. Where you be say you get plenty trees and plenty bush and everything. Now that kind of place I like to live. Buy like two acres of land. I mean 2 plots of land rather. Build one big mansion there. They make trees there all around my house. Then I go use the grass. I go do roundabout for the grass. You understand? Then I will come get small animal farm for back where goats they. If you get ram, if you get rabbit and all those things there. Now the kind of one there, I go get where you go to see. So I will get poultry. So I go get mansion, right? But I surround, what you think will surround me? I go get stable where I go buy one or two horse put there. Where if they ride horse, then I will come get poultry. You understand? Get poultry, get rabbitry, get all those things, grass cutter, whatever farm. That kind of house that I want still. 3 or 4 plots of land, do everything. They make farm, they ready. Now I don't need to stay near one neighbor. They say, hey, good morning. No. If I want to drive, come out. I drive, come out. Go anywhere, come back. Now that kind of house, me, I like to stay. Nobody to come stay for Ikoyi. One apartment, 4-story building, they up, they down. Everybody be like, they prison. Before you enter the streets, they go first pass for code and everything. Come call the person, climb lift. Not be that kind of life me, I want, I like.
1: But what
0: the
1: do
0: life they do? The life what I like now, this type of life. Before you, if you drive, come my house, come see me for instance. The next 10-15 minutes where you drive, you don't really see anybody. All you go to see now, better road, toilet to my house, plus trees and, you understand?
1: Mm-hmm.
0: Better trees, where better breeze go to blow. Now that kind of life, but I don't feel trying for this Nigeria now because maybe bandits can't carry me and my family.
1: No.
0: I'm not fit because, but the kind of life where I like to live, but I'm not fit because of insecurity. You go get that kind of farm now, one day some headsmen don't come with their car. Come your building, say they don't see, say one farm, they there. They won't come there. How you wanted to fight the headsmen? This country will not be country where we say that they permit people carry gun. I said they permit me to buy carry gun now. I go say, okay, I'll go to that kind of place. I go employ one or two security men, buy get AK-47, give them. The security is in the place, but we're not fit. So I go rather take my money, gather my things, stay for town. Because town, they safer. All these people that they kidnap, now if you check out the inner village, that they kidnap all these people for you and all those places. So when a Nigerian see, say, look, this country is safe to no day, insecurity too much, I go rather run with my family, go to another country where you don't go wake up, say, headsmen don't carry them, or bandits don't keep carrying them. That kind of thing. You go come out and the pastor say, like covetousness.
1: That one I off me. But Godwin, these houses for Lagos will be say if you reach there, you're going to need to send you code before you enter. Mm-hmm. I guess they get some places for America too, maybe say nobody say they go call any security.
0: Mm-hmm.
1: But the code they control the gate. So when you call mm-hmm. person, so I did your gate, the person will send you the code, the gate will call open mm-hmm, myself. Mm-hmm. But why did they do that code coding thing in
0: so nah, security now? Nah, security for security purposes, so that make those just anybody, not just come see you. Now for security, because now rich people they there, and now for security purpose, and part of the thing, now because this country not safe. So before, just any other person go just like Banana Island. Now you won't go see somebody, but you know, just go there and say won't see. They will give you code before you enter now. When they go to Rude Boy house every time for Park View. Then they ask question for gate now. Any better place where you say you won't go see anybody, they go ask you question for gate. Even my own place now for Maryland, you get time for the evening where you enter. They go first ask you where your sticker. They won't know that you did the estate. They go ask all those security things because security know the country. But me, I don't say even if gate, they pass code, they all say, now for security reasons, you understand. Me like to live that kind traditional life where they live for one place, where I live inside farm and everything. I want to ride horse around my house and all those things. But I don't feel doing that because if you do it like that, headsmen go just carry cow come one day enter your farm. If you want to get anything, they don't kill you. Or bandits, you say, okay, you get one guy where they live there. We hear saying our first voice, now God didn't deliver for ready before. Maybe that man get more go kidnap her so that people will come bring money. So you will go stay inside town. Before headsmen, before bandits go enter town, come reach your house, come carry, people go see them now. When you go there near where police go there near you. Then a pastor go come go online, go your church, put the priest, say, people really attack, the people yab and insult and whatever that be. I can't just tell, why this pastor always put himself in the line of fire? Enough messages there to preach. Leave people alone with the jackpot. There is, it get reason, not everybody like to jackpot, but some people don't get choice, they need to jackpot. Go tell somebody where they don't kidnap him. This man with them behead now, go tell the family members, say me they no jackpot tomorrow. Or go tell people where they say they don't kill. Several people they don't kidnap, several people they don't kill over the years. Every time when I say crisis there for Kaduna, my heart they shake. Why my other sister and her children did there? Really for Kaduna? And my mind knows they ever rest when I hear see crisis in Kaduna because I get family there.
1: I get family too for just so this last hour we're happy. This is I don't fear. My heart's in my mouth. So sometimes when people go open their mouth, they talk anyhow. I the one that say they understand what you feel like.
0: And then they let
1: today
0: you know
1: in this kind, the midst of this kind
0: and,
1: of fire.
0: And then they let you know say we really get problem for this country, Lady J. Okay, after all this kidnapping that happened for school now. Teachers for your state, the Nigerian Union of Teachers, they declare 3 days fasting. See, oh, they say why the government is currently exploring all possible measures through various security formations to ensure the safety and rescue of the captives. We humbly appeal to all our team members and generality of teachers and well-wishers across states to commit ourselves into a 3 days fasting and prayer rooted in their respective religion faiths for the safe, speedy, and unconditional release of our dear colleagues held in captives. Kindly ensure a joint prayer session by 12 noon and each of the 3 days across the school. So people don't just say, this Nigerian Union of Teachers, whatever, your state, they don't get sense. Say, instead of not to go home, government responsible to bring back, now they declare fasting and prayer. So, somebody say, instead of declaring a strike action or going on protest at a minimum over the kidnap of their colleagues, the clowns leading the Nigerian Union of Teachers in Oyo State are embarking on a 3-day fasting and prayer. So they are even making silly excuses for the government, the same government that has failed to protect life and property. We have a lot of sick people in this country. That one, one of the people, Inibere Efiom, now to human rights lawyer, I'm talking. Another person respond. One person, Uncle Ayo for Twitter. He say, terrorists walk into your schools, carry away your children and students, behead your teacher. This is due to a laxity in responsibility of your government. What you have decided to do is to do fasting and prayer. He said, the proliferation of religious psychosis in +234 is mind-boggling.
1: Well, I don't go blame them for saying they say in a religion because if they do like say, you know, they you don't get brain again, no fitting, no enter market.
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0: 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Workshop with Godwin and Lady J, and we they do trending this. Don't tell me now why government the trend, why Pastor Dolapo the trend, and why Arsenal the trend. Arsenal fans they troll Mikel Obi because he said don't talk so many times. Say Arsenal if they lose the lead, Man City climb top. Arsenal no fit to go by. Plenty things when we get on talk against Arsenal in the past. People they bring them back, they and the troll and the talent story. Jamie, they talk any Arsenal don't win the league. So now part of the things be that we make Arsenal the trend. But congratulations to Arsenal fans. A well deserved lead. The last 3 years, Arsenal don't conquer the second. Now they don't carry first and they deserve one. Nobody if you tell me say Arsenal don't deserve to win the league. Now they be the best team from the beginning of the league till now. And we hope that they go at Champions League next week, Saturday, on top of the title where they don't win, okay? None in Madueke, when Arsenal play, you know, Arsenal players gathered together yesterday to watch the match between Man City and Bournemouth and Man City, so that in case Bournemouth do them in favor, they will celebrate. So the moment the match, they come, they celebrate and all that. None in Madueke, one of the people, when they see what they talk, they come back, so they don't get time for losers now. They don't win and all those stuff. So finally, one more story where they trend. APC primary is the trend, Lady J. Guess why APC primary is the trend?
1: Why APC primary is the trend? Because I've been seeing something, one headline like this, say the APC women, they reject waiting. Say then those women, they give them 1K. They give them 1,000.
0: To do waiting.
1: I think
0: that's... Well, see why APC primary is the trend? Because they say over 70 APC lawmakers lose their return ticket for Nigerian primaries.
1: Oh, wow.
0: They say at least 70 serving all progressive Congress lawmakers for Nigeria National Assembly, they failed to get their return ticket for 2027 general election. They are people, a prominent people that they affect, that people like Senators Ned Nwoko, Gwenga Daniel, and House Majority Leader Julius Ihombere. The APC, where we say that they control 88 Senate and 242 House of Rep seats, see, plenty upset happened for states, including Benue State, Cross River, Ogun, and Plateau State. And of course, they represent about 21% turnover among their 330 people waiting for both Senate and House of Rep members, or people they call incumbents. Primaries face complaint of violence, imposition, and irregularity, with final result pending ratification for Abuja as the party done already for governorship contest and test of their unity. So now, waiting make APC the trend. Say over 70 lawmakers from Senate and House of Rep lose their tickets to come back. Now, nothing that bad if for me, I just talk this final vacuum, nothing that bad if the National Union of Teachers for Oyo State say they want to do fasting and prayer. Okay, everybody still get God intervention, but I agree with waiting this lawyer's talk. Before now they do fasting and prayer, first of all, go on strike. Make sure so when I shut down the entire state school-wide. Give the government ultimatum. We will not bring this with any more debt from them today. Until everybody come back, no schooling for that state, protest, then they add prayer, join them. So call because now cannot pray to the government. Government no go no. Government no be God with the year prayer. What if government understand that protest and strike? So use protest and strike, call government attention, make them do faster than what they do. Then use prayer and fasting, talk to God, both ways.
1: Okay, so I want to talk, say, I remember some time back when the doctors go on strike because one of their own members, they kidnap her.
0: Mm-hmm.
1: So then go on strike, and that strike now, they send message to the federal government, say, they must make sure, say, that their colleague, they release. If not, they know they come back to work.
0: Mm-hmm.
1: As in every, all of them, then go on strike, they go on a protest
0: mm-hmm.
1: To protest the kidnapping of their member. I think after a few days or a week, they can't release the doctor. Because my point, I say, I they try cooperating, they talk. They said this, waiting this lawyer talk. Nobody, they say, prayer bad. I the person where they pray. But at this point in time, what do we need now? Practicability. We need proactiveness. Something bad just happened. One of the teachers just they beheaded, and the government just quiet. Nobody they talk anything. Nobody don't hold anybody responsible. I talk to CSA. Nobody don't hold anybody responsible. Nothing.
0: They're going to do meeting. The security chiefs and Sheyi Makinde, the governor, don't talk say. And they go bring them back. But said, Governor Sheyi Makinde don't vow, so they go bring all those people back. They go rescue them and all that. But not be today, Nigerian government don't talk. Say, don't worry, you go bring them back. They can't be express regret. We regret what happened.
1: Now, oh, we condemn.
0: We condemn what happened. It's bastard people. It's one to one. And then they go talk, finish. They go face one corner. People where supposed to protect us get security where they protect them. But the citizens, they don't ban all of us to the Philistines. You're on your own. To your tent, hold you. To your tent, hold you, David. Take care of your house, oh ye. To your tent, hold Israel. Take care of your house, oh ye, David. I think they talk about the Bible that time. Now, to your tent, hold you, Nigeria. Take care of your house, oh ye, citizens.
1: Hmm. Well, I just see this one for you. I will just talk. They say, you know, say a few days ago, this Kubana chief priest, they complain, say, in lose primaries for you. So as it is now, he said to the people insulting me, APC, they pamper me, and the party is working in my favor. One of the chairmen bought me a brand new car for losing the election, and it will be delivered to me tomorrow.
0: Continue. I may continue to the talk. You know how much they say they give them for you know how much they say they give them for City Boys movement. How much can they complain they ain't lose primary? Because enough money they. Money now water.
1: Now what?
0: Money now water. Mommy Z the trend. Why Mommy Z the trend? Mommy Z now that lady way.
1: Mommy Z wake up for around
0: her husband. So she trend because. Now today she's done to 30 years.
1: Oh wow.
0: I say she don't get over 2,500 wishes. They say feminists know they happy at all. Because she don't go viral. You know she go viral for 2024, January, when she talks, say she they wake up 4:50 to cook for her husband, even when she get belly.
1: Mm-hmm.
0: But so now her birthday today, people just wish her happy birthday. So happy birthday, Mommy Z.
1: Happy birthday, Mommy Z.
0: Exactly.
1: God bless you.
0: When we go break, when we come back from this break, we're gonna enter inside and special request time from 2 to 4 o'clock. All right, from 2 to 4 now we'll do special request time. Now there we'll go take and send us a message on want make you help when I deliver to somebody. I'll go deliver them as it be hot. All right. Don't know when we come back from this break. Fall in love, the song of the band. The Coco Master and they come next. Of course, now old school music because it will be the new school station. We carry old school for back. 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
4: 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Ha! 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When the Coco Master fall in love. You don't say what I don't pass can. 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
1: Yeah, man. 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
1: Every night, every day.
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1: Play, every night, every day.

muffin in a juju style, lady in a juju on a Jesus or my which one you day. 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

0: go and tell that somebody, be somebody, hurt somebody, try to love somebody. 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

0: All right. Thank you for the loss. Thank you for the cost. Give me a blessing. So, Becky Monkey. Oh, Monkey Shoot. Bed, Mama Fly. 3 minutes at the past 4 o'clock. In fact, at 4 minutes, time not to wait for anybody. I lie. Today, now Wednesday, May 28th, 2026. I know why this May 28th just will be like something we'll be like saying, I want to, want it. But then again, anybody to do birthday today will be May 28th. Happy birthday to you. My name now is Sam. Of course, you know, so Sam and OTB, they control the power for Inside Lagos. Nigeria FM 102.7. That's something they're very, very important. Now we radio and now the headquarters of Afrobeat. Let it do song down here. Call them blessing. Yes, I know say God don't bless the Arsenal fans. We'll be saying yes, even if they get one more match, but they never need them because as it be, when the match finished yesterday between Bournemouth and Man City, they just they begin to put them for the end as a champions after 22 years. Of course, anybody will like progress, anybody will like make in brother or anybody made a move forward. I don't say yes, we get passion, we get our own differences with the matter. But then again, when you call a spade, when you look and say, these people, they don't try for all these, their matches where they play, they always they up. And of course, they deserve a pat on the back. And of course, they deserve that win after 22 years. And I said, big congratulations to all the Arsenal fans as in the heart. Yes, thank you for the loss. 5 minutes up past 4 o'clock today now, Wednesday. And the way they be, and also look at year one again, according to Apple Talk, so they make the hit. Arsenal fans say that if they make noise, I say leave them, maybe they make their noise. You understand? They get bragging rights for this year. Maybe they holla. When everybody shout, everybody go quiet. I not join any team. I not deal with any football club. I call myself Club Sandwich, courtesy of Moses Mwanze and Clint the Drunk. I want to call them Club Sandwich. All the clubs, 90 for inside our t-shirts, and that's where they be. But then again, for those who say yes, we need to move forward, we need to say kudos to Arsenal, the Gunners for life. Them, all right, they're making for a lot. So then, on Wednesday, sharply, you know, say this matter for EKEDC go happen by 4:30, and of course, by 5 o'clock, we get so many songs, new songs, where they'll bust out from inside the Nigerian Music Kingdom. That one I will go give you for the one where we call Tier Oba. Now, every Monday and every Wednesday. Now they give you Tier Oba latest jam should have burst out for inside the Nigerian Music Kingdom. Of course, that one are from 5 o'clock to 5:30. Then I know say yes, make I just ginger you and prepare you more for the level where they're on ground. That now because of the fact say you have 5:30 for you to do anywhere belly face. That is, if you want to talk about the Arsenal, you matter, you want this, you want quarrel, you want beef, you want celebrate. If you talk that one, if you touch your mind, if you talk of your own matter, then again, if you still talk about some kind of things with the Apple right now, based, although Thursday night is supposed to be executive Thursday, but as in the earth, we will talk all, yes, we will talk all. I'm here to see, we know how the House of Assembly matter will be, you know, based on the election way they happen. Of course, you know, see what they happen since. For inside the matter of the APC, now the talk now between that May till now, what did I mean? Between that May till now, that May now they don't talk, so okay, they will do what they call direct, yeah. So, that one I call direct voting, I mean, a direct this thing now they go run. So, all those ones he enter inside there. My mind was okay. The direct primaries, and they look and say, yes, whether it's good or bad throughout, because normally, and so what we get to that time, we will talk about time because so far, so good. If you check the direct primaries, whether they happen, the House of Reps oh, don't happen May 15th, the Senate don't happen May 18th, State House of Assembly on that today, I never really know. I don't want the soap. And I get a lot of list of people who be say they do or they don't do, they make them or they don't make them based on what they call the direct primaries on IDB. My own question now is whether that direct primaries go enter inside governorship or it go enter inside presidential based on as the matter to be. We will talk about that one for anywhere below first, either football or politics for inside this matter for Wednesday, Badaka 5:30. So just stay tuned. So many things there for ground. Now, music I want to play for you, and like I talk, congratulations to Arsenal. I'll not give now one song from Design Over with Future OG White. Call this one Blessings.
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Because some blessings now get finished. From January to December, see I keep counting many, many blessings. And I wonder why you love me so. Cause I'm just a sinner. But then you have given me joy, it can make me smile. Everybody see me set the lights on, make him shine. Steady waiting. Every day I be counting my blessings. I remember when nobody sent me, we did not believe me. But right now, we did what's on.

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But everything was crazy when I had nowhere to stay. I was in a moment in my life I couldn't pray. Man, it was a rose, just hoping for better days. I've been a ghost world the whole time. If nobody tell you, see you know if you know. Many, many, many things, maybe the bottom man. I've been the guy with everything, say I know if you blow. Rose from the underground, I keep on all the time. I move to a city in pains. Now I'm down doing fine. All of my haters wanna eat him, wanna chop for my gains. If you never taste from his blessings, you never really know the lens of his love. I give thanks to the Lord and give thanks to the Father above.

0: 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A minimum legislate. 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You make your money, baby, why the USA? No one can bet it, that is better fake.
1: I know what you're saying. I know what you're saying. I know what you're saying. I know what you're saying. I know what you're saying. I know what you're saying. I know what you're saying. I know what you're saying.

Yeah, yeah, yeah, yeah, yeah, yeah, yeah, yeah, yeah, yeah, yeah, yeah, yeah, yeah, yeah, yeah, yeah, yeah, yeah, yeah, yeah, yeah, yeah, yeah, yeah, yeah, yeah, yeah, yeah, yeah, yeah, yeah, yeah, yeah, yeah, yeah, yeah, yeah, yeah, yeah, yeah, yeah, yeah, yeah, yeah, yeah, yeah, yeah, yeah, yeah, yeah, yeah, yeah, yeah, yeah, yeah, yeah, yeah, yeah, yeah, yeah, yeah, yeah, yeah, yeah, yeah, yeah, yeah, yeah, yeah, yeah, yeah, yeah, yeah, yeah, yeah, yeah, yeah, yeah, yeah, yeah, yeah, yeah, yeah, yeah, yeah, yeah, yeah, yeah, yeah, yeah, yeah, yeah, yeah, y

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0: I don't dirty for Lagos.

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No matter the weather, we go there forever. 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

It's enough and one more, why you need it? 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
2: Another Wednesday don't land. 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And for today now, matter de grand, but as I don't talk, say, una do well. 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You do, but we join. Okay, so make we no waste time now. 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And the only tori way me I just see where the news just they go round. The news they trend. 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
2: 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Shebi, you know now, say something there where you know they like to they do for this on top this program, not to work alone. And I tell you, even if you know he has spoken voice, I still know work alone because people plenty for studio. And I get one Ogbonge person for studio. But before I introduce the Ogbonge person now from EKDP, make we talk the matter where they grant today now. Make we talk the matter. You know, say EKDP, now they say then they try to give you better service alone. Now so then they try to ensure say you they safe. Now so then go they ensure say everything just they all right with their customers. Say nobody, you know, go do smart one for them. And that matter now we won't talk today. The matter of shine your eye. They want EKDP, then they like make their customers shine their eyes. Make nobody go cheat them. So that nobody go cheat you. Now the matter we won't discuss today. The matter of preventing fraud, preventing say persons scam you, because people they always say as then they try make they give you better service. Now so then they try to cheat you. So today I have from EKEDP na better person, Mr. Timothy Abimbola Ido from that is the HODIT Risk. EKEDP. Mr. Abimbola, you be welcome.
3: Thank you so much, my auditor. Thank you. I want to greet my people for house. I want to say how you dey. I hope you they enjoy our light well. Thank you. Just get ready for us today. Go talk something.
2: Okay. I know say the matter we want to discuss today, as I call it, now shine your eye. Make people shine their eye. Because people they will be say as some people they try make the thing good, now so then they try how then go cheat others. So make we come talk for this matter of a fraud, of scamming. You go help tell us how they happen for electricity matter, as far as EKDC services are concerned, how they happen? These people, where they scam people?
3: Okay.
2: I bet. Make
3: Thank
2: me
3: you. You see, my people, it not they too different from the thing where you they experience for bank, for all those your platform where they use pay money, but for this one, electricity. What in the scammer they do? Is to send you an email through your email address, send you a link. They could tell you, make you click on the link or make you download the attachment. Maybe send you SMS, the one where they appear on your phone, say make you click the link or make you provide one information. You see, the thing be say, we in the co-electricity no fee ask you say, make you supply us the information will be say now what we call sensitive information through email or through SMS. So if you get SMS or email asking you for sensitive and personal information like your email address, like your bank account, like your ATM card, like your BVN, the one where they call bank verification number, The NIN, no be from us, so make una forget, leave them, no respond at all. No respond though, otherwise, your money go disappear.
2: Okay. well, you go see this matter, everything where you don't talk, say KDP, not the hast for, you go help me go over there. See, because now these people, they teach cheat people. But before you go over there, make I quickly tell our people the number where they go call into to chook mouth inside this matter. If you don't get that experience, you feel tell us, you feel share with us, and you feel ask question. But before I call the number, if Madam Omo, they listen to us, you have always lodged your complaints concerning your meter application. We've been trying to reach you, the EKDP team, they've been trying to reach you and say your number no they go. So, Madam Omo, if you are listening to this program today, you fit across to us through WhatsApp, through SMS, through phone number, through voice note, so that we can get your number properly. But on top of that, I go say make you go download this EKDP Power app. If it be the solution to your complaint. Okay, quickly, make we take the number where our people will take treatment for this matter. The number now 081-00-130-349. You fit use this number to get us via WhatsApp, through regular call. You can send SMS, you can send a WhatsApp message, and you can send voice note just through this number. Okay, I beg, go over this matter, the thing where people, where all the things, where EKDP, where they say EKDP, no go ever ask. I beg. Okay,
3: thank you so much, my moderator. See, you know, go happen, lie. That EKEDP will ask you to give the account number.
2: Thank you.
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2: Okay.
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2: Enough
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2: Okay. 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
3: No BVN.
2: No account number. 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
3: No go pass that one.
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2: Be careful. 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
3: 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No, be from us. So if I check the the email address where to be sure say
4: from the right source.
3: And if you are in that, call our mobile number. Our mobile number are always available now. 0708067 1170. That's one. Let me call the I'll go call them again. 0708067 1170. Make you call that number. Say, a call people. Now you send me this email, so we go ask you to, this number now 24/7. If you can't deny, they go pick up. Okay, now you send me this email. So if the answer now yeah, if you respond. But if you know we go, our people there go tell you, say, we don't send you this one. No. If now we send you, we go say, okay, this is the only information we ask for now. Because your information now money this day. Well, if someone can get your information, get your energy, get your money. Will they tell our people? Be careful.
2: This matter of call. This matter of call. You don't state, you don't call out the numbers. Where EKDP, where person we won't reach EKDP go fit call into. Now make I ask. If he happen say a person feel receive call from EKDP, where no be this number?
3: Thank you, my manager. Make una watch out where well. Make una watch out where well. Call gets different reason. You will receive a call, say one ask for something. And information that we know they personal. You don't need to be afraid of that kind of thing.
2: Okay.
3: But the thing we have to talk, we say, any call, we be say they ask you for personal information. We never come from a coelecticity. Whether this number or this number or not this number. Any call, when they ask you for your ATM card, when they ask you for your password, when they ask you for CVV, the number where they behind your ATM card. Your email address no go come from Eco Electricity.
2: Okay, apart from this one, where you don't state now, it gets some other red flags. We go quickly alert first and say, this one.
3: Thank you so much. Then plenty.
2: Okay, then make we hear those red flags.
3: When you receive an email or a call, when they tell you, say, if you don't do what will they ask you to do, or we don't give us information. Quick, we could disconnect your life. Eco Electricity, don't they do like that?
2: Red flag.
3: They go put you in a situation whereby you have to act urgently. When you say you go, your body go to shake.
2: Your body go to shake.
3: No act. No be from Eco Electricity. We know they coerce our customer to act. If we won't help you, we could give you time, say 48 hours or 60 something hours. But to say, if you don't do a na, you don't go sleep with light tonight. In the next 1 hour, we go disconnect you. Make you do something. Make you give us information. Na lie. 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Eco Electricity workers know they have to like that. That's number one. Number two, whenever you see email, call, voice notes that look like as if they come from Eco Electricity, look at the address well. Make sure the address is not the correct address. Where Eco Electricity they always use to communicate with UNA. And they go put link there. They will tell you, say, make you click the link. If you click the link, they feel hack your system, hack your phone, hack everything you have on that phone, your money, everything.
2: This matter of clicking link. Talking where.
3: It matter. Not click any link until you.
2: Verify
3: me. You go call our official number. Say now you send the link. So you go call someone. Where know about this? Where you didn't say this link come from this place. You don't say you go just act because somebody they pressurize you to release information. No, do that. You know, at times they go ask you to download attachment. If you download that attachment, we call something Trojan. What Trojan do? Not to hide on your system to steal information. No click link, no download attachment until you confirm from Eco Electricity by calling this one of these two numbers 0708067 1170 or 0700123235666. Call any one of those numbers. They go tell you, say, the thing will be from us.
2: The next question. Now, question, because you know how people they talk and say, Awuf de Rombele. Awuf de Rombele. I don't see SMS before. Where we say, we talk, say, your electricity company is doing promo. That one they have to say, okay, they say they do promo.
3: Thank you, my monitor. No, there is no free food, even in free town. Anytime when you see that kind of promo, nobody say, you know, you be from us, but you go confirm again. Because these scammers know, so people like free things. You yourself go careful, don't click the link, don't attach, just call a call us straight. You know, go spend more than 20 naira or 10 naira to call us. This promo, are you doing promo?
2: Are you the big promo?
3: You know, promo. So if you don't, but these scammers are everywhere and people are crying as we speak. So
2: okay, make we just go market. Make we go listen to our sponsors now, then get some message for us. We're the conversation will continue after the break.

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2: 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And with your, I mean, your host, Ademola Benkrasin Adeguke. And we have someone, we have one Ubunge person from EKEDP, Mr. Timothy Abimbola Idowu. Now, he'll be the HOD IT Risk Manager.

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1: It be like saying that just like the
0: almighty,
1: so
0: almighty solution.
1: Almighty formula.
0: Almighty formula. 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
1: Okay. Our time don't go. But we go just drop one final message for our people on top of this matter. What final message you would like to share with our people?
0: Thank you, my moderator. You see, my people, these people, when they scam, when we call scammers, so then be like spirit. When they work every night, every day, to make sure they get your money. You
1: now,
0: yourself
1: now what you
0: have
1: do?
0: Your neck, your bed, say my money no go wrong hand. And now we're not gonna do that one. Educate yourself, keep informed. All this way we not talk. So no click link, don't download attachment, don't share your password with anybody, don't share your bank. They could not take them serious. They could not take them serious. Because those the way we they talk. So now so some people go ignore. When we say they go fall victim of these people. So please get yourself ready. Keep yourself updated. Tell yourself, say my money no go the wrong hand by doing the right.
1: Do the right thing. You don't hear. Make sure say you do the right thing so that your money no go fall into the wrong hand. Well, Mr. Bimbola, I know feel thank you enough. And I know say our listeners where they listen to us, they don't gain so much about how to shine their eye so that person no go put sand inside their eye to cheat them. That will be the side, the length and sense, the length and breadth of our program for today. Now the size of our program for today now it be that I know say next week another time now when we go connect on top of this program. Before then as I say thank you to everybody with this studio. As I say thank you to our sponsors, EKEDP. Now I say thank you to you. We don't listen to us, and I say bye bye till next week.

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2: All right, making for the Lost Bay for the Cross Corral, EKEDP Nana here. So we enter inside the matter of what we would call, Tierra Bar every Monday and every Wednesday from 5 o'clock to 5:30. And we get so many things from inside Tierra Bar. And exactly right now,
3: it's not the lie.
2: But then enter Tierra Bar matter. And of course, I'm not going to lie, you like what did happen. We had that from inside Tierra Bar, a lot of songs we will give you back to back. As in the beginning, we will start out with one person they call B Billionaire, where they call Abu Dhabi. I don't know whether that one got to do with Arsenal, but more just as the matter they go. And B Billionaire, and of course, if you give you title of song, where they call Abu Dhabi, you know, so that they're the money day. I'm not going to lie, you too, you get Prada, yes, Prada Basino, will give us one we call Waiting For You. And also, we'll get the one from

0: a picture, a video called Undisclosed. 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Yes, so Dirty Boy Boy, of course, Iblis Goretti. A feature, Charlie, Nokisa, and Ace Tune for the one we call Worthy. I'll call the other one from Okechi, we call Comingo. Not to get too much nice, I take up my matter now with this. 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
1: I know what I you not tell about that we did not take too much. My name now Sam. Of course, you know Sam Grand Grand Express video. So Sam and OTB with the control the power of Lagos. Nigeria FM 102.7. That's what they very, very important. Now we read you and of course at the headquarters of Afrobeats. Talking about Afrobeats. Yes, we did for inside with the call Tieroba. That now lovely you and the spy with the call that one, your love. And of course, we get so many other songs we will push out. For inside this terrible matter, I'm making no blessings over King Monkey or Monkey should be on my fly. But as a day right now, we got like three songs back to back while I'll give you. Don't forget to say terrible every on Monday and every on Wednesday from 5 o'clock to 5:30. And of course, you know, say that because say that the latest jams should not bust out for inside the Nigerian music kingdom. Now they kill you. But then again, don't take out too much. I'm not gonna lie, you. I said the bill right now. After this terrible by 5:30, we enter anywhere Belle Face. I don't tell you so many things we'll be talking about. For inside the anywhere Belle Face right now, because everything goes with Papa Papa from the primaries to so many direct primaries to so many other things. So you feel just yarn as a matter of the heart. But of course, for now, I'm not just here. The latest jams will don't bust out right now. I get Treasure and True. Well, I'll give you the one they call Don't Talk Dance. The other one, I have a we call On God, and the other one from Tariq. That is the latest guy from inside Chocolate City with a ring called Ceci. This one are the back-to-back one I'll give you as a matter of the word. For right now, this one are Treasure and True. They call it from Don't Talk Dance.

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2: You're a star. I believe. We're heading straight for the finish like Zoom. It's your son, it's your mind, don't explode, give me room. I'm not alone, I dead with the 007 right here on Grand Rock X, ready to drop like 9-11. On your mic, get sex, we don't move. 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We be the best, and we take you to the next level. 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

0: All right, I'm not gonna lie, you beautiful song there from J1, J Wonder himself. I'm not lie, you the only Tinko of Tinko Kingdom. Oluwa J1, he gets so many names, but that one at J1, he called that one Owuni Keke. Now, I mean, say now money now be the bicycle for you to move forward for inside this life. I'm not gonna lie, you 35 minutes and up past 5 o'clock. And the way it be right now, you know, say Wednesday, it is May 20th, 2026. My name now is Sam, of course, you know, so Sam and Uti be the control, the parole for Inside Gragra Express. And you know, say that Lagos be this, Nigeria FM 102.7, I said, very, very important, of course, the headquarters of Afrobeats and now we radio. As I'm saying, now we radio now, I don't lie you, we don't enter inside anywhere below face. Every on Wednesday like this, from that kind 5:30 to that kind 6:25, just 5 minutes before we enter inside the Ogbogedus by 6:30. I would like me you call me on 08100130349. Nana 08100130349. That is line you fit a call for either the where they call them the landline or for inside the WhatsApp. For WhatsApp, if you send message and of course if you still send a voice note and if you still call. But inside this matter right now, I don't lie you. I get a lot of things on my mind, you know, of course, when they talk about the Arsenal win, that one, we don't say that one don't enter, they don't get anything where person won't do about them. But then again, we still get some kind of things where they happen for inside Nigeria, you know, like the major trending news as of today now, will be say for national security and insecurity, we still get what do they call that school abduction for your state, we don't spark national outrage. You'll be saying 18 people and several teachers, or they missing after attack by armed men. That one, I see matter with the ground. I know your state matter, sir, but they think towards the level, say, what did happen for a whole or your state? Because the Oyo attack, the abduction, don't heighten the regional security agitation. Let me say, people don't they talk, say, for a whole or your, down at Southwest now, 90 state, they happen. Not because you just carry socks, they say, and even what you call it, make it worse. For instance, the matter they say, one after the teachers will be like, say, they abduct, let's say the killer by beheading or so. I mean, news they out there and all those kind of things. So, would they wonder for this national security as they take on the evil, they near enter inside this or your side, which is closer to area, which is the southwest, the south area. You know, so normally we hear these things for northern side and all those kind of will be saying that outskirts and all, but I mean. Or you're on a very big developed estate, and for that kind of thing to happen, that means say, wala, don't they? Because until the year before, like we said, they kidnap peoples for schools. Well, we hear that, we hear Niger State, we hear Zamfara, we hear some kind of places with the one that say, what did they happen? They don't get people within that area. You know, they're very one kind. I don't lie you, but now what you will still talk about. Then we still get the Economic and Financial Crimes Commission, EFCC, we don't apprehend the former Minister of Power, Dana Saleh Maman, over a massive, very massive, you know, fraud scandal for the matter, Dana, former Minister of Power. Now, the matter, they go on again for the matter. For entertainment, I don't lie you, I don't even give their kudos to our people, Whiskey, Dashake, Thames, and Bonner Boy, where they dominate the trending for their nomination for the upcoming BET Awards that happen in June this year. And I will just give you some update on which category that they day as the matter they go. And of course, so many, many things, and especially the 2027 political primaries, and not just primaries, like just saying that direct primaries, especially from the APC matter, where they don't actually kickstart down from May 15th, May 16th, we still get to the May 20th, we get 21st, and of course, 23rd. All of them get timeline and waiting that they actually they want do. For the level, all those ones I will give you the gist as they go. Like today, on will be House of Assembly, we see the wait to see the turnout. And everybody, they point towards civil leader constituency one. Of course, we don't say this guy don't do that for about 12 years. That's Desmond Elliott, because they who say make a step down for the what they call them. For the person where supposed to enter or something like that. But they say no, at least when they make it fair, free and fair. But as today, a direct primary, where we say everybody could stand for each other about most of the matter they be, who get my mind and everything. I will tell you more people who say the direct primary is matter, where we say it don't be good since, which you know, they happened since May 15th till now, as the hot. Anyway, make it for no loss, make it for no cost, well, I will talk all this stuff on my belly face. Plenty places today. I don't know where your belly face, but let me know where your belly face are in the heart. We're going
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0: A small marketer will come back with another message from Beth Nanga for the level and of course for the comeback.
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0: yeke, tamo, o yeke, jello, o yeke, o yeke, o yeke, o yeke.
1: Hey yo, I'm not even gonna lie. I used to call myself an ugly you, but I'm not even an ugly you. I'm a you understand? Girl all over the globe wanna ask you, you understand?
2: The real city boys stay winning with Bet Niger.
3: All right, I don't show. I tell you, say I go show. I don't tell you, say I go show like showman. Maybe for no loss, my name now Sam. Of course, you know, so they go. Osam and OTB, they run the package for inside Gregory's Press as a day hot right now. But then again, what you go talk and what you go do, now say we don't enter anywhere but left face. Now, your hand, everything day, and for where your hand, everything day, we say, I go need for you to call me on 08100130349 and tell me where your belly actually. Face. I don't talk so many stories where they happen, like this particular economic and financial crime CFCC where they apprehend former Minister of Power, Sele Mamande Bidon, actually convict the guy in absentia for court. That was on 7th May, but the guy, he not there, I come back saying one va. And I just said, by yesterday, so now they just go, they can catch him because it's very funny. You go just this somewhere free of charge, maybe you day, you're the largest somewhere. Then you call you say, ah, your court case they go on, no, so they don't see you for court. I just talk, so they don't sentence you to about 70 something years. And the man is about 65, I mean 68. How many years you want court stay? 75? Now, wow, now you was smart, you got a large bar. But then the guy, they talk, say 12 count or something, something, say they can find them guilty on all counts. Me and look and say, my belief is on that level to say, okay, if they feel they do this kind level of somebody with their appoint. To become Minister of Power and they can't learn bar like that. Now, for appoint you, I can't even think and say, what if other people where they elected into the office where they don't come out for the office, where misappropriate funds? Yes. Why this guy speedy justice? No, if he come out to talk, say, ah, this guy, you learn our bar, you just squash our bar like this. What's the apple? More sentence you to 75 years and everything. But so far, whenever I hear anything like that for elected officials into post, what we say, don't come out. Don't forget, so I do it, right, tell about 2019 to about 2019 or so to 2023. Now, be this guy, day for Minister of Power or something like that. And of course, you go understand, say, when in the that kind of matter. A lot of things don't actually go down. But if somebody like a Minister of Power will be say serve, it was Minister of Power between 2019 and 2021 during former President Muhammad Buhari for the matter, and he oversee power sector for major federal hydroelectric places and all those kind of level. But then again, you know, I talk and say, Bob, this guy, you remember, and of course we won't convict you, and they don't convict him for the matter. So I mean. What do you happen to all the people who say that they for elected offices we don't commit similar crimes against our people, our government, we be say that they chop money and they say, okay, you get evidence and proof, say you lame the bar. Well, these are things where we say you are less supposed to do face for inside this matter. Then of course, you know, this matter of what do they call them again, the Oyo adoption and many other things like that. They look and say, how does it reach all these places this kind of time? Say, this kind of matter, we could just open our eyes. They say they abduct people for inside Oyo State, as Oyo, even they very populated rich. We know if we talk, say, when I know see these people when they run the matter, what it happen? How far? You know, so I don't know. It didn't really get us, it did do me, based on say, I mean, we suppose don't even get our own security, you know. In-house, when I mean in-house, our own civil defense or anybody we know where these people they go there and they go act on the level. So all these now things where I can actually come to look, say, okay, what will be the thing where we need to know or do for us to be able to say, oh, these people wanting we know where they're there and all that. Because as it is now, even people they talk say they don't get terrorist camp for Oyo State. We need to shine our eye, look and where. My belly face that side, because if people feel get bold man, they just kidnap 18 students and some kind what they call them again, a teacher. Could even kill them based on say one or two. No, nah. That means they don't somewhere hang out. They don't go hang for air like that. You understand? Well, make I still go another place where my belly actually face, because I know say Whiskey, Ashake, Bonner Boy, Thames, they don't actually get some kind of prominent nomination for this 2023 26 BET Awards as in the hot. And of course, you see, when you get this kind of nomination, that means say Naija artists, they're really strong for the matter. And when I come back from where this market I want to enter, so we'll still, apart from, I will tell you the people waiting there for the Nigerian music stars for the upcoming BET Awards of the categories. We'll still enter inside the direct primaries matter. I'll follow them like we book talk chronologically from that when, like, we'll use APC as an example, May 15th, who don't win for different places, or prominent people who don't win till today on, where we see the weight for the matter as it is hot. But make it for no loss, make it for no cost, correct? Many blessings. So, Becky Monkey, or Monkey should be on my fly. We'll run them sharp, make it for no loss. We'll go enter small market. When we come back, we'll just enter straight inside this gist of anywhere below face. Don't forget to say yes, Yusef. You go fisty call me to tell me where your own belief is, or you talk before you said the matter as well. They talk 08100130349.

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6: All right, now all of us go for inside the Lagos as a matter to be. 51 minutes, 9:05. Don't forget to say by 6:30 with the bus to enter inside the Obonga News. And of course, part of the matter, what they tell you as the heart of where anywhere Belle face. I don't know where you want Belle face, but if you want, call me. So call me on 081-001-30349. That's the kind of few things where we say yes, and they look and say, man, just talk. One, I go just say, everybody or every time we say we wake up, it's either one news, depressing news, or one heartbreak, or one something. But they need this kind of news where we say, they always give us joy. Okay, take for example, now, I know not say it consigned Nigeria like that, but at least we get a lot of fans for inside Nigeria based on the Arsenal win yesterday. But then that one be said, nah, just them for that side. But we talk to now, oh, maybe we beat our chest, maybe we happy. When we wake up for the matter, so we find out. My father say people like them, Wizkid, Asake, Burna Boy, and Thames, they don't earn some kind of nomination for the 2026 BET Award when they happen on Sunday, June 26th. June 28th, 2026, and of course, Wizkid and Asake, they don't secure what they call joint nomination for the one category for BT, they call best group category, and of course, that based on that, their album or that EP where they bring come out, if you do, you know, where we play some time back where you hear, and the Thames is stand out as one of the most prominent and nominated African artist way inside the BET, then a Black Entertainment this thing award, television award, because you know, say that one, she earned nod for best female R&B and pop artist and viewer's choice nomination for Rain Dance and for her song First with her collaboration with Dave, and that's three matters nine she actually put for inside the matter. But Burna Boy, the nominator for best collaboration category for WGFT will in feature on Ghana track. So now she said Nigeria artists don't build very strong legacy for inside this BET award. I'll say big congratulations to

0: June. 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
1: I don't dirty for Lagos.
3: All right, now all of us go for inside the Lagos. As a matter of the beef, 51 minutes, 9:05. Don't forget to say by 6:30 with the bus to enter inside the Obonga News. And of course, part of the matter, what they tell you as the heart of where anywhere Belle face. I don't know where you want Belle face, but if you want, call me. So call me on 081-001-30349. That's the kind of few things where we say yes, and they look and say, man, just stop. One, I will just say, everybody or every time we say we wake up, it's either one news, depressing news, or one heartbreak, or one something. But they need this kind of news where we say, they don't always give us joy. Okay, take for example, now, I know not say it consigned Nigeria like that, but at least we get a lot of fans. For inside Nigeria based on the Arsenal win yesterday, but then that one be said, nah, just them for that side. But we talk to now, oh, maybe we beat our chest, make we happy when we wake up for the matters, so we'll find out. My father say people like the Wizkid, Asake, Burna Boy, and Thames, they don't earn for kind nomination for the 2026 BET Award, where they happen on Sunday, June 28th, 2026. And of course, Wizkid and Asake, they don't secure what they call joint nomination for the one category for BET, they call best group category. And of course, that based on that, their album or that EP where they bring come out, if you do, you know, where we play some time back, where you hear. And the Thames is stand out as one of the most prominent and nominated African artists way inside the BET, then a Black Entertainment, television award, because you know, say that one she earned nod for best female R&B and pop artist and viewers choice nomination for Rain Dance and for her song First with her collaboration with Dave, and that's three matters now she actually put for inside the matter. But Burna Boy, the nominator for best collaboration category for WGFT. Way in feature on Ghana track. So now she said Nigeria artists don't build very strong legacy for inside this BET award. I'll say big congratulations to all these our people who actually don't come out. We're talking about Wizkid, Asake, Burna Boy, Thames, and they say try for the matter, make it for the loss. All right, that's one place with my beloved. I'll be saying I just be happy, man. I just give you the news. But then again, wow, another thing, if you want to talk for inside the matter now, probably if you're beloved, face this my own matter based on what they call direct primaries. Because right now, a company I say, because every person don't they on the EPC platform, a lot of people where they actually maybe the other parties where for feed do other things, all of the content inside the same party. So since that direct primary matter now, everybody just got to do do the election for the direct primaries to know whether you're really popular as people think. Take for example now, the House of Reps and on May 15th, that will happen all over. The Senate own on May 18th, that will happen all over. State House of Assembly own today. And of course, governorship for May 21st, that one they happen. And of course, presidential own for the direct primaries, that one on May 23rd. All this one are between now and 4 days time. So everybody, you need to just keep your fingers crossed, or you know, say yes, you go for the matter. This one now, when we talk about direct primaries, nobody will be saying, oh, for primaries now, everybody know, normally you can't go saying, okay, everybody will call.

come for what? Come together, come vote for delegates. Then the delegates now can't go vote for the primaries. But this one, now everybody, Romona come out for word by word, no matter run the matter, I'm going to see how the whole coalition it won't be. Now, what happened in between that matter as idiot? We say the Senate primaries will happen for May 18th for Delta State, that is Delta North. If Ifeanyi defeats Ned Nwoko, of course, that one I wouldn't do on ground. Delta Central, that's Edith Afinone can't even defeat Ovioma Gege. And of course, we still get other people. I just call the ones really prominent as the matter they go. For Abia North, Oji Uzokalo, he win with about 65,651 votes and not be here. And of course, you know, say, for other places, for Ekiti, now Babadele Opeyemi now secure ticket on opposed. Let me say that just said I make it good. Then for my state, we'll be a do south side. He defeated Ned Emmanuel and Osage Izeriamo for the matter too, for this senatorial matter for Edo South. And of course for Ogun, Dapo Abiodun can win after the challenger Agbega Daniel supporters, they can withdraw for that level. So you can see things they really happen for inside the matter. And of course, Kwara Central will still get Abdul Rahman, of course, Abdul Razak will beat the incumbent, will be Silo Mustafa. So let me say for Kwara Central, somebody even beat the incumbent. Because to say all these things now, make we carry delegate, we'll go carry delegate, he get as the matter, he they go. You know, so what would that is on based on the matter of Senate primaries as they go? Then what you call enter inside the house of Rep Primary will happen on May 15th. You call for it and say for National Rural State, they get some people will be say somebody win. I think that Jeremiah Umaru with 4,061 votes. Now you say what you have 4,000 people will be saying they support you for your word. That a very, very strong support be that. You understand? Now very, very strong support now be that, as you see, because this one now election year with this, so a lot of things now election talk and now will talk for inside the matter. You know, say, where again, where we say, we even be on those states, and also for Akure North South, this one, no forget, so we talk about the House of Reps primaries, where happened that one, I mean, the major producer, but they look for how they want to boast in. Somewhere like Owo side, and in Atayode, in Jalana, he win with about 7,098 valid votes after the Ayodeji Aruele, somebody the disqualifier. For a diary, if I look at this one, I will go straight to Rasak Obe, he win with 4,988 votes. Don't forget, this is a House of Reps where they try to push for inside that matter. And all these things, you get as they go. Because if you check the whole thing, you go find out say a lot of people there will be say they go for this direct primary with their eye, they shook their eye inside, say no. We need to do this matter. Then others when they call consensus wins for different states with their Sokoto, Kebbi, Niger, Zamfara, seven senators with inside, they still carry their return tickets and all that. But it gets so when we say everybody ID shook, you know, like for Delta State now, shook ID, I know great for you, you know great for me. Everybody won't do their own. All this ones now waiting this direct primaries matter now constant for. Where we say yes, look, we see how popular you do. Everybody done it for almost almost everybody done it for the same party. So, but this one could just be said that they hand them over to you on free ticket. Go and contest, make we see how your hand strong. And at that one now they make so many things. It don't they happen, everybody just the carry the look, you know. So, anyhow, I don't know what you think about the matter, whether you really want to put your mouth inside this matter, whether you like, say. What you think about these direct primaries, whether you like them as they go, because the electoral arts don't talk and say it will be like that. And if you want me to run them or you want me to continue to run them like that, depending on the party as they go, but you make you just don't say you could just run the matter, make it for the laws. Anyway, they're very, very interesting because a lot of things don't happen, people don't get some votes. So people get very small votes compared to the votes with other people they even get. You call the one that say, what is going to happen for this level? Why this person they get 14 votes and the other person they get some thousands of votes? Or
That'll be small margin, maybe that one. You could not say, yes, everybody is already for the matter for this election as they are. So, well, I don't know what you want to talk. If you want to follow, put your mouth for inside this matter. If you still shook your mouth as they are, make we see how they go. I'll tell you the number again, 08100120349. If you call me for inside, yeah, so the WhatsApp, 08100120349. If you still call that same number for the landline, if anywhere you're beneficial, if you want to talk for inside the matter, more will talk all as the heart. Make it for no loss, make it for no cost. Yes, I will give you some kind of small music with the ground. I'll give you this one from Coupe. I mean, Modola will feature a Bad Boy, OML, call that one Coupe as idiot.

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5: All right, I'm not gonna lie, you. I don't show back again. Make it for no last play, for no cost score. And I just 5 minutes and up past 6 o'clock as I did here today. Now, Wednesday, May 28th, 2026. My name now is Sam, and I did for Anywhere Belen Face. Like I talked, just 5 minutes up past 6 o'clock by 6:30 with the busted enter inside what we call the Ogbonge News. So, like I talk, I don't, my Belen Face actually the direct primaries, and so far. A lot of things don't happen. We don't get big winners. We don't get big losers. The major ones when they come out from inside the news, now the people where they say their names, they're very, very prominent. So some of them don't do different parties before. Some of them cross over, enter another party. Then most of them can't enter the same parties as they hold. So that means say, one person they talk, say, oh, I'm not going to agree for this one. I'm not going to agree for this one because all of them don't do one place. Everybody feels say, now he's supposed to be that position or now he's supposed to be elected. But that means they say they go do the primaries. Now, consensus matter now, it not happen. Then the one with the council delegate matter, it not happen. In fact, some places there will be say get consensus, but the one will be say the heat, it plenty well. Now, that one I can't say it happen as it did. That's why some people lose and some people win. Now, my own, I will say, what do you think about the direct primaries? Of course, now, what in me, I just say, make I just talk to you about, make I know what you think. Whether you just enjoy the matter of this direct primaries as it is hot right now. Because if they wonder what it mean, I feel just maybe just explain small to you as the matter they go. Because, you know, when they talk, say they want runner for some kind party system, you're going to say EDB. You know, so what did the cop say? Direct primaries now, the kind of election will be say all the registered and card carrying members of APC for ward or constituency get to vote directly to choose the party's candidates, no delegates in between. Now, it be direct primary as it is hot. So, process is there for that matter. You know, they will come, they will, voters go turn up for the ward party voting centers, and of course, they will vote for the aspirant, and of course. For a particular day, too, they don't set, like I tell you, and they start 15, they get 18, they get 20, they get 21, and they get 23. So all those ones now, we say the votes are counted word by word, and of course, from the word within that particular constituency, especially for the one for the reps and everything, we go know how the matter they be. And this one will be said by the good represent for inside the world and all those kind of things. It get as the matter can go based on the different house of reps, you know, and the matter. Then don't forget to say that one's a different because it represents your own world and all that. And then you still get the House of Assembly only when you go on today. Like we'll never still hear that news. But I mean, we don't hear news about the ones when they come from the House of Rep, and of course the other ones we don't come out as they hot. So the direct primaries now, Naomi, and they ask you, say you think say now waiting just even fit the matter right now as it they go. Because House of Rep don't do, Senate don't do, House of Assembly now today, governorship on May 21st, which is tomorrow, then presidential now May 23rd. That one are for APC and they talk about. So what do you think about the level? If you want to call me and you get your mind to your benefits there, or you get other places for your benefits, let me know. Because the number to call me now 081-001-30349. 081-001-30349. What do you think about direct primaries as it be? Is this something we say we're supposed to adopt all the way instead of saying delegate when we be saying that primary matter in one show? Well, make it for no loss, make it for no cost. I may not bless you, so but keep monkey or monkey should be on my fly. Now, 9 minutes, 9:06 o'clock. I'll wait for your call when you call in, but then again, man, I give you music from Arabi's Way feature. Prince, I'm sorry, King Promise, and Joe Boy for this one, they call Fine One.

0: Hello, I got somebody from my line. Good evening. Who is this from my line?
1: Baba.
0: I greet you. What will be your name?
1: Dan Baba, they call you.
0: Oh, Dan Baba, you are very much welcome, my brother. Where are they coming from, Dan Baba?
1: They come from Lekki.
0: Okay, then you are in your benefits as a matter of the heart.
1: In fact, this APC direct primary, if you say it be direct primary, it will be for good. But this one, na fraud primary, na I did the color.
0: Why you talk so? Why you talk so? You did there?
1: I've been watching that way somebody can 20 from 20 jump to 30, from 30 go to 60. This one, like primary election. If the cuckoo carry one person and carry hand up, say now this is our candidate, everybody go she as if they know that they do have to.
0: So
1: they call her direct primary and you watch one, you know, watch one video, we have for Kosovo today.
0: So what's happening? Okay, you mean for today House of Assembly won't have you?
1: Today House of Assembly, you know, see the way they carry gun, go scatter Kosovo,
0: allegedly, I never really hear any news on that as the hot right.
1: You need to see that video. If you see the way one group put the primary election, if you see everybody they run for a life. Ordinary House of Assembly.
0: The same party.
1: So if APC do like this now for the within the SF. So what you go for general election, not be said to carry the ballot paper, go inside their room, vote, they are carrying the ballot paper, come at it.
0: But this is the way they talk, shall not be, news where they say don't they out there, because we don't go to verify that news where they doubt it, just what they talk about. But then again, definitely, and there's no smoke without fire, or no fire without smoke. Definitely, if it happens, we go hear them as in the hot, making for no loss. But then again, you get the point. Yeah, they hear you.
1: We don't stand now. They don't do the primary election now. At least, let's wait for the general election now. At least, they don't bring their candidate out now.
0: Okay. No, voila. So, thank you so much.
1: Within their party. So, let's wait to the general election now, 2027.
0: All right.
1: How the game go
0: okay. All right. Thank you so very much. At least, he took a minus mind and he took the truth for that matter. He said, well, in between the in parties now, this kind of matter, they be. And I don't the fear. Something like this. Say a lot of people feel wonders who wanted. Hello.
2: Hello, Baba.
0: Good evening. I greet you, my brother. What is your name already?
2: Good evening.
0: Okay, good evening from my God. Where are your benefits, brother?
2: I beg. Yeah, no gay issue with their family or anything now on their own problem. So the main thing we have now is this. Now this is our network. This network provider.
0: We need to talk this matter well, though, because the thing they do, everybody. Yes.
2: Yeah.
0: I really believe this opportunity to call out Glow, self. Glow.
2: Even a Glow, I don't even measure that.
0: No, I will mention them.
2: Now, the same Glow, I won't complain.
0: No, stop the name where Glow back home. Talk now, guys. You'll be high down.
2: I won't even ask you if you mentioned him. Find yourself, you can mention. No. So, now, the same Glow, I won't talk about. On Sunday now, I drew this data plan of a week 1-5. So that's one thing now I cannot use them. And then they don't, they count and go. I think they could be
0: my brother. I did for almost a full day. I'm not fit even browse. I'm not fit do anything.
2: That's on Sunday. Now so the thing does where they go. You know, even they say.
0: My problem with
2: and data run the wrong.
0: My problem with Globacom, the telecommunication network. I call the moment and say I put water for mouth to come. My problem with Globacom, the telecommunication network, you see, they no even send a note say, oh, maybe now one sat three, or say now upgrade that they do. Do you know the amount of money I lost for that period? Maybe say I don't want to do what they do. Now they pay me now.
2: This thing really made me call the best. I think that my phone get issue. I call the check. I think my phone they run the get problem network.
0: Because I need data network to work on one or two. Thank God, say you bring this thing up. And like I talk, I'm not mad mouth. Talk this matter. And I just call out Globacom.
2: So if they need to plan for you, that's the same group me I want to talk now.
0: I need to call a global company. Tell them, say, if I need to apologize, when I go apologize to people, they say, when I disrupt their network for hours, where people not see. We won't send messages. We won't send emails. We not do anything.
2: Oh, wow. I beg, thank you.
0: I just said, now let me the thing be do before. So do you too. Now, Globalcom be that now. And that reminds me, my Beleko face that place too. Globalcom, when I not try for that matter, I'll talk my mind as well and my Twitter truth. Because everybody, they complain about the matter. People, even they use the Globalcom, when they are around the matter, all of them say, what's going on? What's going on? I cannot browse. I cannot send message. I cannot do this. I cannot do that. And me, when I data now, and they say, pass. If when I won't do the matter well, when I go still apologize, I beg on a new vessel. If you get as a matter to suit on yourself, and I put yourself on a job, dash everybody like 20 gigs. Yes, nah. You know what thing happened? You know what people lose that day? Thank you, my brother, for that matter. As it may be. Anyway, sir, if you get anywhere with your benefits, if you just call me now 081-0013-0349. I talk my mind, that's mine, and my Twitter's truth. 081-0013-0349. Yes, I will talk. If you won't call me, if you call me for landline, if you send message, or call for inside WhatsApp, if you send message, or if you even send voice note for inside WhatsApp. What will be all that one? You just carry, you say you want to use a network, you know if you use network, all those songs, just carry it. Waiting now. Elan?
1: What's up?
0: Yes.
1: Nah, I don't have a cover. I remember, as you talk and the network provider, I know that sound. Especially Glow.
0: Yeah.
1: My wife, they use Glow line.
0: Yeah.
1: He buy the, I send the data set. Yeah. Data of 5,000
0: Yeah.
1: You can't use 1 naira, 5,000 naira. They can't go.
0: And the funny thing is, say, you know, connect. That is, you know, even browse.
1: You don't connect.
0: Uh-huh.
1: You know, even connect. He will tell you, say, no network.
0: I don't understand.
1: And then will they buy the card? They will go load the card will go enter.
0: If they don't want to do business again,
1: let them pack up. So that we will not the network the way we won't use.
0: No, as this
1: I don't understand them anymore.
0: Thank God, so you will come back because as this guy will talk the matter, you know, I can't remember said it affect everybody, and I get a lot of complaints for that matter on the Glow, and I see it with my own eye. My wife said they use Glow, so I know it will be kind of complaint will come out to the matter. Yawa day. I'm not gonna lie.
1: Not be smart, no. Because of them now, because I can't reach anybody for house. I need to go and buy this Wi-Fi or something.
0: Yes.
1: To fix them for house.
0: Yes, that's for the Wi-Fi, yo. Now that one I go visit the same person. Okay. All right. Thank you so very much, my brother. I mean, for all us. I don't believe you. And this is a very, very interesting. You know, twist of the matter based on anywhere below face because this thing actually affects everybody. I would say, yeah, myself, I'm going to be the talk. I think on Monday, I say, very soon we will call attack this network providers because sometimes I'm not going to understand what they happen to WhatsApp. WhatsApp will just be caught. This is, I don't know whether there are too many providers 9 days for inside the matter, be too many customers 9 days or subscribers 9 days for inside the matter. You will use WhatsApp, this is not good, nobody hear what they happen. You go call, and nobody go. Some people will see they see this call, and you be the call, so people will call, nobody hear. If you won't call me, another person self 9 days, pick up from another place because it's all very out, go somewhere else. You go one make call, the call before you know it don't finish. You use you buy data before you know data don't come on. Nah. When you don't say you don't use the data like that, I mean, it's becoming very fraudulent. I don't lie. I go talk my mind, that's mine, and my Twitter switch for this level because apart from say fraud, they even go up. Everybody even try to manage say they do fraud. Then the small data and credit you buy for your phone, maybe they do one or two business to take with your side. I think make everything put bread for table. The network provider, e.g., Glow, yes. They're not going to just give you the matter. Yeah, it's a lot of things they never they do things before now, but at least this week on, between that Sunday till today, so they think get problem. They get problem. And they need to really address that and apologize to people, because we don't just hear anything when they will come out. Even in our SMS say, ah, dear customer, sorry, we go through some kind of glitches. So, we won't do this, we won't do that. I don't quite understand them at all as it hurt. So I beg, if you won't call me, you won't put my for this quarter, call me on 081-001-20349. 20 minutes don't pass 6 o'clock, like I talk. I got like 5 more minutes before I just started to play music because of the fact that yes, we go enter inside the Ubonga news by 6:30. Make I swear that somebody there for my line. Hello.
3: Hello, Mr. Sam.
0: Good evening. Who there for my line?
3: Good evening, Mr. Showface. My brother,
0: Mr. Cool. Showface, thank God, say you Showface. So where your benefits, my brother? Talk to me.
3: So this insecurity for Nigeria.
0: Yes.
3: And don't pass, be careful.
0: Oh, but be careful, don't pass yourself.
3: So they don't come for Southwest.
0: I just say to be precise.
3: On your state, for that matter, where they were in Lagos. People were there for Lagos, when they shine their eyes very well. All the schools were there for Lagos now, when they beef up security, seriously. The Lagos, they quiet, not me say. Make all of us go to the sleep.
0: No, we're not going to sleep, oh. You know, since cross, cross, see that we're heading. Don't get how Lagos. I trust Lagos, sha. Well, go ahead.
3: Anywhere where we sleep, people shine our eyes.
0: Not be lying, not be lying. Nice advice,
3: brother.
0: Because
3: that's what happened for Osun State the other time. Where they kidnap people. Now, your state. Nobody knows where it goes.
0: You have to go, stretch, go, not be lying. Thank you so very much, my brother. God bless you for that, your information, because that one is security. You know, so I talk about this matter. So many, many places where my belief is for inside the matter and security, primaries, you know. And of course, this guy, we come bring this one based on, say, on the Glow Network. Of course, the security, I don't see join. Of course, somebody just tell me, so sorry, so say, he said, you know what he paid me pass for that Glow matter? He say, I rush do daily sub because I need to send sample of footwear to customer. I know if you use them. And the following day, they can't send me message say the sub don't expire. But I governor from Lepeju. My brother, and I say WhatsApp group, everybody there for inside this Glow matter. Global come. Well, I got to just tell my customers what you really go down for this level. Somebody they try call me and try to make them short and sharp as it is hot. Hello, new day for my life. Good evening to you, my brother. Hope it is for my life.
4: This one I confirm. I said I'm phone from last. So
0: okay, you are very much welcome. Where your belief is, my brother?
4: Actually, where my own belief is, they say, my own, not the same Glow, I won't complain.
0: Talk to me. How do you?
4: If you buy data, like maybe if you manage buy one small 500 data, just once you just watch one or two videos, Otilo, you don't finish. As in, no, I don't know what you would do this before, and this is costing us a lot. Data, as everything to be expensive, which they say they carry their own problem, can't nail us. What is going on?
0: I don't understand.
4: Baba. I mean, I don't deal with
0: them. They need to. Thank you very much.
4: For their primary. For their primary, yeah. See, if they like, make them shoot themselves.
0: God,
4: you know, consign us. We know where our belief is. We know where we did go.
0: All right, my brother.
4: All right.
0: Then somebody physical actually thought so. Sam, you really thought this one, EG Glow. Yes, now, EG Glow. You know the complaint. Not everybody call that the complaint. Yes, but he called and said, but apology is supposed to follow now. Yes, they're supposed to apologize because a lot of people, they pay for these services. One thing I hate now, when people play on in people intelligence, you know, and another thing would be say, you pay for service and you know they get the service. That's not tantamount to fraud. They are not the lie. No, we talk, no, we call it speed, it's speed. It's part there, it's part there. Show there, speed now, speed. You they pay money, you hard earned money. You just somebody just buy $5,000 for a wife, glue. And in the enough people use one thing for the matter. But I come just talk say you do daily swap. And the matter what they grant, because you know they tell us say you know if we use the matter, say the thing expire. And if one use that to send message, go give the client. I mean, what are you talking about? I mean, global company will talk so they don't know say from their dashboard say these things they happen. I beg global com Mona apologize to owner users and at least make it up to them. You understand? I don't know if you take any more calls for inside the matter, but I don't know as this matter they come. So, because I want to enter inside small market. Hello, bros, I want to enter market soon. Hold it is. I'll give you 30 seconds. Hello.
5: Guys,
0: yeah. I greet you.
3: Let me call back there now. It's not 3 seconds because we cannot.
0: Okay, we can call back after the news. We'll just see how the matter they be. Exactly. At least I think just give you that leeway. I know say they call only from a very far place from abroad. I think you feel call back after the news because I know say you want to talk your own mind for the level. And it really did very, very sad. And of course, for me, I just look and say, not be waiting. We need to really the face right now because. Right now, come like say everything we will put in place, you know, can they work? Refineries not they work. Healthcare not they work. This thing not they work. We can't look your matter now. The small one when they talk say okay now government matter now they do that one now government matter. The private ones now where they come in, EG glow. Yes, for this one where just happened so because it don't cost a lot of people a lot of things. Well, nobody can't complain about. They don't even come and talk say man, I know vessel. See what you are, what you happen, our technical, what you want. We go understand. You be like, why they drive? Maybe somebody just do you one kind of bad swabbing. Then you won't just abuse the guy. The person can bring your contact and tell you say sorry. The way you take calm down, you drive, you go. You know how to go now. Anyway, that's my back. I will come by here. The one from Spinner away called Struggle. Because all of us struggle for this matter. The enter inside the Ogbonge News by 6:30.
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2: Correct person, correct greetings to you all. And I just want to point out, you don't talk so. My name is Christian Ogunne Fejuru America, aka your better picking of Fejuru, the voice of the make your belly sweat. I love what's up for the month because 30 minutes double balance of top six. And at the time of Obunga News, it don't reach like this for inside the matters. Before we go, much time inside the full news, Muku best to collect for some of the news we carry show that it is here as the matter today for grand. So, European Union, so they don't launch a 4.5 million naira peace and support project inside the Sokoto. How did they make this move? We won't sit down, we'll look into around. Stay inside the news. They say Lagos, so it will target a 2.5 billion naira investment for this one for inside the invested Lagos 3 years summit. As it be, we won't sit down on top of this very matter. Inside Akata News, they say World Health Organization, they say Ebola. Risk the eye inside Africa, but it low for the world. That means the risk to say Ebola will reach different Africas, the eye, but for the world, it low. Then inside Sport News, they say Eric Shelley, he don't name a Super Eagle squad for Unity Cup. So now some of the news will be this one. Make a machine kill break, make a crack up. I'm not going anywhere. I come back.
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2: All right, so correct person, I don't come back. Muku the Mashua Mentor inside the full news. It is the Nigeria government don't start payment of outstanding 2025 allowance. Night money that they owe students under the bilateral education agreement scholarship where they study for different countries. Federal Ministry of Education, they say the Central Bank of Nigeria don't release the money to Nigeria embassies abroad for immediate payments to people when they be say they supposed get them. They call them beneficiaries. The Minister on Top Education, Oga Maruf Alausa, he said the payments cover 50% of the money that they owe for 2025, while government see the work to complete the rest. Embassies don't already receive the money, so, and scholars, they advise so, that they advise them to check their accounts as payments don't start to the show. Inside another news, it says Sokoto State don't receive 4.5 million naira, 4.5 euro. Support from European Union for new peace and development projects will go help reduce insecurity. The wahala of say this one they kidnap this one, no, they shoot this one, no, but the insecurity matters so wahala. And people when they say they don't leave their homes because of a wahala, they call this one displaced them people. The project to the core recap, it will last 18 months and cover 10 local government areas with the cocoa to reach over 537 people. This recaps with the corner resilience, engagement, and wahala, conflict prevention, at-risk population, protection day for inside the Sokoto State. The program will focus on top building peace, supporting the living of people, reducing weather wahala, and helping communities where they face a serious hardship and wahala. European Union and Sokoto State, so government, they say the project now to give strength to communities and bring a balance where they last well with full support for better action of all these things they want to do with that 4.8 million euro. Inside another matter, it is a Desmond Elliott, where you know as who they had been before, and the politician, it all withdraw from APC as of assembly primary for Suruliri, one constituency. He called the site a matter, he said that they intimidate him, he said intimidation of his supporters. What if the intimidation said they put fear for a body, now they can come on leg. He announced the withdrawal for the polling venue for inside Lagos. He said some of his supporters, they denied their access despite a beg to electoral officials. He begged election people, election workers, may his supporters enter. He said they don't enter. Desmond Elliott said he stepped down to avoid wahala. He had said no election is worth a losing of life. Me pesi cry. He called a call on the party to ensure say everything clear. Me I see and kukuku. He said me they do everything fair, free and fair. For all the states. Now, so you take Tokam as you take a drop pencil, as you drop barrel for book. Inside another matter, it is Femi Gbajabiamila, the chief of staff to the presto. It don't describe the APC as of assembly primary inside Suruliri Lagos as pretty day peaceful what is clear and what is the orderly. As you go come as I talk, so the spirit will come as I go talking, he said, come as I go talking, so the matter got to the day. He talk after voting for a ward. He said the process, they clear, he said they conduct and well across the constituency. This one come as the lawmaker, so ahead, the small to withdraw from the race. When it does say, they intimidate the supporters, they put fear for their body, they not allow to enter the polling venue. But Jabiamila, so however, he said the turnout, they impressive, everywhere clear, he said give a shoulder, say mind rest. And he said that report from other world, it shows a peaceful conduct, it is for inside the SSIs, and what he comes and cut off. Peter Obina, it could be say, hey, for another news, they don't clear him to contest the presidential primary of the Nigeria Democratic Congress, NDC, ahead of 2027 general election. The clearance when it be say the party announced as it take B, the party screening committee Shemo, Sam Egu, Iana Sam, after screening exercise when it be say the old points are Abuja. The committee say Oga Obiso meets all the constitution and party requirements. After they shook eye Kokoko inside a document to ask some questions on top of vision for Nigeria. He said, why you want me Nigeria be? What do you want to do? He answer. Oga Obi said the screening lasts for over 2 hours and they include checking of his certificate to NYC record and all his documents. So show say this will be doing, not be doing the check him. They had to say he appreciate it. He called had to say he appreciate I have to stay clear for inside the process. The last one inside the Lagos news. Lagos state government say that they targeted $2.5 billion investment and over 600 top delegate representative to invest for inside Lagos 3.0 summit meeting will go hold for June 2026. The commissioner for commerce Folasade Adebada Ambrose Medebem, he said the summit so it will position Lagos as African place for trade money matter and building investment. They will put money for building well for inside the Lagos. She had said the event go out for Eco Hotels, Victoria Island, and it go gather the world business leaders, so Govo, governors them, and international institutions. They go join body. Govo Agaba Jason Olu, he calls the talk again with the full chest. Say the government, they focus on top the growth of industry to make a business trade big. Economic transformation make everything change well up inside the Lagos. We get to do with the money market. She still mentioned say government they support small and medium businesses through export training for over 253 businesses to give a ginger, to give power, to give shoulder to trade and the growth of the money markets. So now so you take a talk on top this very matter. We sit down on top of the $2.5 billion investment. Well, this is the one knock on top Invest Lagos 3.0 summit will go old for June 2026. You know the matter they go and Nigerian is gonna be called the motor, but this one money is the way you guys see your yeah, take care, yeah, make a machine kill with me drink because I don't go anywhere. I'll come back.
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2: All right, great person. I don't come back to Bunga News Zero, so we'll reach back of our Qatar news. It is a World Health Organization that also the risks, the wahala, the of Ebola virus, the outbreak for Democratic Republic of the Congo, it is high for Africa level, but they low for the worldwide. World Health Organization, the Ogaso Tedros and the norm, Ghebreyesus, he said the shaking of eyes still go on, and the outbreak, it likely don't start some months back before they even detect them. Before they know say this kind of virus, it don't come again. No, it don't even start seeing say for some months. So far, over 51 confirmed cases it don't show for DR Congo. While cases still appear for Uganda, we include one death. One American patient, they still test them positive, but don't transfer and go Germany. As it be, World Health Organization once say suspected cases and deaths if it's increase. But for now, he said the situation he never reached the world pandemic level as COVID-19 they did that time. We say everywhere shut down. They say no, he never reached like that. But make everybody see they're very careful for each of their country. Inside sport news, Eric Scheller done released 26-man squad for Nigerian national football team ahead of Unity Cup for London. West Ham goalkeeper Aton Konkwo, he don't get the first Super Eagles call up after he switch allegiance. He could put a body to Niger. Unity Cup, now 4-nation invitational tournament, will go out for London from the 26th, they was down for inside May to the 30th, they was down for inside May 2026. for Charlton Athletic Stadium. Niger go face Zimbabwe for first match, while other teams like Jamaica and India, they go still compete for the tournament title. Inside qualification news, stand-up comedian and Pidgin radio newscaster of Niger FM, who you know as George Talent, he done ready to host the first edition of a comedy special for Lagos, when he called George Talent to the world, with the topic where they got on Son of Alice. Top comedians like MC Monica, Senator like this, Comedia Bojoint, all of them, they go shook leg for inside the show, they go perform for now. And this show is the world on Sunday, the 31st day of May 2020, for second floor, Ikoyi Plaza by 5 p.m. Different ticket there for grand, when it be say the regular, VIP, front row access, while gold and platinum table, they are available for sponsor and special guests like you. So if you get mind to attend the show to get tickets, coin journal, you can buy tickets online with this link, rebrand.ly/Josh Talent. Or you contact the organizer on top of this number, 070-83-12-3254. And the number be that, goodbye now before you get a ticket, you don't finish. Since the qualification news, Kubana Shipris, he say President Agabola Metnubu, in a release trust stamp. He said that one affect the chance to get APC ticket for him as a representative seat. Sure. He said the suspicion come because he don't support Oga Peter Obi during 2023 election. All right. Kubana still explained, say he withdrew from the race after Isidano talked to some people over zoning arrangements and advice from party leaders. He later told say Oga Peter Obi, he raised his shoulder go up, carry his chest go up. He said Oga Peter Obi no go fit win 2027 election and describe the political move as a strategic plan away. And he had to say he no go fumble again inside the politics. Now, so he talk as people take the dragon for inside the social media level on top of this jollification matter as it take be. So, now the news will be coming in the month on top of Nigerian news, Akata news, sports, and jollification story. Before I go, I'll leave you. Oh, yeah, that because now for some of the news when I drop for the month, I drop news say, as it take a B, European Union, they don't launch show, they don't open 4.5 million euro peace and support project inside Sokoto to deal with some kind of matter too, and mostly to the matter we get to do with insecurity. Stay inside Nigeria news, I drop news say, Lagos, they don't target $2.5 billion investment for inside Invest Lagos 3.0 summit. Inside Akata News, I drop news say World Health Organization, they say Ebola erics IO inside Africa. The chances of say Ebola it will affect a different African country. But for the world, it is low. Inside Sport News, I drop news say Eric Shelle, so it don't name the Super Eagles squad for Unity Cup as it take a B. I raise my throne and the go of the throne. The greetings as well for this Ogbonge match at this very time. My name is Christian Ogun Efejuru America, aka your better picking Efejuru, the voice of the maker of the last words. You know, say now, girl, what type of pass, Gary God, not the pass, the very last word for God through that. See, they're between spirit, but right now, they're looking for the ends of Osam for the Gragua Express Paro. Oh, yeah. No touch your dial.
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4: 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Oh yeah, follow us now at Ninja 102 FM. 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
1: Yeah, man.
2: You are born to be great. Self-talk matters. Internal talk with eternal significance is very important. Never say to yourself, I am confused, I am a loser. No. But say to yourself what God says about you. You are not born to fail. You are not born to lose. You are not born to be insignificant. You are born to win.
3: It's been a long road to where I'm standing, standing. Nothing was random, random. Stick to the plan, that's standard. Pull up in all black, panda.

0: Remember, you are not born to be discouraged. You are not born to lose direction in life. You are not born to do any other thing than to win and to enjoy God in this life. Your path may have some challenge along the way, but it is temporary and cannot define you. Your guiding light shines brighter than you.
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Wasiu Adesina faces Nacho Campos. Patrick Okeme takes on Otave Ayinda. This is not just a fight night. 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
2: I better leave matter and I hear jolly men sit down. 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
3: Yes, sir.
4: I'm waiting the apple.
5: I'm not in the apple. I'm no left. Mode.
4: Papa, mash carbon.
6: I'll be lying. Not in the apple. Not in the apple. Not in the apple. I'm not gonna lie you, but we'll see there for inside the matter as they go. 42 minutes, I don't pass 7 o'clock. And of course, you know, like 18 minutes from now, with the boss in the entire inside the sports matter. I know it's a lot of talk. Good day today for Inside Sports Matter. But make us see what that's about a day from my line. Hello.
7: Hello.
6: Good evening. Good evening. Who are they speaking with?
7: This is Mr. Emmanuel.
6: Mr. Emmanuel, you are very much welcome, sir. This one.
7: We are doing physical challenge. We are doing 5 weeks.
6: Okay, you don't tell me that matter, Ogan. So, what's your opinion?
7: So, as I was telling you, sir, but I know they will hear me, but we are not here. But they listen to you and you are dead. I need help. You are dead. Go for my side.
6: You don't talk on before now. Don't tell me. Yeah.
7: When the pressure will be high.
6: I know. You don't talk on before. A lot of people listen.
7: I know they hear me. I will first I will listen to them.
6: Okay, all right. I know, Wala. Thank you very much for that level, that call, that reminder. As the matter they be, I don't talk to the people in the ground. It might be not there around and follow them talk on that issue. All right, then make it for no loss pay for no cost. Well, they tell you, say if you want, call me. Call me on 0810013049. If you want, call me right now for either the landline or for the WhatsApp. If people send message. You know, I've been talking about some kind of things where I've been no understand based on construction of gutter. Now, where we say they don't dig all the sansan come out, and I call the fear, say, okay, if rain fall, what will happen if we push all the sansan go back inside the gutter? Likewise, the bus stops where they construct now of places or on roads where they already get bus stop. I don't know why did they do that one. In fact, the two questions are just why. That kind of thing they happen. If you know, say you get bus stop with them, say every 100 or 200 meters, they get bus stop for normal road where they don't do before. One, I'm going to do new bus stops. How that one can't take happen? I don't know. That be the question where I just say, look, I ask for that one. And that one said, they don't even dig ground. Especially for inside the rainy season, whether or not this kind of thing they do those kind of heavy level. I feel you understand road, yeah, say for during rainy season, they fit begin the construct road. They resurface and put quota and everything because it don't happen before during the rainy season. But you see, when they don't begin to dig all those things, when they say, you know, say when rain fall, a lot of water they push around and they cause what do they call them erosion. You know, I can't wonder, say, okay, is it wise to begin to dig gutter during when you know, say that the heavy season for rain be this, as all those big dirty one I don't or this as someone I don't bring come out whether I will push them back in. It's a question, I don't know whether you know from your own end. And I thought okay, make I just say well, and the matter. I'm gonna pick your call if you call me on 0810012024 now. But you know, say this one a day or then and a lot of people they road and they listen to Nigeria FM. So that means that music I just bring their body just there. They okay. Bad Melon, I'm on the black for Danfo Driver.
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0: 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Patrick Okeme takes on Otave Ayinda. 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

money low cause I know fashion. 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

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I got to make money for you and your sister. 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

I'll be.

0: Jolly know the finish. 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From 9 p.m. to 11 p.m. during the week, you're going to hear Call Niger, that the music we don't dawn for Niger. We start Afrobeats every Monday. Then on Tuesday, you go enjoy African Boyoyo, will be the music of our brothers and sisters all over Africa. Wednesday now, yesterday old, and our music will don't be fresh like a few years ago. Then we'll come give you native and old school throwback on Thursday, and this now songs from archives where we say our papa and our mama then listen to, from national hits to the one way day your very village. It never finishes, oh. 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

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up, twist up, twist up, twist up, twist up, twist up, twist up, twist up, twist up, twist up, twist up, twist up, twist up, twist up, twist up, twist up, twist up, twist up, twist up, twist up, twist up, twist up, twist up, twist up, twist up, twist up, twist up, twist up, twist up, twist up, twist up, twist up, twist up, twist up, twist up, twist up, twist up, twist up, twist up, twist up, twist up, twist up, twist up, twist up, twist up, twist up, twist up, twist up, twist up, twist up, twist up, twist up, twist up, twist up, twist up, twist up, twist up, twist up, twist up, twist up, twist up, twist up, twist up, twist up, twist up, twist up, twist up

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0: Jolly know the finish. 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We start Afrobeats every Monday. Then on Tuesday, you go enjoy African Boyoyo, will be the music of our brothers and sisters all over Africa. Wednesday now, yesterday old, and our music will not be fresh like a few years ago. Then we'll come give you native and old school throwback on Thursday, and this now songs from archives where we say our papa and our mama then listen to, from national hits to the one way day your very village. It never finish, oh, Niger FM, now we radio. 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
1: 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I die fair, now we dare.
2: 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Me, Nela Fia, you know.

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0: Tuhan, kalau machine is coming, it's crazy. Everything they said is fallacies.
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0: Jolly know the finish. 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We start Afrobeats every Monday. Then on Tuesday, you go enjoy African Boyoyo, will be the music of our brothers and sisters all over Africa. Wednesday now, yesterday old, and our music will drum be fresh like a few years ago. Then we'll come give you native and old school throwback on Thursday, and this now songs from archives where we say our papa and our mama then listen to, from national hits to the one way day your very village. It never finish, oh, Niger FM, now we radio. 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